0: sunny Friday morning, Melbourne. Kiss 101.1, Melbourne's number one in music station. Maybe you're excited for the Blues doing battle with Geelong tonight at the G, or maybe you're excited for like the Coachella lineup, which is getting leaked any day now. I've heard this girl's headlining. Dua Lipa could be headlining. Makes a lot of sense. I'm hearing Tame Impala. I'm hearing SZA. I'm hearing Miley. That checks out, I reckon. She's got a lot of new music out there. I'm hearing BTS and Fred again. Legacy artists like Oasis and Radiohead. Wild. Anyway, Dua's coming up in a second. Give me, what's your name? Leah, hi.
1: Happy Friday, Gordy. How are we?
0: So good. I mean, weekend's coming and we're doing a Friday free-for-all with this festival.
1: And that is so exciting. Come on, it's Vegas, baby.
0: I'm kind of giving you like a little bit of a side door into the boarding lounge coming up next, all right? Other side of this ad break. Just wait there.
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Cordy with your high. 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The brand new 2026 Chery Tiggo 4 Urban. You know, my favorite part of this entire car, it's not the tech, it's not like the wireless Apple CarPlay sort of stuff, it's not the stunning interior, it's the doors. Oh, that door, it's got a nice slam. Oh, I wonder if I could turn that into a Kiss hit. Hang on a sec. Hey, yeah, that kind of works. Hey, nice. A brand new car up for wins every single morning with Kiss Breakfast. 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

0: 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Zara Larsson's Midnight Sun. One of those proper Kiss hits to make your Friday feel like a Friday. It's going to pop off on the Kiss playlist next, but damn, it's going to pop even harder when you see her in Vegas.
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0: Yeah, the hype on this is real. After all, we put on the world's biggest music festival. The setting, the world's loosest city, Sin City. Talking about Vegas, I mean, an incredible holiday. 1 minute, you're poolside with cocktails. The next, after you do all your shopping and all that, you're going down the strip to our Kiss iHeartRadio Music Fest. So what I'm doing, right, a Friday free-for-all, this is 30 seconds on my clock to let as many people in the border lounge as I can. Clock's on. We got some phones ready. All right, let's begin. Kiss, hello, who's this?
4: Hello, it's Catherine.
0: Catherine, welcome to the party. You're in the boarding lounge. Good luck.
4: Yeah. Thank you.
0: Let's keep it going. Kiss, Callie?
5: Yes, hi, how are you?
0: Callie's in the boarding lounge. Could be off to Vegas. Oh,
5: amazing.
0: My God.
5: Thank you.
0: Who else have I got here? Murray?
6: You got Murray, yes.
0: You like it? Do you want a window or an aisle seat on flight KIIS?
6: Window seat would be awesome.
0: Window seat, chuck him down for a window. You're in the boarding lounge, bro. Good luck.
6: Oh, you're a champion. Thanks, Gordy.
0: Keep it going, Natalie. You're in.
7: Oh, awesome. That's so great. Thank you.
0: Kiss, hello. What's your name?
7: Hi, my name is Helen.
0: Helen.
7: Oh, my gosh.
0: Welcome to the party. Welcome to the boarding lounge. You're in this.
7: God, I can't believe it.
0: Do you know what? All weekend, you're like legit going to be holding on to what is an incredible chance of getting yourself to Vegas to our Kiss iHeartRadio Music Fest, all right?
7: No way. Oh, my God. Thank you so much.
0: Good luck. Have a great Friday. Hey, let United Airlines take you on your next adventure to Vegas and beyond. You can book at united.com. But what I would be doing within the next 20 minutes is locking at Kiss. That United boarding call can happen any minute.
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0: 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Kiss is your number one in music station. One quick thing about the Kiss iHeartRadio Music Fest, right? Vanessa, a Kiss winner, you won your way to Vegas.
1: It was amazing. We went to Vegas. We added on, went to Disneyland, took the kids, and my mum was the babysitter in Vegas, so we got to party at night. It was phenomenal. I would like to win again, please.
0: Oh my God, I can tell you want to win again. You need a break from those kids.
1: I will not be taking them this time. They can stay at home.
0: Yeah. Real people, just like you, really winning their way to our Kiss iHeartRadio Music Fest. Listen out for this. Josh Faraz coming up in a sec. Like a Prayer, phones close when you hear it. But the tunes to take you there. Oh, come on. Coolio, Gangsta's Paradise, an iconic tune on a Friday morning. I'm all about this. Stay on Kiss, all right?
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0: Friday here, weekend incoming. You've got it on Kiss, your number one in music station. I'm going to be honest with you, there is no worse feeling than having car troubles. Like when it is banking up with the bills.
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0: 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Such a big game of footy tonight with the Blues and Geelong at the G. Cannot wait for it. 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
0: I'm excited for you. I want to chuck you on this United plane, you and a plus one. I want to fly you to Vegas so you get to go to our Kiss iHeartRadio Music Fest. And you know what this is, the world's biggest music festival with an incredible lineup: BTS, Benson Boone, Zara Larsson, Snoop Dogg, the Smashing Pumpkins. Wild. You walk down the red carpet into this festival. You get backstage access with this festival. And today on Kiss, we're doing a Friday free-for-all. All right, I've got 30 seconds on my clock, letting as many people in the boarding lounge as I can. Let's begin. Katie.
3: Hi.
0: Welcome to the boarding lounge. Go take a seat over there, just by the window. Vegas bound. It could be you. Good luck.
3: Thank you, Vegas baby.
0: Oh, cut her off. Hang on. Who are we going with next? Is it Michael?
4: Yes.
0: Hey, bro, get in the boarding lounge. You're in for Vegas. Good luck.
4: Thanks, Gordy.
0: Yes, hey, what's your name?
5: Hey, Gordy, it's Carmen. How are you?
0: Carmen, welcome to the boarding lounge, Hannah. I mean, Vegas, you there. Good
5: Yay!
0: Luck.
5: That's amazing. Thank you. Do you know, I nearly risked my life trying to get through.
0: No, we're on a time. I don't have time for a conversation. That's all right.
5: Oh, okay.
0: Oh, did we run out of time? No, I'm doing one more. Kiss, hello. What's your name?
6: Hi, Gordy. It's Vanessa. How are you going?
0: Vanessa, welcome to the party that is the boarding lounge. Get in there. You could be Vegas bound.
6: Thank you. You're amazing.
0: Well done, Tia. Hey, you can let United Airlines take you on your next adventure and beyond. You can book at united.com. But what I would be doing is trying to get in on this money cannot buy Kiss only experience. The boarding call. You hear it. You call me. You win your shot in the boarding lounge. Simple as that. Can we do it before midday? Probably. It could be after Tame Impala coming up. Just stay on Kiss Tour in there.
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22: Melbourne traffic.
23: Looking over Melbourne this cloudy afternoon, 18 the top. Right now it's 14 degrees with showers increasing. There's works on the Ring Road, Altitabound after Furlong Road. They're in the left-hand lane with speed back to 40. A serious crash in Lilydale has the Maroondah Highway closed eastbound between Victoria Road and Cave Hill Road. Use Swansea Road instead. And there's works in Altona Meadows. Point Cook Road closed at Central Avenue. Census night was Tuesday the 11th of August. There's still time to complete. 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Authorised by the Australian Bureau of Statistics, Canberra. It's Chris first with KISS, traffic and weather together.
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0: Melbourne's latest info
26: now.
0: Hi there, John Michael with you. Another two Australians have been located in flash flood-ravaged Nepal overnight, taking the total number still missing to 36. It comes as Aussie crews head to the region to assist in the search and rescue missions. The San Francisco 49ers have touched down in Melbourne, just 1 week out from their historic NFL match at the G. Niners defensive end Nick Bosa says he's got no real plans during his spare time down under.
27: Not really. I don't know much about Australia. I heard they have good coffee, so I'll try and take advantage of that. I think there's some nature exhibits.
0: The Rams, on the other hand, are scheduled to arrive in Melbourne just 24 hours before kickoff. Days on from the Commonwealth Bank's grim housing value prediction, and NAB has issued its own. It's forecasting house prices across the nation's capital cities to fall by around 7% over the next year. And Aldi has claimed the title of Australia's most trusted supermarket for a third straight year. And in KISS Celeb News, Katy Perry opens up about her split with Orlando. Details next.
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0: Katy Perry's opened up about the painful end of her relationship with Orlando Bloom, revealing she spent part of her world tour crying and feeling isolated. But the pop star says she's since found her true love in former Canadian PM Justin Trudeau. Your sport check is next.
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0: Fremantle's premiership hopes have been dealt a blow, losing to Hawthorn by 32 points last night. They'll now play the winner of tonight's elimination clash between the Blues and the Cats. And Aussie top seed Alex de Minaur has been eliminated from the US Tennis Open this morning. The KISS cast is next.
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0: A few showers around later on. Right now, it is 14 degrees in the city on Melbourne's KISS 101.1.
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0: Flying into a Friday afternoon. The weekend is here. Footy's going on. Oh my God, Dad's Day weekend. Shout out to all the dads. All the dads. No matter what kind of dad you are. Maybe you're a dad of a fur baby. Shout out to you. Shout out to the sugar daddies. The call me daddy daddies. You get the idea. Can't wait to read the card that my wife probably wrote 90% of. Oh, let's go. The KISS mix is on. DJ Triple XL going 3, 2, 1.

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1: Who, me?
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0: You know, the one that goes na na na na na na na na na na na.
1: Oh yeah.

0: was the Kiss Mix. Thank you for the beats supplied by DJ Triple XL. 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But we are live around the world's best city. It is Friday afternoon. You've got Kiss on. And damn, have we sorted a prize for you. Oh, sorry. Turn the lights on. Bring in the crowd. Now bring in the hottest artist of 2026.
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3: Oh, the lineup, it's wild. BTS, Zara Larsson, Benson Boone, Snoop Dogg, Bella Lefty, The Smashing Pumpkins. Wild. You know, it's why I got this caller before, Vanessa. She rang me up and she was like, Gordy, I've been to that festival. You sent me there before.
4: Amazing. We went to Vegas. We added on, went to Disneyland, took the kids. And my mum was the babysitter in Vegas, so we got to party at night. It was phenomenal. I would like to win again, please.
3: Oh, my God, I can tell you want to win again. You need a break from those kids.
4: I will not be taking them this time. 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
3: 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You want to be the next Vanessa? Minus the kids. Don't take the kids. I want you turning into a Kiss winner. I want you having that Kiss winning feeling. That boarding call is happening any minute. Phones close. Kiss loud.
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0: Better feeling than Friday afternoon. Kiss 101.1, Melbourne's number one music station. Tell you what, the better feeling would be cheering on the Blue Boys tonight when they thump Geelong. Sorry. Listen, looking forward to that game at the G tonight, but looking forward to getting you to Vegas.
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0: Yeah, free for all Friday, baby. That means more people in his boarding lounge than ever. 30 seconds on the clock. Doors are open in 3, 2, and 1. Kiss, hey, who's this? Hello, someone.
4: Are you talking to me?
0: Yes.
4: Oh, you've got Jerry.
0: Jerry, we don't have a lot of time, man. Well done. You're in the boarding lounge to get to Vegas.
4: Oh, awesome. Thank you. I wanted to know as well.
0: No, I'm here for a comment, not a conversation. Let's keep going. Kiss, hi. What's your name?
5: Nicole.
0: Nicole, welcome to the boarding lounge. Nicole, you're in for this. Good luck.
5: Oh, my gosh. Thank you.
0: Oh, hello.
4: Oh, sorry. Hi.
0: Hi. Welcome to the boarding lounge. You're in.
4: Thank you. Go Gotti.
0: Oh, my God. Right on the buzzer. Michaela?
6: Yeah, it's me.
0: We just scraped in. Good luck. You're in the boarding lounge for Vegas.
6: Oh, thank you so much.
0: Who are you looking forward to seeing at our Kiss iHeartRadio Music Fest?
6: You know, BTS and Zara Larsson.
0: They're the two tops. Yeah. I love it. Yeah, nice.
6: They're the two tops. I would be happy to see anyone, but yeah, they're the big ones.
0: Oh, my God. And imagine hanging out with them backstage, because it's backstage. I guess, too.
6: Yeah, it'd be crazy. Just to see them in person would be crazy.
0: Yeah, let's not waste time with the next United boarding call. I'll tell you exactly when it's playing next.
1: 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Melbourne's Will and Woody.
7: Woody, every Friday, we play Can You Hear It? First, you tell the kids to be quiet in the car. Then we crack a can open. And then you guess beer or soft drink.
6: Oh, my gosh. Do I guess now?
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6: Oh, can.
7: Did you say can?
6: Can, yeah.
7: 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Can you hear it?
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0: 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Good luck trying to get to Vegas for our KISS iHeart Radio Music Fest, yeah? Hey, Ariana Grande, the world tour done. She has confirmed she will be doing promo for the new Meet the Fockers movie. I had to practice that one. But then she's gone. She's gone out from public life for a few years, but enjoy her while we got her on KISS.

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0: Friday's here. Weekend is here. Kiss is on. How are you? You're hanging out with your number one music station. You know, with Kiss Breakfast, they're sorting you out with fresh wheels. Yeah, brand new car up for wins.
1: I need that brand new car, bro. I'll come pick you up.
0: Oh, yeah?
1: I'll come pick you up.
0: Oh, yeah. We'll do like a Macca's run or something.
1: Yeah, we'll blast Kiss on the radio.
0: Okay.
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0: Win a brand new car on the daily with Kiss Breakfast. Every single morning, the guys go live from 6 a.m. Love that Taylor Swift got a new dog and called it Wendy. It's like she's named it after a mid-tier corporate secretary. Yes, for dinner. Oh, yeah, I'm having a roast chook, I think, tonight from Carl's. It's just a Friday dinner. Go, Wendy. I love that name. On Kiss.

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1: We're Kiss. We're your number one hit music station. You got Gordy. It's Friday afternoon. Come on. Give me Isabella. What's going on? You call me up. Give me the update of life for a Friday.
2: Oh, nothing very exciting at all. I've just finished work and heading home. Going to have a glass of wine.
1: Oh, it's wine time. It's wine time.
2: It's always wine time.
1: I'm going to have a dry white wine with Christopher Pine.
2: Exactly.
1: You know what? Two Kiss hits. Up the excitement, man. I got a Friday free-for-all going down with our music festival.
2: That's so exciting.
1: Yeah, two Kiss hits, man. We could get you to Vegas. So get set.
2: Hey. Okay, thank you.
1: Okay, ta-ta.
2: Bye.
1: Bye. Let's do Teddy Swims now, but wait till you hear what I play next on Kiss.

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0: Do you think you'd sleep on this United flight? I'd be too excited. I mean, you'd be landing in Vegas. You get to spend a week there. 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I'm going to let as many people in this boarding lounge as I can. Open for 30 seconds. We go, please. Hello, Jules.
5: Hi. Oh, my God.
0: Welcome to the boarding lounge. You're in. Good luck.
5: Thank you so much.
0: Vicky, Victoria, hello.
6: Hello.
0: Hey, welcome to the boarding lounge. Please take a seat. You could be off to Vegas.
6: Awesome, thank you.
0: Okay, don't be too excited. Just, Jesus, calm down, please. Oh, my God. Mitchell.
7: Got it. Hey. Get me to Vegas, baby.
0: That's what I'm talking about, baby. Get in the border lounge.
7: Woo, let's go.
0: Didn't know what that was, but let's keep it happening. Kisei, what's your name?
8: Marius.
0: Marius. Welcome to the boarding lounge, Marius with the deep.

0: His voice ever. Good luck. I've got to keep going. Bye.
1: Thank you. Bye.
0: Oh, no, we did. We ran out of time. Oh, take one more. Hello?
2: Hello, this is Natalie. Oh, am I on air?
0: You're on
2: am
0: air.
2: Am I through?
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2: Oh, my God. Oh, my God. I'm so excited. I was so nervous I wouldn't get through, and I'm in. Oh, I'm so excited.
0: Scraped in. Vegas bound. Our Kiss iHeartRadio Music Fest. Oh, my God. You could be there. Good luck.
2: Oh, that's awesome. Thank you.
0: Have a great weekend.
2: All right, thank you.
0: You can let United Airlines take you on your next adventure to Vegas, but beyond as well. You can book at united.com. You want the money can't buy experience. That is this prize on Kiss. That boarding call can happen any moment. Like, we're due to do this before about 2:15. So it could be after Olivia Dean coming up. Could be after Harry coming up. Lock it, Kiss to win this.
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6: Looking over Melbourne this afternoon, showers increasing 18 the top, right now 15 degrees. Works continue on the Ring Road, Alfred Abound after Furlong Road. Two left-hand lanes are closed with speed back to 40. Delays stretching back to McIntyre Road. A crash in Dandenong South on the South Gippsland Highway at Pound Road. Northbound and westbound lanes are being diverted. Use the South Gippie Freeway and the Princess Highway. 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It's Chris first with Kiss, traffic and weather together.
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0: Friday Arvos with Kiss on. I'm moving through the sun. Your number one hit music station. Here's me thinking I'm going to have a cruisy Friday. No. Kiss Switch going nuts. I mean, as soon as I even mention the Kiss iHeartRadio Music Festival, there they go. Phones go bunta.
1: Oh, my God, I'm freaking out. We're at lunch. Me and my boss freaking out. She's letting me take this phone call. And, oh, my God, we're listening and we just really want to go to Vegas. Oh. 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

0: 17 degrees, a little bit of sun, but a lot of Friday. Kiss 101.1, Melbourne's number one hit music station. A lot of footy going on this weekend. Oh, might see you at the G tonight if you're going. Might see you at the pub afterwards. All right, Vegas, let's go.
1: It's a festival Friday.
2: Oh, yeah, Vegas, baby.
0: All right, Friday free-for-all. I let as many people in the boarding lounge as I can. I get 30 seconds. That's it. Boarding our lounge open for 30 seconds only. Let's do this. Start my timer, please. And we go. Jesse is in.
2: Hi. Thank you so much.
0: Get on in. You're in, you're in, you're in.
2: Oh, my God, yes. Thank you.
0: Let's keep going. Kiss, hello.
3: Hey.
0: Hey, are you whispering?
3: Because everybody's asleep here.
0: You're in the boarding lounge.
3: Yay.
0: Shh, don't wake everyone up. Jeez.
3: Sorry.
0: Hey, James.
4: Gordy, how you going?
0: Welcome to the boarding lounge, big boy.
4: Oh, yeah, let's go.
0: Amy, you're in this too, all right?
5: Thank you, Gordy.
0: Oh, no, I'm going to put one more on. Kiss, hello.
6: Yeah, how you going, mate?
0: Is it Ben?
6: Yes, mate, that's me.
0: Hey, Ben. Take a seat in the boarding lounge, my friends. Vegas bound, son.
6: Oh, my God. So stoked. Thanks very much, Goody.
0: Hey, by the way, this lineup, bro, incredible bananas. We're talking BTS and Benson Boone, Zara Larsson. It's Snoop Dogg. It's the Goo Goo Dolls. It's the Smashing Pumpkins. It's who are you going to hang with backstage, Ben?
6: Oh, mate, I'm going to hang with all of them. I'll be so stoked just to go and watch them, mate. It'll be unreal.
0: Love it, bro. Hey, the United Boarding Call, you hear it, you call Kiss, you win your shot at this. It's happening real soon. Stay on Kiss, all right?
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8: Looking over Melbourne this afternoon, showers increasing, 18 the top, right now it's 16 degrees. There's a broken down track on the Westgate Freeway, citybound at Montague Street in the second left-hand lane. Also, level crossing works underway in Dandenong. Cheltenham Road is closed in both directions between Foster Street and Hammond Road. Take the Dandenong bypass instead. 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

0: 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I'm out. Smallsy now on Kiss. Tapping in. He's got your chance to get to the NFL to see the Jonas Brothers at Melbourne's MCG next.
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14: Melbourne traffic.
15: There's a crash in Berwick, leaving Clyde Road closed northbound after the Monash Freeway. Use the Monash and the Princess Highway instead. And watch out for a car firing queue on Princess Street south of Wilsmere Road. Otherwise, looking to the Westgate Freeway now, it's flowing citybound from the Westgate Bridge through the Burnley Tunnel. Harris Scarf Spring Sale is on now. 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The Kiss Cast, showers increasing down to 13 overnight. And right now in the city, it's 17 degrees. First with Kiss Traffic and weather together.
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29: 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Friday afternoon. You know, there's some Fridays that roll around and you think to yourself, I need this one. This one I need more than normal. I can't wait for the weekend, let me tell you.
30: We're on the downhill slope of the year, though, now. Think about it.
29: You know, it's funny you say that we're basically the year's over, I'm calling it. It's September, whatever, Christmas tree. When do you put your Christmas tree up? That's a great question.
30: December. Maybe end of November.
29: We're getting close to put the Christmas tree up.
30: Not September.
29: Do you know we're now in the late 2020s?
30: Oh, yeah, 2026.
29: Yeah, no, technically, apparently, once we clicked over the 1st of September, history, so in 100 years from now, they will refer to this period of time as the late 20s.
30: Wow.
29: Don't we feel old?
30: Is this meant to be the roaring 20s? Should we be...
29: I don't know if anything's roaring. I know my finances are definitely not roaring. In fact, I've never felt poorer. That's just on me. You know, and what a way to start a Friday afternoon. Coming up this afternoon, your chance to be off to the NFL in Melbourne. I'm covering the expenses for you. Flights, accommodation. The NFL, the American football, they're doing their first ever game here in Australia, happening next Friday. Plus, I want to give away this incredible on-ground experience.
30: Yes.
29: You just have to find my golden ball. I'll explain more about that very soon. But you know what we should do starting off with a Friday?
30: Yeah.
29: We do it every week. It's the Chemist Warehouse Fast Five. The deal is 5 questions, $100 cash to spend at Chemist Warehouse for every question you get correct. If you would like to play, 131065. And because I'm in a mood, I'm going to give you the first question.
30: Oh.
29: Bruno Mars collaborated with who on his song Die With A Smile? Let's play as we do Alex Warren.

0: The Smallsy Show is now on Kiss. Ariana Grande, We Can't Be Friends. Thanks to Chemist Warehouse. Friday afternoon. All right, let's do the Fast Five.
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0: Hey, that's a good reminder. It's Father's Day on Sunday.
3: Yes, very good reminder.
0: If it's not too late to get Dad a mug. 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
0: Oh, no, absolutely a fragrance from Chemist Warehouse. Or not too late to get Dad a pair of socks. Dads love socks. They pretend they're like, oh, they love them. Hello, Kate. Have you got your father sorted for Father's Day?
4: Hello. Yes, I have. He loves going out in the garden. So we've just got him a few tools and things for the garden.
0: Good on. Is he a lawn man? I'm into my lawn, personally.
4: Love mowing the lawn. Yes, oh, 100%.
0: No, I don't mind. This weekend, I think I'm going to do a lawn renovation. Now, for those of you that don't, this is where you mow real low, okay? You add a bit of fertilizer, you dethatch. We'll have the best lawn on the block come this summer.
4: Awesome.
0: So while you're doing whatever you do, Kate, you think about Smallsy just out there in his budgies mowing this weekend. Hey, five questions. That's a visual you did not need. Five questions, 50 seconds. For every question you get correct, you'll get a ding and you'll get yourself $100. To go shopping at Chemist Warehouse. Are we ready to play?
4: Yes, I am.
0: All right, here we go. Question number one. Bruno Mars has added more dates to his Aussie tour due to extraordinary demand. Who did he collaborate with on the song Die With A Smile?
4: Lady Gaga.
0: Yes. Practical Magic 2, the movie, had its world premiere this week. Name the two leading stars.
4: Nicole Kidman and Sandra Bullock.
0: Yeah. Miley has dropped Cyrus from her stage name. Finish this iconic lyric to her song Party in the USA, and I'll sing it. Hopped off the plane at LAX with a...
4: pass?
0: Okay, no, that's... We'll pass. Alex Warren surprised fans at his Brizzy concert during the week. Who did he bring out to press the confetti button?
4: Pass.
0: Okay, today is Beyonce's birthday. She's 45. What star sign does that make her?
4: Pass.
0: Oh... We burnt. You were doing so good at the start there. And then the wheel fell off, well off the wagon. Two correct, $200 yours.
4: Oh, that's awesome. Thank you.
0: Apparently you want to treat yourself to a little Marc Jacobs fragrance, little smelly number.
4: Yeah, I love it. That'd be lovely.
0: The answer to that Miley song was I hopped off the plane with a dream and a cardigan. Alex Warren bought out Robert Irwin. And Beyonce is a Virgo. You're a Virgo too.
4: Yes.
0: And you didn't know that now is Virgo. When is your birthday?
4: 1st of September.
0: What, like 2 days ago?
4: Yes.
0: And it's Beyonce's birthday. So that would make you the same star sign.
4: Oh, my goodness. I just wasn't concentrating.
0: Hey. Oh, it's the pressure. It's all right, Kate. Hey, have a lovely weekend.
4: Thank you so much.
0: All right, great. Some people, I have no words. G Flip, Bet on Fire, now playing Smallsy Show here at Kiss.

0: There is a Bet on Fire right here at KISS for a Friday afternoon. The Smallsy Show driving you home, getting you to the weekend, thanks to our friends at Chemist Warehouse. Now, still to come, before 4 o'clock this afternoon, the NFL. I think the San Francisco 49ers have already touched down in Australia.
1: Yeah,
0: so the very first NFL game ever to happen in Australia. It's part of the regular season. It's not one of these, what's that called, demonstration matches or friendlies?
1: Special events.
0: No, this is like legitimately NFL. Jonas Brothers are flying in as well to do the halftime entertainment because this is going to be like prime time in America. Happening at the MCG before 4 o'clock, someone is going to win the sold-out tickets and is going to get themselves an incredible once-in-a-lifetime on-ground experience. We'll do that very soon. Hey, also coming up on the show, there's a guy going viral at the moment. Let me play you a little clip. This is his question he's asked on social media.
2: Embarrassing things that shouldn't be embarrassing, but they are.
0: Okay, so he's put together this list of embarrassing things that are embarrassing, but they shouldn't be embarrassing. We're going to unpack that in a minute, and I'm going to ask you to be part of the show because I want to... It's like these things shouldn't be embarrassing, but just doing them...
1: Feels awkward.
0: It feels a little cringe, right? Oh, and we're going to do new Miley Cyrus as well. Or sorry, should I say we're going to do new Miley because she's dropped Cyrus. We're going to do new Miley. Right now, check your traffic.
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5: Looking over Melbourne, showers increasing down to 13 overnight. And right now in the city, it's 17 degrees. There's a rollover in Berwick, leaving Clyde Road closed northbound after the Monash Freeway. Use the Monash and the Princess Highway instead. And watch out for a car firing two on Princess Street, south of Willsmere Road, with delays in both directions. 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It's me, our first with KISS Traffic and Weather Together on The Smallsy Show.
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0: Bieber, Speed Demon, right here at Kiss for a Friday afternoon.
1: K-I-I-S.
0: All right, stand by. New Miley Cyrus. We're going to play that for you in just a second. Her song is brand new out today. What are they? They're calling it industrial electro pop. Bass Persuades is the name of the song.
2: A bit Lady Gaga for me.
0: The video clip came out today too. She does look like she's channeling Lady Gaga. Meantime, though, a little bit of fun for a Friday afternoon. There's this guy going viral at the moment for compiling a list. Well, I'll let him explain it.
3: Embarrassing things that shouldn't be embarrassing, but they are.
0: So embarrassing things that shouldn't be embarrassing, but they are. I guess what he's trying to say is there's like these everyday sort of things that we do as people that somehow feel embarrassing, even though technically they shouldn't be. Would we like to go through his list?
2: Yes, let's.
0: By the way, the lines are open if you would like to contribute. 131065. What's in something that shouldn't be embarrassing, but is? Here's his first one.
3: Arriving to a party first.
0: Oh, absolutely. Absolutely. Nothing more embarrassing than getting to a party. Like, say it's Saturday, tomorrow night, and the party starts at 7. And you're there at 7:05, and they're still setting up. Oh, walk away. Don't even go in.
2: I don't think that's
0: bad. So embarrassing. I will ensure I'm at least 15 minutes after the start time, and if I don't see anyone milling around the entrance of a party, I'll leave and come back just so I don't have the cringe.
2: Work to self to tell you to arrive like 20 minutes early then.
0: Okay, what about this one?
3: Walking into a store and then walking out without buying anything, especially in like a grocery store, it's humiliating.
0: Okay.
2: I get that.
0: Yeah.
2: Because you're like, I didn't steal anything. I haven't got anything in my pockets.
0: Yeah, okay. No, I'll tell you what's embarrassing. When you take the wrong clothes size into the change room at the shops and then it's like, oh.
2: You poke your head out.
0: And you go, can you get me a bigger size? It's like, oh, you fatty. You just thought you were too skinny. What about this one?
3: Going to the bathroom and someone's in the stall next to you.
0: You always leave one space between the stalls.
2: Oh.
0: Don't ever double park up next to someone in a bathroom stall.
2: Hard no.
0: That is a 131065. What do we got? We do tickets to give away to the new Insidious movie that's in cinemas. Maybe you can check that out this weekend. What is something that is embarrassing that shouldn't be, but it is? Chloe, go.
4: Mine would be buying toilet paper. If I have to buy toilet paper, I'll just buy something else, even if I don't need it, so I don't have to walk out.
0: Carrying the 32 rolls of bog roll through the Westfield after you, because they don't even like cover it. Like it's just you and your shit tickets as you're marching through the food court, right? Oh, I hear you. That is terrible. Then I think to myself, everyone poops, though, darling. You know,
4: yeah.
0: It's all right. It's
4: no, I just buy something else. I'm not, don't just have the toilet paper with me.
0: Oh, you do the double purchase. Okay. All right. Well, that's what we're after. Lines open, 131065. What's something that's not meant to be embarrassing, but you do it and it is embarrassing? Here's new Miley. Oh. Bass Persuades. Kiss new music. Your call's next. Into the

0: That's in my head. This is the Smallsy Show this afternoon right here at Kiss. Coming up, the NFL MCG happening next week in Melbs. I want to get you there for a once-in-a-lifetime epic prize. Checking out the San Francisco 49ers and the LA Rams, plus the Jonas Brothers halftime entertainment. Stand by for that. Kiss me, give me all you got. Right now, we're putting together a list of embarrassing things. Well, things that aren't embarrassing, but then doing them, it feels embarrassing. This guy on Instagram has gone viral by just like highlighting
1: embarrassing things that shouldn't be embarrassing, but they are.
0: We had this chick Chloe call up a second ago and she was like buying toilet paper.
2: That's like peak embarrassing.
0: Yeah. And even though it shouldn't be embarrassing, right, because everyone has to get the TP, just carrying it such a bulk large amount through a public space.
2: Anything in front of people, reverse parking.
0: Oh, yeah. No, hang on. I've concocted a list of my own things. By the way, 131065, we'll do your quick. If you ever have to return something at the shop, that just the act of returning something is just embarrassing.
2: Why?
0: I don't know why. I just feel embarrassed.
2: You made a mistake.
0: That must be what it is.
2: Yeah.
0: Because I've made a mistake. Like, I will just sometimes just leave it in a shelf and never use it to not return it.
2: That's so wasteful.
0: Oh, absolutely. But my shame, my public shame... is worth. What about my other one? Is like reverse parking in front of people or a packed cafe.
2: Yeah.
0: Say it's Saturday morning, you want to stop and get a little coffee, and then the only spot right out the front, but you've got to do that reverse park. You feel your blood pressure rising. You can feel. Oh. I can feel me starting to sweat. Hello, Trudy. The question we're asking this afternoon.
1: Embarrassing things that shouldn't be embarrassing, but they are.
0: What do you got for us?
3: Yes, so it seems to be a toilet theme, I think. Now, if I'm at work,
0: yeah,
3: and I need to do a number two,
0: yeah, sure.
3: I've got to go. If there's someone in there,
0: yeah,
3: and I'll park myself away, you know, the furthest cubicle.
0: Yeah, of course.
3: But I've got to wait until everyone's left.
0: Oh, yeah. No, you can't drop. You can't let the kids off into the pool until you are aware that there's no one else in the bathroom with you. Dare I say, Trudy, if I have to do number twos at work, I'm just going home. That's it. I'm calling it a day and I am going home.
3: That's what my daughter would do. She'd go, you can't do it at work.
0: No, you can't do it at work. Hey, hold on. Anonymous, hello. What's something that's not embarrassing, hello, but doing it is embarrassing?
4: Oh, my goodness. I'm so glad I'm anonymous because I feel really nervous even saying this.
0: Oh, okay.
4: And I feel so judged. Yeah. But buying super tampons instead of regular.
0: Okay. See, this, I can't relate to this.
4: I didn't think you could, but I think a lot of female listeners out there would be able to hard relate.
0: It's buying the super. Like, do you feel like you get a look, or is it just your internal dialogue as you're lying?
4: I feel like they look and they, know a lot more about me than they should.
0: Yeah, do you try to...
4: Sometimes I will actually buy regular instead of super.
0: No, you do not.
4: I actually do that sometimes, especially if I'm going into a servo and it's like a young guy. I'm like,
0: yeah.
4: I can't buy the super. Oh. I've got to get the regular.
0: Do you ever just try to hide it in the shopping? Like, oh, what were they doing in there?
4: Absolutely.
0: You know, like
4: your hide. Yeah, absolutely. I put them right underneath.
0: Yeah. Hide them under the lettuce. It's like, oh, surprise. I didn't know they were there.
4: Oh, what are they doing there?
0: Yeah. let's give you tickets to go check out the new Insidious movie. It's in cinemas now. And then quickly, Geordie, what do you got for it? Bring it home. Bring it home. What is something that is shouldn't be embarrassing to do, but you do it and feels embarrassing?
5: The fact that you have to do the online shopping for people and they order their condoms.
0: You
5: have to deliver it to them.
0: Oh, are you like a DoorDasher or something like that?
5: Yes.
0: Okay. And so you've got to stand
5: in the shop right in front of where they all are, and you've got to be able to look for the specific one that they're looking for.
0: Yep.
5: And try and find it. And if you can't find it, you've got to ask a store staff member if they've got any.
0: Yeah, because he wants ribbed for her pleasure, right? And he wants to send you in, Geordie. I am shocked that people are door dashing condoms. Can we not?
5: Everything.
0: Really? There you go.
5: Even Luke.
2: Oh, my God. Okay.
0: Really? Well, you know, when you need it in a hurry, you know, Geordie is your man. The
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11: Looking over Melbourne, cloudy skies with showers increasing down to 13 overnight. Right now in the city, it's 16 degrees. There's a crash on the Pakenham Bypass outbound after Cardinia Road with traffic heavy back to Officer South Road and city-bound delays back to McGregor Road. And there's a rollover in Berwick leaving Clyde Road closed northbound after the Monash Freeway. Get crazy deals at JB Hi-Fi this week, like over 40% off a Dyson V8 Advanced Six-Pack, smashed to $384, while stocks last at JB. It's Mia versus KISS Traffic and Weather Together on The Smallsy Show.
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4: 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The Aussie wine putting you right at the centre of the action.
25: Yeah, baby. We've been doing this all week. Your chance to be going to the MCG next Friday. The San Francisco 49ers, they landed in some big Qantas A380 into Melbourne today. If you would like to be there, this is the first time the NFL has ever come to Australia. The Jonas Brothers are doing halftime entertainment. You got to find my golden ball. And I would like someone to go searching for it now. 13 1065, call now.

0: Nicky, your sunroof. Friday afternoon, Smallsy's show is live here at KISS. Hey, quickly, Will and Woody coming up for you in a couple of minutes from now. And then 7 o'clock tonight, I'm back. We give away the Harry Styles trip to New York City tonight in the 7 p.m. edition of the Smallsy show. Right now, though, I'm feeling lucky about this. Let's go hunting for my golden ball.
1: Y-Series Wines are sending you to the NFL live in Melbourne.
2: To the limited edition Y-Series NFL Wines, the Aussie wine putting you right at the center of the action.
0: Yeah, so next Friday, for the first time ever, the NFL is having an actual... That's the American football, by the way, NFL. Yes. Think O.J. Simpson. The American football... I think Travis Kelce, they're having their first ever competition game that's happening here in Australia. Apparently, the NFL is on some huge campaign because obviously the sport is famous around the world. They want to take it and do multiple games in different countries throughout this current season. We're lucky to get the game number one. Now, I think the San Francisco 49ers,

0: the American, their American body clocks.
1: I mean, good luck with that. They're going to be delirious.
0: There's no way. It doesn't matter even if you're in business class or first class the entire way here. You are going to be cooked when you get off a plane after 15 hours. Maddie, welcome to the show. I want to get you to the MCG next Friday. Are you ready to go?
2: Oh, I'm so ready. Fingers crossed.
0: Because not only is it the San Fran 49ers and the LA Rams, the Jonas Brothers are coming to Australia and they're going to do the big halftime entertainment, yeah?
2: Oh, I'm so excited. I'm a big Jonas Brothers fan and then my husband's a big 49ers fan, so okay. It would be perfect.
0: Look at you. Something for him, something for her.
2: Exactly. I'd love to surprise him.
0: Okay, so Y Series Wines have got this incredible 2 tickets sold out NFL Melbourne game, plus a game day on-ground experience that it cannot be rivaled. Like, it is going to be once in a lifetime.
2: Oh, goodness. I'm so excited, hopefully.
0: How does your husband feel about you going hunting for my golden ball right now?
2: Oh, he doesn't know. It's going to be a surprise.
0: Yeah, you keep it between you and me, Maddie, that you're looking for my golden ball. Somewhere in the 12 lockers in front of me, I have hidden the golden ball. I will tell you, lockers 3, 9, 7 and 10 have all been chosen. Were you listening yesterday by any chance?
2: I was listening. So I did hear your clue.
0: Yes, yesterday I said locker 10 was the closest, like very close, to where the golden ball is.
2: Yes, I did hear that. Well, seeing though it's going to be played on the 11th, I think I'm going to lock in 11, and my husband's birthday's on the 11th as well, so I'm praying, fingers crossed, that
0: yes,
2: it's in number 11.
0: Now you got, well, I mean, open it. I know the answer. I know the answer already because I hid my golden ball somewhere at the start of the week, and as video proof of it, let's open up the locker. Oh, you've bloody well done it! You found my golden ball. Take that golden ball, Maddie. Get your ball, my ball in your hands.
2: I'm crying.
0: Get my ball in your hands, and you are off to the NFL at the MCG next Friday. It is going to be, you're going to have to take the day off work because I think the kickoff is like 10:30 or something like that in the morning.
2: Oh, that's fine, but a day off work any day for this.
0: And the Jonas Brothers are also going to be doing halftime entertainment, and I believe we're going to get the Jonas Brothers here on the show next week as well. So that is going to be awesome. Fun, Maddie.
2: Thank you so much. I'm crying here.
0: Have a lovely weekend, and thank you for listening to the show.
2: Thank you. Have a good day. Bye.
0: All right. Bye. All right, that's the show, the 3 o'clock show done. We are back, 7 o'clock. Will and Woody coming up for you in just a second. 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
16: Melbourne traffic.
17: Looking over Melbourne, cloudy skies with showers increasing down to 13 overnight. Right now in the city, it's 16 degrees. There's an emergency incident in North Melbourne, leaving Racecourse Road closed eastbound at Flemington Road. Take Macaulay Road instead. And watch out for a breakdown on the Eastern Freeway, outbound after Doncaster Road in the right-hand lane. Milwaukee's Outdoor Power-Up free-day event is on now. 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It's me, our first with Kiss Traffic and weather together. 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
12: Hi, I'm Georgia Love. A 66-year-old man's been arrested, accused of repeatedly flashing women at a park in Narre Warren. Multiple women have made complaints this year of a man exposing himself to them at the Berwick Springs Wetland Reserve. The 66-year-old was arrested at his home in Narre Warren South this morning, charged with sexual exposure. While a Melbourne father of two will spend 4 years behind bars for keeping a woman as a slave. 47-year-old Chi Max Chong hired the woman in her 60s as a cleaner, but then enslaved her in his Point Cook home for 10 months, regularly beating, starving and depriving her of sleep. There's a ray of hope in flood-ravaged Nepal with two workers pulled alive from a hydropower tunnel 9 days after the disaster. The number of Aussies missing has fallen to 36 after two more were found safe and well overnight. Tributes are flowing around the world for feminist icon Gloria Steinem, who's died at age 92. She pioneered the second wave feminist movement of the 60s and 70s and remained a prominent human and women's rights activist her whole life. And in Kiss's celebrity news, Miley Cyrus wants you off your phone. I'll tell you what that's all about next.
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12: Miley Cyrus is keen for everyone to put their phones down. The Grammy Award winner has released a new single, Bass Persuades, the first from her 10th studio album of the same name. In it, the singer addresses the distractions of phones, screens and modern life, urging us to dance instead. The release is her first since 2025. Something beautiful. 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
12: Carlton's named first-year blue Wade Dirksen to step in for the injured Nick Haynes in tonight's elimination final against the Cats. Key defender Haynes was unable to get through training yesterday with an ankle injury, while Geelong brings back veteran Mark Blitzarves and midfielder Max Holmes for the clash at the G. The Kiss cast next.
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12: Showers on the way, they'll hang around all weekend. Tomorrow, a rainy top of 19, just a shower or two Sunday and 17. Right now, it's 15 in Caroline Springs, 16 at Cheltenham. 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
6: Can you hear it? 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Can you hear it?
7: Cracking cans, baby. Nothing better on a Friday than cracking cans responsibly. That's what we do right now. You guess if it is beer or soft drink based on the sound of the can opening. 131065 is the number if you think you can do it. 10 grand, yours if you get 16 in a row.
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0: It's Will and Woody. Happy Friday. Right now, call us. 13-1065 if you think you can tell the difference between beer and soft drink just by the sound of the can opening. It's Can You Hear It?
1: I'm going to say it's a soft drink. Can you hear it? It's a beer.
2: Can you hear it? Beer. Does he know? Does he know? Does he know?
3: $10,000 will be yours if you get 16 cans in a row, which is the world record. Tracy, do we truly believe we can get there to 16 cans?
4: I'll try my best.
3: All right, Tracy, that's all we can ask for. Let's go for can one.
4: Oh. God. Okay. Beer.
2: Yeah, Trace.
0: Yeah, nice, Trace.
2: Outstanding.
0: Definitely wasn't a soft drink.
2: Yeah.
0: I don't know. Shocking, didn't necessarily sound very beery, but it didn't sound like a soft drink. It was process of elimination, that one, Trace.
3: It was a shocking crack. That's on me, Trace. That's on me.
4: That's all right.
3: But well done. You got through. Here is can number two.
4: Soft drink.
0: Trace.
2: There you are, Trace. And there you are.
0: Tracy's found something.
3: What do you do with yourself, Tracy, for work, if you work, Trace?
4: I work in real estate.
3: Beautiful. Terrible time. Terrible time. Real estate.
0: Oh,
3: it's going
0: yeah,
3: the wrong way.
0: It's not
3: but
0: a great time,
3: I'm sure
0: it?
3: You're a great agent, Tracy. I'm sure you're a great
0: agent. No, she's an agent. She might not be an agent.
3: Are you an agent, Tracy?
4: Yeah, just for rentals, just property managing.
0: She's fine. The rental
3: market.
0: Fine.
3: Oh,
0: not
3: Trace.
0: A problem.
4: Yeah.
3: You're laughing. Righto, let's go for can number three, Trace.
4: Beer.
3: Oh, sorry, Trace.
4: No!
3: Sorry, Trace.
0: Nice to meet you, Trace.
4: Nice to meet you.
3: Oh, see you later. Let's go to Jackie.
0: That's all she deserves.
3: Let's go to Jackie.
0: Hello. Rental, real estate rental agent.
3: Hey, everyone's got to make a crust. Everyone, my dad was a real estate agent.
0: Yeah, but they're often not lovely people to deal with, are they?
3: Is that right?
0: Well, the rental real estate agent, Tracy seems lovely, but the amount of times I've been made to go back in and put putty in a hole in the wall.
3: They're just looking after the landlord.
0: You know what I mean?
3: My estate agent who was looking after our place in Perth when we were renting walked in on me. Yeah, crazy.
0: Doing what?
3: Guess what? Have a guess. The worst thing possible. With someone, not by myself. let's go to Jackie here. Let's go to Jackie.
4: Hello.
3: Jackie, let's just start cracking cans, wow. Shall we, Jackie? Here's can one.
4: Crack away.
0: Wow. Wow.
4: I think it's a beer.
0: Hi, Jackie. Sorry, Jackie. We're all rattled. We're all rattled. We've all got a mental image that we've made in our heads. It's hard to get past.
3: With my girlfriend.
0: Didn't know that.
3: With my girlfriend at the time.
0: I didn't know that. Yeah. So it was a booked inspection.
3: Yeah, I didn't know that. Obviously, I was in a share house and I wasn't across all the admin.
0: Really?
3: Anyway, he came in doing the tour. Boom. Straight into it. Because I was the first room on the right,
0: yeah.
3: You remember.
0: Yeah.
3: Yep. Got it all.
0: Wow.
3: Anyway, let's go to a song.
0: Did he say anything?
3: He just went, whoop.
0: Imagine how many times that would happen being a... For share houses.
3: Oh, yeah.
0: Opening that front door, you just never know what you'd get.
3: He never came back, though.
0: Never came back.
3: He was just
0: not surprised.
3: Kicked off the inspection and was like, I'm sure the house is fine. They seem happy.
0: Hey, 13-1065, you want to play Can You Hear It? Hope you're having a great drive home. It's beer or soft drink based on the sound of the can opening. Will and Woody.

0: It's Will and Woody. Oh, for Western Star, hope you have a great Friday. If you can tell the difference between beer or soft drink based on the sound of the can opening, then now is the time to call us on 13 1065, because can you hear it?
1: Can you hear it? Can you hear it? Can you hear it?
2: Kelly, the great news for you is if you get 16 cans in a row, you will win $10,000.
3: Beautiful.
2: Beautiful. All right, here's can one, Kel.
3: Okay. Soft drink.
2: Oh, sorry, Kel. No,
0: Kelly.
3: Oh,
0: never going to be a soft drink, Kelly. What are you doing tonight, Kel? What are you doing?
3: I have...
0: Oh, no, come on. I actually want to hear from Kelly. What's she doing tonight?
2: Sorry, Kelly, we lost you.
0: You cut out there, Kelly. What are you doing tonight?
3: Not sure yet. Not celebrating it.
0: Oh, sorry, Kelly.
2: Lost you again, Kelly. I'm not sure what's happening there with the line. Let's go to Naomi here. Hi, Naomi.
0: That's stiff.
4: Hello, how are you?
0: We love you, Kelly. Can we send Kelly something?
2: We can send her
0: we'll send her a can here at the stubby holder.
2: That kind of rubs it in. She didn't get one can. And then we're going to send her a can.
0: It's encouragement. Go and practice.
2: True.
0: Go and practice.
2: Sorry, Naomi. you want your first can?
4: Yeah, let's go.
2: Oh, Naomi, no.
4: No.
0: Clearly a softy.
2: Gone.
0: What are you doing tonight, Naomi? Anything fun on the weekend?
4: Yeah. No.
2: Going home. No.
0: If they start with no, you're going to get faded out. Good on you, Naomi. Nice to speak to you.
2: Why is no one having fun tonight? It's Friday. Everyone should have fun on a Friday. Anyway, let's go to Maddie.
0: Times are tough.
2: But you can have fun without spending money. Trust me. I'm the biggest tight ass there is, and I have a lot of fun. Hello, Maddie. How are you?
5: Hi. Good. How are you?
2: What are you doing there?
5: Just got home with my baby. Sorry.
2: Is that your baby passing wind, Maddie?
0: What was that noise?
5: No, it's car driving past.
2: Okay.
0: Doesn't sound like a car.
2: Must have backfired.
5: I'm just nervous to get the guesses right.
0: Sorry, did you fart live on air then, Maddie?
5: Yeah.
2: Oh, Maddie.
0: It was.
2: It's so fine. And no judgment here, Maddie.
0: I swear I thought it was. I was like, wow, she's come on air. It was within the first 3 seconds. I'm going to ask our audio producer, Mark,
5: the man. To make sure you give me the answers.
0: Mark, can you see if you can get that for me? That was, I'm going to have to hear that again. That was, really was unbelievable start to a phone call. I don't think that's ever happened before. Just good for you, Maddie. All
2: better
0: right.
2: Better out than in, Maddie. I hope you're feeling calmer now.
0: Annalise can't believe it. She's an absolute... It was a wild... It really snuck through. I'm sorry I came back. I hope I didn't embarrass you. I'm sure a lot of people in their cars didn't. That was a car.
2: That's a car.
0: That was a car.
5: Yeah, no, trust me, they're all cars.
0: No worries, Maddie.
2: Yeah, they're always cars.
0: Sure.
2: I have the same rule at my house at home with my wife. Ooh, the car's going past. Maddie, can't number one. Let's go.
5: Beer.
2: Yes, here we
0: Maddie.
2: Go, Mads. Whoop.
0: Oh, there we go.
2: Hello, Mads. Merry Christmas. Maddie, what did you have for lunch?
0: Stop it, Maddie.
5: Are you guys hearing something that I'm not?
2: Maddie, we must be. How are you holding your phone and where are you holding it?
5: Next to my ear. I'm sitting next to my car.
2: Okay. Okay.
0: Something's happening there, Maddie. It does sound like you are. If you're farting into the phone and then denying it, this is the best thing that's happened to the show.
5: Well, it's entertaining.
0: Definitely.
2: We're loving it. Keep it up, Maddie. Keep it up. Okay, can number two, Maddie. Here we go.
5: Beer.
0: Bad luck,
2: Maddie. Sorry,
0: Maddie.
2: I tell you what though, if you can make that noise again, I'll give you a $100 jockey voucher.
5: I don't even know what the noise was.
0: Yeah, that's so funny. Okay, so Maddie, stay on the line. I've actually got audio of it, so you can hear it. This is what we were hearing.
2: Hello, Maddie. How are you?
5: Hi. Good. How are you?
2: What are you doing there?
5: Just got home with my baby. Sorry.
2: Is that your baby passing wind, Maddie?
0: What was that?
2: Did
0: you hear that, Maddie?
5: Yeah, I heard it.
2: What do you think it is?
5: I don't know. I think it was the car.
2: Strange car.
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8: Looking over Melbourne, showers increasing down to 13 overnight. Right now in the city, it's 16 degrees. There's a breakdown on the Eastern Freeway outbound after Doncaster Road in the left-hand emergency lane with traffic slowed back to the Chandler Highway. And there's a crash in Armidale on Dandenong Road outbound before Glenferrie Road. If a new Volkswagen's been sitting on your wish list for a while, now might be your time. 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It's me, up first with KISS traffic and weather together. 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
0: 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You need to give us the four code words that we have put out on the airwaves every day this week, Woods, as part of the Dad Venture. Taking our daughters to Movie World last weekend. We're playing you guys bits of what that trip involved all throughout this week. Right up next, if you missed it, we're going to recap all of it. The roller coaster, the tantrums, Batman.
2: God.
0: Batman.
2: Trying to win huge inflatable dogs for our daughters in a rigged game.
0: If you missed any of it, you'll hear it all up next. It was a blast. It's a really good listen. But more importantly, if you have heard it, right up next is your chance to win the cash. Will and Woody.

0: Will and Woody for Western Star. I've got a wad of $500 Chemist Warehouse vouchers to give away to you guys. If you've been listening to the Dad Venture this week, Woods taking our girls to Warner Brothers Movie World. We've covered it all throughout the week, every single day this week. If you missed any of it, we're going to play it for you in a second. But I'd say now is the time to call if you are interested in one of those vouchers. You need all four code words. Mm-hmm. The number is, of course, 13 1065. But if you missed the Dadventure and you want to catch up on it, have a listen to this.
1: It's Will and Woody's Dadventure.
0: Woody, we just completed our second Dadventure, taking our daughters to a theme park for the very first time.
2: This was a definite step up from the camping trip we did last year.
0: Our partner set us some rules.
3: No sugar, please.
4: What is that?
5: It's a snow cone.
4: Can I have one?
2: Yeah, just don't tell mummy.
6: All right, I reckon we're going to get an ice cream.
4: Yay!
5: Chocolate?
4: Yeah.
0: Now, Maxie, remember, we don't tell mum about the ice cream.
3: No saying when I was your age more than three times a day.
2: Hey, did you know your daddy went on this ride when he was a little boy?
7: When I was your age, we used to get straws with our snow cones.
3: No more than one souvenir.
7: Oh, you want a bat cape?
2: Or you could get a Superman tutu.
4: And a Batman toy.
7: Should we try and win some of these big chilies?
4: Is this an ice girl too?
7: We might be able to have a look in here for a toy if you would like a toy.
4: Yeah! Me too!
2: We needed all the help we could get.
8: Hello.
2: Hey, Remy. I reckon this is our first ever ride.
5: You can only go on this ride if you've got enough sunscreen on.
4: Yeah, but then is it my face?
5: No, I didn't touch your face paint.
2: Hey, Remy.
4: Just stop talking and listen.
2: You ready?

0: I spat on you.
1: Wow, what do we think, Banksy?
2: Was that gross?
3: Yeah.
2: Would you guys like one of those stuffed toys over there?
3: Yeah, and the duck.
2: Okay, let's
3: go. I want a dog too.
0: Yeah, okay, well, stand back, girls, because all dads need to do here is get one in the hoop. Oh, I didn't quite get it. And, oh. Not a problem. Not a problem. We're just warming up. Oh, oh.
3: That was not funny.
0: Oh! Who's getting a puppy dog? Who's getting a puppy dog?
4: Don't worry, we're going to get one. Don't you worry. We're going to get one.
0: Daddy. We're going again, we're going again, we're going again. We're going again. Hey, we're not going to leave here without that dog, all right?
4: Looks like he's trying for you now.
0: Oh! Oh!
2: Don't worry. Yeah? Don't worry, we're going to get one.
3: We have one more, Daddy.
0: And there it is.
2: And there it is! And there it is!
4: Oh, he got it.
0: Your daddy, he's done it again.
2: It feels good.
0: It feels good to be the better dad.
5: But the pressure was on. I promised my daughter she would meet Batman and drive the Batmobile.
3: But when Batman is here,
0: yep,
3: and eats with me, I'll be hungry.
0: You'll be hungry if Batman eats with you?
3: Yeah.
0: I don't think we'll be eating with Batman.
5: Will our daughters finally meet their hero, or does Woody have some serious explaining to do?
6: She was in bed crying because she wasn't sure if Batman was going to say that he loved her back.
3: Go,
0: where is he?
3: Go,
0: my gosh.
3: It's Batman.
2: Hi, Batman.
3: Hi.
7: What was your name, sweetie?
3: Maxie.
7: Your name is Maxie?
3: My name is Remy.
7: Nice to meet you, Remy.
0: You want to go in the Batmobile?
3: Yeah.
0: Okay.
4: Oh, my gosh.
0: See you, Batman.
3: I think Batman is my friend now. He said I'm a part of a crew and he loves me. He loves me and I didn't realise.
2: All right, here we are at the junior driving school. Woodrow, Bethany, loser has to go on the big roller coaster. So to drive, press your foot on that pedal there.
0: Are you ready?
3: Yeah.
0: We're in a race against Max.
3: Max is our friend.
0: Of course Max is our friend. We're just having a friendly race. The key is we'll never hit the brakes.
4: You're going to eat our rubber. Let's do this thing.
2: Let's go, Max. Put your foot down, nothing. You've got to keep your foot down.
0: Cheating, cheating.
3: You have to be our friend, okay?
2: That's it, Maxie.
0: Okay, should we go left?
2: Have they gone the wrong way?
0: Whoa.
2: They went the wrong way.
0: Right, turn left, turn left, turn left.
2: Quick, let's go.
0: I think it was a draw.
2: Might mean that both daddies have to go on the roller coaster.
6: And we did go on that roller coaster. And I was holding a GoPro for the audio. That GoPro has gone missing. And I know what's going to happen here. A lot of fingers are going to be pointed at me because I was the last one seen with the GoPro.
4: Might lose our jobs.
6: And I would just like to say, interesting time to bring that up. I would just like to say that I don't think I was the one responsible for the GoPro. So I'm willing to point my finger at Annalise.
8: Oh, whoa.
6: And again, we just don't know. That's about the, sorry, guys, we can't play the audio. The roller coaster was horrific, though. We sat backwards. No hands.
4: Unbelievable package, by the way,
6: yeah,
4: from
6: amazing.
4: Mark the Man Daniel. All the bits and pieces of, honestly, 8 hours of madness with a three-year-old and a four-year-old at Movie World. Right up next, we've been leaking code words all throughout the week. If you know all four of them, give us a call on 131065 because it's going to be $500 to spend at Chemist Warehouse for whoever's got them. It's Will and Woody. Kiss.

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1: Before we get into this, a big shout out to everyone that was involved in the whole trip there, to Annalise for organising and running the whole thing. Well done, AB. We had such a good time. You did such a good job.
3: Thanks.
1: No worries at all.
3: I just wanted to go for the roller coaster.
1: Any minute now. Yeah, you had a great time. Also to Sexy Dean, to Joe coming along, and everyone obviously behind the scenes here, Mark the Man, Daniel, to Tommy, to Tiana, everyone. It's a big thing. It's a big thing. I know it's a lot of stress for everyone. And also a 3-year-old girl and a 4-year-old girl. Yeah. It's full on parenting and doing all the content, and it was bloody good fun. They had such a good time. So
4: you had 6 hours, 6 hours of audio to go through and try and get down to these tight little 3 to 4 minute packages every day.
3: Yeah, I think it was like 7, maybe 8.
4: It's wild. Can I ask you, what was the weirdest or most confronting thing you heard on the audio, if anything comes to mind, which hasn't gone on air?
1: Here we go. Should have asked this earlier.
5: There was a lot of like individual parenting, like that you kind of both did opposite.
4: Interesting.
5: Yeah. So like the advice that you would give Remy versus what Will would give Max was just like completely different.
3: Yeah.
4: Yeah, interesting.
1: I realised also, and Max actually only pointed this out to me when I ran her off to the toilets once. We were in the toilet together and she was like, the mics are on. And I was like,
3: oh. There's a few edits.
1: That's happened a lot.
5: Joe? Also, breaking news, Hotel just found Darcy's GoPro.
4: Oh! Shut up! The hotel. So you left it in the hotel?
6: Yes.
4: Oh, that's great news.
1: Did we find Max's teddy bear?
5: Chloe, however, still at large.
1: Oh, Chloe, God.
3: And Chloe has an air tag in her and the GoPro doesn't.
1: Put your bears out.
4: Rub it in
1: that daughter's. That's my daughter's toy.
4: I like it.
1: Put your bears out for Chloe tonight. Chloe. Oh, that's sad.
4: Fly up, mate. You're going to have to fly up. You're going to have to do like Liam Neeson in Taken.
1: Who's stolen the bear? They put it in the bin, haven't they?
4: No, a kid. Oh. I think a kid has seen it, fallen in love with it. And if you're a parent like me, you're like, yep, that's yours now. No dramas. Anyway, all week we've been saying that if you guys put together the code words, then you win $500 to spend at Chemist Warehouse. And massive thanks as well to Chemist Warehouse for helping us put this thing on. Now, Kylie, you think you've got the code words?
7: I certainly do.
4: Fire away.
7: Okay, we've got water park, rules, dog, and Batman.
1: Kylie, $500 to spend at Chemist Warehouse is all yours.
7: Woo, thank you.
1: Thanks for listening to the Dadventure. Kelly, you've listened all week.
8: Yes, hi guys. Hi. How are we?
1: Yeah, good mate. Have you enjoyed the Dadventure?
8: Oh, yes, we have loved it. And I just want to give credit to my 12-year-old son who's collected the code words and
1: good
8: wanted
1: boy.
8: Me to ring up.
1: Put him to work. I love that. We put our girls to work to make money and you put your son to work to make money. I love
8: That's
1: it.
8: That's the only way to go.
1: What are the code words, Kel? Fire away.
8: The code words are water park, rules, dog, and Batman.
1: $500 at Chemist Warehouse. Kelly. Yours, Kelly.
8: Thanks, guys.
1: No worries, Kel. Have a great weekend. Danelle, you've been listening to the Dadventure.
9: Yes, I have.
1: What are the code words, Danelle?
9: Water park, dog, rules, and Batman.
1: Nice. Is. Very good. Now, if you
4: were
1: clever.
4: Are we going to hear everyone say it, or are we just going to... Because now they've heard it.
1: No, they can't hear when the other person's talking.
4: Oh,
1: Natasha, you have the code words.
10: Yes, I do. Hi. Yes. Water park, rules, dog, and Batman.
1: Well done, yes. Natasha. It's all yours. I mean, if you were listening now and calling in, we're across it. Don't worry, guys. We know what you're trying to do. A little bit late, but... Jamel, is that right?
11: It is right.
1: Hey, yes. Jamel, have you enjoyed the Dadventure?
11: Oh, I loved it. It's been fantastic. Oh, you guys are hilarious.
1: Oh, thanks Jamel.
11: Love the show, by the way. Love it.
1: Oh, thanks Jamel. Jamel. We love now, you. As a parting gift, I'd love to give you $500 to spend at Chemist Warehouse. What are the code words?
11: Okay, water park, rules, dog, and Batman.
1: That's it, Jamel. That's all yours. Yes. Enjoy.
11: Awesome.
4: What's the first thing you're buying from Chemist Warehouse, Jamel? Talk to me.
11: I'm going to spoil myself. Bugger the dads, I reckon.
1: That's the spirit. 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
13: Looking over Melbourne, showers continuing down to 13 overnight. And right now in the city, it's 16 degrees. Watch out for a rollover in Berwick, leaving Clyde Road closed northbound after the Monash Freeway. Use the Monash on the Princess Highway if you can instead. And looking to Armidale now, there's a crash on Dandenong Road, outbound before Glen Ferry Road. Coburn's Road in Melton will be closed at the level crossing from the 6th to the 23rd of September. Visit bigbill.big.gov.au for more information. It's me, our first with KISS Traffic and Weather Together. Will and Woody driving you home.
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28: 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Significant delays expected. 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
4: Bloody oath. And you can call for any reason you want and you get straight on air. That is never offered. All week, you've got to usually go through the producers. They vet you, make sure you're appropriate for on air. Right now, you call, you get on air. 131065 is the number. You can ask us a question. You can just tell us what's on your mind. Maybe you want some advice for the weekend.
5: Yeah, advice from a couple of washed up 36-year-old white boys. But look, we'll do our best.
4: Mate,
5: we'll do our best.
4: I'm actually super wise. I think with every year I'm getting better at advice. And I'll prove it.
5: 131065, what are you doing for the weekend? We'd love to chat to you guys. We always want to talk to you. Please give us a call. Let's open the phones. It's Will and Woody.

0: This is going to sound boring, but fridge.
1: I got that.
0: Oh, you got a fridge. Okay.
2: So just talking cosmetics. Cosmetics. Okay. You've got your essentials. You've got your cutlery. Your boring stuff.
1: Yeah.
2: Okay. Yeah. Okay. So you want a fun thing. You want something fun that you want to buy.
3: Oh.
2: Oh.
3: Yeah, it's fun.
2: Oh, God. It's got to steer it into the appropriate.
0: I keep
3: coming up with things I can't say.
0: You can't go wrong with inflatable pool for mine. Like, cause
1: okay.
0: When
1: the,
3: okay. That was right in the line.
0: Because I assume the house is empty, right? Like,
1: and we're about to go into summer, aren't we?
0: Yeah, I think put a pool in your living room. I think that's really fun. And then, like, you can tell people you've got a jacuzzi.
1: Oh, 100%.
0: It's the only time you can do it, Kaylee. Go and sort yourself out.
2: Also, if you've got a free house, like, yeah, I'd get something fun. Like don't make it a pool. Make it a slip and slide. Put it down the hallway.
0: Oh, do you have a hallway? Is there a hallway in your apartment?
1: There is, and you guys are icons.
0: love this. I appreciate that.
2: Get it done. Thanks, Kaylee. Love that. Get a mannequin. Put that somewhere.
0: Get it. Dress it up.
2: Call it something. Put your hats on a mannequin. Like you've got a fresh canvas.
0: Yeah. Get a bow and arrow.
2: Actually, Kaylee, have you painted any of it yet?
1: We haven't. We got the keys today.
2: Yeah, I'd just cover a wall.
0: Paintball. Get paintball guns and invite a few friends over and do like a. Good. Actually, if you're going to do that, please invite me. That sounds like a lot of fun.
1: I will call again.
0: Okay, amazing. So,
2: you, Kaylee,
0: paintball fight in your new apartment. That's elite.
2: Kaylee, you can have yourself 2 tickets to go and see Practical Magic 2. Enjoy.
1: Oh, amazing.
2: No worries, mate. Thank you. Thanks for calling in. Yeah, Sandra Bullock and Nicole Kidman are back in Practical Magic 2 without Bette Midler. Only in cinemas September 10. Cherie.
4: Hello.
2: Hey, welcome to the open line 131065. If you want to come say good day, guys. Cherie, you've got an issue. You got a bone to pick with the boys.
4: Whoa. I've got beef with you. I know why you never pick me for the quiz. I call every. I'm a spammer. Maybe that's why.
0: Well, you don't have beef. You don't have beef with us, Cherie. You've got beef with outside. We don't pick the quiz player, but I can go to Joe here, who's sitting outside. Joe, why don't you ever pick Cherie for the quiz?
4: I'm pretty dumb. Like, your chances of me losing.
2: Joe, because she sounds too smart.
5: Absolutely. Can't risk it.
2: I can hear it.
5: I don't know if you've heard, Cherie, but
2: you reek of intelligence. Yeah. Yeah. Oh, yeah. There's a bit of that going on. Share prices dropped. Yeah, you're too clever, Cherie. You sound too smart.
4: Can she
2: play
0: today?
2: Let's do a little bit of a test here. You want to sound dumb, okay? So here, you've called in. G'day, I'll be the producer. Hi there, my name's Sean. I'm the producer for Will and Woody. Cherie, you want to play the quiz?
4: Yeah, calling for Cash or Crash.
0: Cash or Crash?
4: I'm just kidding, because it's the wrong thing, you know, because I'm dumb.
0: And Cherie, you just got yourself the quiz spot for today. I'm going to hand you back to the producers. You're going to be playing the quiz in 10 minutes.
2: Good on you, Cherie.
0: What the hell is Cash or Crash?
2: Well, it's obviously something another radio station does. Yeah, is that right? Annalise, you know, you're across the airwaves.
5: I don't know what that is. I know one's done that, but we should maybe do it.
0: We don't know who. Ben and Liam do Cash and the Crash?
5: I think it's Robin, Kip and Corey, potentially.
0: Robin, Kip and Corey do right? Cash
5: in the mornings, Brizzy.
2: We love those guys.
5: Love
2: they're
5: those
2: lovely
5: guys.
2: People.
0: Let's go to Caden here on 131065. Caden, what do you want to talk about, mate?
6: I want to talk about Father's Day and all.
0: Oh, yeah. Are you thinking about getting something for your dad and you're not sure what to get?
2: Caden?
0: Kaden?
2: Hey, Kaden.
0: Hey, what about Father's Day? Do you want to know about?
6: I just wanted to take a shout out for my dad.
0: Go for it. Go for your shout out. Has he put you up to this? Is he holding a sign for you right now and telling you what to say, Kaden?
6: No.
0: Okay. What do you want?
6: I want to say about, like, to all the fathers have been, like, good to their kids and all. And, yes.
0: Beautiful.
2: Nice.
0: Beautifully
2: message,
0: said, Caden. I love that. That's hit me, mate, because obviously that. Will and I are dads.
2: We're dads.
0: Thanks. What are you getting dad for Father's Day, Caden? What have you got him?
6: I've got him a pen and a fishing mug.
0: Fishing, mate. Oh, buddy. Fishing, mate. Outstanding.
2: Love a fishing,
0: mate. I'd suggest going to Chemist Warehouse. Fragrance sale on now.
2: All right, mate. Don't make it a sponsored bit. He's going for the Hartford.

0: You just can't turn that off, can you? Sorry. Look at you.
1: Sorry, I can't.
0: You're a corporate king.
1: I can't.
0: Just get in there. Caden, it's been nice to meet you, mate. Caden, you can have $100 for in jockey vouchers to go and spend on Dad as well. You can go and get him some jocks as well.
2: All right.
1: Is it weird buying your dad jocks?
0: All right.
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5: 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Yep,
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2: Melbourne traffic. Looking over Melbourne, showers continuing down to 13 overnight. And right now in the city, it's 16 degrees. There's a rollover in Berwick, leaving Clyde Road closed northbound after the Monash Freeway. Use the Monash on the Princes Highway if you can instead. And there's a crash in Roeville on Stud Road northbound before Police Road. 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It's me, our first with KISS traffic and weather together. 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
25: Melbourne's latest info.
26: Now.
25: Hi, I'm Georgia Love. A CFMEU delegate has been charged with drug trafficking, allegedly on and through Victorian construction sites. The police task force set up to probe corruption in the building industry raided three properties this morning, arresting two men and a woman on suspicion of importing and trafficking. Well, here's a headline you probably haven't heard before. The San Francisco 49ers have touched down in Melbourne. Next Friday, we'll see history made when the MCG hosts the first ever in-season NFL game down under between the 49ers and the LA Rams. It's set to be a huge economic booster for us here too. Plenty of fans have also made the trip.
27: I don't got words. I'm ecstatic. I can't wait to see the city, meet the people, and just enjoy some good NFL football.
25: But of course, before the Yanks take over the G, more than 90,000 are expected there tonight for the AFL knockout final between the Cats and Blues. If you're going to be among them, a warning, you might want to pack a brolly. David Crook from the Weather Bureau says it could be a wild and woolly one.
28: Be quite breezy as well, quite mild, but breezy with winds picking up from the north later today. Although you never quite know how much the wind will actually get into the stadium.
25: And in KISS of celebrity news, an Aussie icon honoured. That's next.
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25: Robert and Bindi Irwin have posted to their socials to mark 20 years since their dad's death. Bindi shared a video of Steve talking about her birth, where the wildlife warrior declares himself the proudest father on the face of the earth. While Robert marked the anniversary with a photo of himself as a baby with his dad, saying your legacy is forever. Your sports check in a sec.
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25: Dane Zorko says the Lions are wary after the strength and unity Sydney showed in the game against North just days after the Pullman Hotel scandal broke. The Star Lion expecting more of the same tomorrow.
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25: Showers on the way tonight, tomorrow a rainy top of 19, just a shower or two in 18 Sunday. Right now it's 14 degrees in Tullamarine and Toorak. 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

0: Cherie is playing the quiz today after she beat down the door.
1: Yeah, she did.
0: Like 10 minutes ago, if you missed it, she said, "Why the bloody hell am I not on the air for the quiz? I never get on." It's a name of Mike Myers movie. No, we can't keep going. Sorry, I've been pulled short there, Cherie. I'm so sorry.
2: And Cherie, we can't talk to you now because now we're live. You've sworn, we've dumped, we're back live. That's why we don't pick you for the quiz, because you've got a potty mouth.
0: Is that what happened? Is that why you haven't picked her, Joe?
3: No, that's just an amazing coincidence for us out here.
0: Oh, really?
3: What a win.
2: That is a
0: win
2: for you guys.
0: Wasn't part of the triage? Like, is she going to swear or not swear?
3: No, we don't normally ask. Yeah. You can kind of tell, maybe.
0: No, she went straight into it, didn't she?
2: That was an early
0: got the question right. I mean, I don't think you guys have heard this because we had to dump, but it was, give me an animal that has a pouch. She said wombat. Correct.
2: And then she went
0: marsupial.
2: And then she went F-bomb kangaroo.
0: Yeah,
2: which is also
0: right. Strange turn of events.
2: It was also right.
0: Anyway, Cherie, I'm sorry. So sorry. We'd love to help you. Button pusher, tell me.
1: Yeah, just a bit of technical stuff here. What we're going to do is people are going to hear a little quick ad.
0: Yeah.
1: And then we've got brand new Miley after that.
2: Oh, great. Okay.
0: Oh, okay. Awesome. So I won't get to front announce the Miley.
1: Well, yeah, we will. We're just going to do a quick ad right now.
0: Oh, okay.
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0: No worries.
2: All right, this is now new Miley, guys. She announced a new album, which is coming out when?
1: Soon.
2: Perfect.
0: Love that. Brand new Miley Cyrus for everyone to enjoy.
2: It's called Bass Persuade.
0: Brand new Miley Cyrus.
2: No, she's just
0: brand
2: Miley
0: new
2: now.
0: Miley Cyrus.
2: She's brand new Miley Cyrus. She's dropped the Cyrus, mate. She's dropped it. And I love it. I love Miley. Enjoy, guys. First player, Miley, Will and Woody.
0: Cyrus.

0: Will and Woody, brand new Miley there. Does feel a lot like Madonna.
1: It's just, that's
0: had
1: just
0: to be
1: homage.
0: Said, had
1: just,
0: to be said.
1: Just paying homage. Oh,
0: you think it was an homage,
1: an homage, an homage to Madonna. I mean, she's, because it's interesting. So Miley's dropped the surname. Did Madonna ever have a surname?
0: I'm sure she did at some stage.
1: She's just doing the Madonna model.
0: She's following it. Copy print.
1: Right, if you're going to follow someone.
0: Yes.
1: Follow Queen Madge. Does anyone call her Queen
0: Madge?
1: Yeah,
0: no, they call her Madge. I think it might be Midge.
1: Midge? The Midge or the Madge. Anyway, here's Freedom Fridays.
2: They may take our lives.
0: I think Madge is a hop, skip, and a jump away from another word. And I don't think that's it. I don't think she went with that.
1: I don't know who wrote this, but apparently, so it's Madonna Ciccione?
3: Not sure how it's pronounced, but okay. Yeah, that's her last name. Her full name is Madonna Ciccone. Louise Veronica
1: Ciccione. Ciccone. What is it, sir?
0: Well, in Italian, it works the other way. So the double C's are hard C's and the singular C's are soft C's.
1: So Ciccione.
0: Ciccone.
1: Ciccone. Madonna Ciccone. God, why'd she drop that? That's good. It's Ciccone. Anyway, it's Freedom Fridays.
0: Better than Madge, I tell you that.
1: I thought people called her Madge.
0: What's that? No.
1: I thought she got that a bit. Anyway, Freedom Fridays, we pitch a lot of ideas on this radio show.
0: I think it's Midge. Hang on. I'm going to have to look this up.
1: It's not. Hang on. Don't look it up. You thinking what I'm thinking?
0: What are you thinking?
1: 13106.
0: It's Madge. It's Madge.
1: It's over. Anyway, we pitch a lot of ideas. Thank you. That's a win to me.
0: Sorry, well done.
1: I should have celebrated more.
0: Oh, I thought it was Midge.
1: You're wrong.
0: Sounds like an insect, doesn't it?
1: Yeah, you're thinking of a midgie, which when they bite you, horrific.
0: Yeah.
1: Anyway, we pitch radio ideas to our producers. They're the ones that choose what goes on the radio show. They reject a lot of ideas, so we get a chance every Friday to re-pitch an idea.
0: Mm.
1: Do you have one, Will?
0: I do.
1: Far away.
0: So you know this about me, but I it's now getting to the point that I think that I borderline shouldn't be doing this publicly. Uh-huh. So I'm colorblind.
1: Yes.
0: Right?
1: Yes.
0: Yeah. Which is very common. It's
1: really,
0: like 60% of men, particularly because, you know, I don't get too nerdy here, but it's X-linked recessive. So it largely expresses in men.
1: Yeah, yeah.
0: So
1: it's really funny watching Will try and pick bananas.
0: Well,
1: it's
0: my favorite thing. This is what I was going to say.
1: Oh, yeah, great.
0: I can't. I cannot pick bananas.
1: Like,
0: I actually can't. It is kryptonite for me because I'm red, green, colorblind. Yeah. The shades of yellow and green, it's all the same color. Like literally. So Sam will say to me, can you get some bananas? And because this happened last week. She was like, get some bananas. And I was like, okay, this time I'm actually really going to concentrate and I'm going to get some good ones.
1: Yeah.
0: And because I'm sick of asking people in the store, because I have to go to them, is that yellow? And they look at me like I'm insane.
1: And you bend over and
0: I've got to get as close as I can.
1: It's so good to watch.
0: It's horrible.
1: The amount of green bananas I've picked for you, like the dark green bananas. I'm like, yeah, mate, that is good to go. That is cherry ripe. Get a whole bunch.
0: And you only know when you crack it and the skin is like painted on.
1: Yeah.
0: Anyway.
4: Well, surely there's an app for that.
1: Oh.
0: What?
4: Like that you put your camera in front of the banana and it'll show it in a different...
0: Maybe.
4: Color profile.
0: It just seems like look.
1: That'd be cool.
0: It seems like a little bit too much effort. But anyway,
1: what do you want to do? What's your idea?
0: I was just thinking, like, if there are other things that other people who are functioning adults in society are so bad at that they don't think they should be allowed to do it anymore.
1: Oh yeah.
0: Like, what are you so bad at that you're like, I just don't think I should do that because I'm that bad.
1: Yeah.
0: Like my partner Sam can't turn left. Oh, sorry, she doesn't know her left. She's not Zoolander. She's not Zoolander.
1: She's not Namby Turner.
0: she does not know left from right. Like, she does not. It doesn't matter how many times I've been over it with her. It doesn't matter how many times she holds up the L's in front of her.
1: Can't do it.
0: If we're in a car and I say to her, turn left, she cannot do it.
1: Overthinks
0: it. I have to point to which directions she's going to go. I don't think she should ever take directions.
1: My wife should never be allowed to put a load of washing on, ever.
0: Is she that bad at it, though?
1: Like,
0: I'm talking about, like, you've got to be awful at it.
1: She loses a sock every time. Like, how can you be so consistent at losing a sock?
0: That's a big...
1: So that is just a ban. You should be banned from all grocery shopping, though, as well.
0: I've been banned. You know I have been.
1: Yeah, good.
0: I've been banned from supermarkets.
1: Good. I should be banned. I think from recipes I should be banned.
0: Yeah. You should be banned from anything in the kitchen.
1: I once tried to make... When I lived in a share house. We'd rotate the cooking. Mm. I made my share house... I called it sous-fry, which was a stir-fry sushi...
0: Mm.
1: Which meant that I put sushi in an oven. Like, I bought sushi from a store and put it in an oven with a pre-made stir fry that I got from the butcher. And I was like, this is genius. Stir fry and sushi in one. Amazing. Anyway, everyone behind my back threw it in the bin. Yes. I didn't know that.
0: You should be banned from driving, I think.
1: That's a fair point. If Vic Rose is
0: listening, you are a really bad driver.
1: And if the authorities are listening, like, the artist
0: really, really bad. There's a number of times I've been in the car with you and I've feared for my life.
1: Annalise, you want to talk about Will's driving?
5: Yeah, I want to pipe in a little bit. You should be banned from driving, Will.
0: You reckon?
5: Yeah, after you got back from Europe, you've been
0: I was driving on the right side of the road.
5: Wrong side of the road.
1: That's a flag. That's a real red flag.
0: Confidently, I was driving the right side of the road.
3: Also on Dadventure, you got lost coming out of the hotel car park.
5: Twice.
1: Boom. Look at that, mate. Look at that. Don't take a shot at the king.
0: Well, are you the king?
1: I'm the king now. I like this. 131065 is the number. Is there something you are so bad at? Or you can dob someone in. That's fun. Is there something that someone you know or you are so bad at that you should be banned from it?
0: Like just take yourself out of the game.
1: Yeah.
0: Put your hand up and go, I can't do that. And I don't know why I keep trying to do that. It never goes well for me.
1: Yeah. Drinking for me at the moment.
0: Oh, that might get a bit serious.
1: Not good at it.
0: We'll take your calls up next. 131065, Will and Woody.

0: Will and Woody, hope you're having a great Friday. Right now, Woods, we're doing whatever the hell we want. It's Freedom Fridays.
1: They may take our lives, but they'll never take our freedom.
0: Okay, so every Friday we get 10 minutes to do whatever we want to do on the show without the producers telling us whether it's good, bad, whatever it is. Today, I want to know, 131065, my idea that didn't get in the show is, what are you so bad at? You just think you shouldn't be allowed to do it. And this is a full honesty session. Yeah. Just it doesn't necessarily need to be out and about, like in society. But this is just an honesty session, what you shouldn't, you know, there might even be something that you do at home that you're like, I just shouldn't do that anymore.
2: Yeah, that's fair. It's good to cleanse your system and also just move forward with your life. There's so many other things you're good at. I'll throw one in the ring for myself. I just shouldn't be allowed ever to book anything.
0: Yeah,
2: ever.
0: No, you're bad. Didn't you have a date night recently with Mim where you booked like wrong night, wrong hotel room, wrong restaurant? You got the trifecta?
2: No, we rocked up to an experience, a sensory experience, and they were confused as to why the booking wasn't in the system. And then they found us because I'd booked it for 11 a.m. that day.
0: And you, Mim's the same though, right? Like yeah, she's so done this with flights.
2: We've got a problem with booking thing. We've rocked up to the airport before and they've like, your flight left a month ago.
0: great. Kids. That's crazy.
2: No, it's mental. Sometimes, honestly, my 3-year-old is in charge of the plans. She has to be. She's the only one who can figure it out. She's like, get online, love.
0: Yeah, you're also, not only, I think you should be banned from booking things, you should be banned from ordering things as well.
2: Yeah, I do stuff that
0: you
2: up
0: make
2: a lot.
0: Really
2: yeah.
0: bad purchases.
2: Oh, yeah.
0: Online.
2: Yeah,
0: you
2: yeah.
0: make awful purchases.
2: Recently.
0: In restaurants. One time I went to a restaurant with you and you ordered half a loaf of sourdough and half a dozen oysters. The worst order I've ever seen
2: all
0: in my life.
2: I could have on the menu.
0: The worst order ever. But they were like, sir, please, just help, please, get something.
2: No,
0: this
2: I know.
0: Is pathetic. The chef nearly turned it away.
2: Yeah, well, the chef should have better options on his menu. Sorry.
0: Wow.
2: I'm sorry, but if someone has issues with dairy, gluten, onion and garlic, you should be able to allow for that. Let's go to Armana here.
0: It's the shittest dinner I've ever seen.
2: It's always bad, mate. It's always bad.
0: Armana. Smearing the oyster on your bread.
2: You've got a suggestion for Will. Talk to me, Armana. What do you want to suggest?
0: Oh, yes. Armana, sorry. I should give everyone context. The thing I should be banned from doing is picking bananas. I literally, I can't do it. I'm colorblind. Green and yellow bananas, I literally cannot tell the difference.
2: If you see a man with his nose like in the bananas, that's Will.
0: I brought home a bunch of bananas that could have been a bunch of limes like last week. It was crazy.
2: Amana, what's your suggestion to Will?
3: Okay, my suggestion is take a photo, upload it to ChatGPT, and just mention to ChatGPT you are colorblind. Can you tell me if this is yellow or green?
0: Nice, Amana. Thank you. That's
2: AI,
0: really good. You know I'm off the AI. I'm off the AI.
2: Well, get on it, mate.
0: I'm not helping the apocalypse on its way.
2: On
0: I'm not
2: it.
0: Doing it.
2: Mate,
0: I'm not
2: the,
0: doing
2: the
0: it.
2: The apocalypse is coming anyway. You may as well live
0: Can
2: a
0: I just
2: convenient
0: say, I think producer Annalise should be banned from taking photos publicly.
4: Sorry?
0: It's always photos. Just such an ordeal. You never get the right one.
4: No, I do.
0: We always end up taking 25.
2: You took a photo at Abbey Road walking the wrong way.
4: Yeah, but that was one photo. That was one time. And it looked amazing.
0: I think you should be banned from like that sort of level of sightseeing as well.
4: Okay.
0: It's just too much.
2: Okay.
0: Yeah. It's too much.
4: Yeah, it is a lot.
0: It's a lot.
4: It's pretty full on. But I'm
0: Let's go to Paul. Let's
4: okay.
0: go to Paul.
2: I'm willing to improve as Will cuts you off. Paul, this is your wife. What should she be banned from?
5: Oh, yeah, my wife should be banned from replacing the toilet roll because she always puts it on backwards.
2: Oh, okay, so which way is the right way for you? Under or over?
5: No. The over, not under.
2: I prefer under.
0: I prefer under as well. I'm an under guy.
2: Paul, you get more leverage. You get more leverage.
0: Now, guys, let's not fall into a classic trope of a commercial radio topic that has been done.
2: No, fair
0: Good
2: enough,
0: on you, Paulie.
2: Fair enough,
0: that
2: Paulie.
0: Is a pain in the ass, though. That does suck.
2: It'd be annoying if you and your partner had differing views on over or under. That's almost a... Got to get two toilets.
0: Got to sort that out.
2: Let's go to Megan here, 131065. Megan, this is a confession. You think you should be banned from something because you're so bad at it?
6: Yeah, so there's a confession that I'm very bad in dancing and also singing, so I should definitely be banned from both.
2: Interesting.
0: So, I would love a banning. Like, I would love a dance band that was just understood. So, you know when you get to... Because I'm an awful dancer.
2: You are.
0: And you get to a place and everyone's like... Let's go dancing. I would just love like a little card or something that was just like, I'm exempt.
2: Yeah.
0: You can't guilt trip me. You can't make me feel bad for not dancing. I'm so happy not dancing.
2: And you're weird to dance.
0: Just leave me alone.
2: Yeah, totally. Well, what happens there? Because you kind of go for some stuff and...
0: No, I haven't gone for a move in... Since I had kids, I mean, 5 years ago, I reckon I would have gone for a move. And that's, you know, probably the night that we conceived Max, I reckon. I was like, I just need to move on to the next chapter of my life. I
2: can't believe anything was conceived after you danced because that...
0: She didn't say it.
2: That is
0: no,
2: a turn
0: she didn't
2: off.
0: Say it.
2: But you went for some moves at Club 237 in Townsville. And what's going on there?
0: No, well, I told you, I don't want to go down there. Now, Megan, the other thing that you said that you... What did I go for? Did I try the sprinkler? Did I? I like the sprinkler.
2: Yeah, you did go for the sprinkler.
0: Megan.
6: Yeah.
0: What? So the singing's that bad?
6: It's horrible.
0: Okay. Can we?
6: Not only the singing is bad. I can't remember the lyrics either. So.
0: Megan, can we? Yeah. Can we get a bit of a sample?
6: Yeah. No.
2: Please. Megan, say this is your send off. Megan, this can be your final send off.
0: Final song.
2: After this, we never sing
0: song.
2: Again.
0: No. And you can say, look, I've agreed with the radio station.
6: Glass or anything in your
0: Megan, I'll give you. Megan, are you giving something to Dad for Father's Day? No, not currently. I'll give you a $100 jockey voucher to spend on Dad or your partner or whatever it is if you give us a bit of your singing.
6: But I can't even remember lyrics.
0: Okay, what song do you know?
6: That's the thing. I don't know when the lyrics.
0: Right, so what's the most well-known song we could play at Button Pusher, Tommy? Like a bit of like a
6: probably
0: like
6: Adults. I know Adults song. I'm listening to them constantly, but I don't remember any lyrics.
2: Adele.
6: Yeah.
0: Okay. Oh, yes. Okay. I mean, gee whiz. Oh. Go set the you've really degree of difficulty 10.
2: We're going to play.
0: I like it though. Got to shoot for the moon, Megan.
2: Someone like you? Is that like. Oh. Here we go, Megan. Join in.
6: Oh, no, I can't. It's just so bad.
0: You just can't even get into it. You can't even start.
6: No, I can't even. Megan. Yes.
0: We're not going to go to the traffic until I hear a bar from you.
6: Okay. Just go to the table turning.
2: The what's that? Table turning? What's turning of tables?
6: That one in the adult.
2: Okay. Here it is.
6: Oh my god.
0: You were so close. You tried.
2: What about like Twinkle Little Star? What do we say that one? Let's go. Like Twinkle.
6: Okay, that's what I know.
2: Go.
6: Twinkle. Okay, it's so bad, guys.
0: Okay, here we go. Go on, here
6: twinkle,
0: we go.
6: Twinkle Little Star. I don't know the rest.
0: Absolutely
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10: Looking over Melbourne, showers continuing down to 13 overnight. Right now in the city, it's 16 degrees. There's a crash in Yellenby on Lower Plenty Road, outbound before Graham Road. And there's a crash in Tarni, Tontarni, Troach, southbound before Hogan's Road. Otherwise, over in Hyatt, there's a crash on the Nepean Highway, outbound at Karen Street. The hunt is on. Emmy Rossum stars in Furious, a gripping new thriller where an FBI agent's pursuit of a serial killer turns dangerously personal. Now streaming on Disney Plus. It's me up first with KISS traffic and weather together. Will and Woody driving you home.
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29: What are you going to tell me about the traffic again?
0: Hope you're having a wonderful drive home. It's Will and Woody for Western Star. Woodrow, you and I took our daughters to Movie World in the lead-up to Father's Day on a dad venture. Right up next, you're going to hear all of that and you miss any of the action. In the meantime, though, to get you through the worst of the traffic, we took our kids up there and that feels like that should be the choo-choo tune this afternoon. Enjoy MGMT, kids. Will and Woody.

0: It's Will and Woody. Hope you're having a great drive home in the lead up to Father's Day, Woods. You and I took our daughters to Movie World, all thanks to Chemist Warehouse on a dad venture. If you missed any of it, have a listen to this.
1: It's Will and Woody's dad venture.
2: Woody, we just completed our second dad venture, taking our daughters to a theme park for the very first time.
3: This was a definite step up from the camping trip we did last year.
2: Our partner set us some rules.
4: No sugar, please.
5: What is that?
6: It's a snow cone.
5: Can I have one?
3: Yeah, just don't tell Mummy.
7: All right, I reckon we're going to get an ice cream.
5: Yay!
6: Chocolate?
5: Yeah.
2: Now, Maxie, remember, don't tell Mum about the ice cream.
4: No saying when I was your age more than three times a day.
3: Hey, did you know your daddy went on this ride when he was a little boy?
8: When I was your age, we used to get straws with our snow cones.
4: No more than one souvenir.
8: Oh, you want a bat cape?
3: Or you could get a Superman tutu.
5: And a Batman toy.
6: Should we try and win some of these big chilies?
5: Is this an ice girl too?
6: We might be able to have a look in here for a toy if you would like a toy.
5: Yeah!
9: Me too!
5: Me too!
3: We needed all the help we could get.
10: Hello.
3: Hey, Remy. I reckon this is our first ever ride.
6: You can only go on this ride if you've got enough sunscreen on.
5: Yeah, but then is it my face?
6: No, I didn't touch your face paint.
3: Hey, Remy.
5: Just stop talking and listen.

0: spit on me.
1: I spit on you?
2: Ow! Ah! Yeah. Wow, what do we think, Maxie?
3: Was that great?
0: Yeah.
3: Would you guys like one of those stuffed toys over there?
0: Yeah, I'm the dog.
1: Okay, let's
0: go. I want a dog too.
4: Yeah, okay, well, stand back, girls, because all dads need to do here is get one in the hoop. Oh, I didn't quite get it. And, oh. Not a problem. Not a problem. We're just warming up. Oh, oh.
0: That was not funny.
4: Oh! Who's getting a puppy dog? Who's getting a puppy dog?
5: Don't worry. We're going to get one. Don't you worry. We're going to get one.
4: We're going again. We're going again. We're going again. We're going again. Hey, we're not going to leave here without that dog, all right?
5: Looks like he's trying for you now.
3: Don't worry. Yeah. Don't worry. We're going to get one.
0: We have one more, Daddy.
4: And there it is.
3: And there it is. And there it is.
4: Oh, he got it. Your daddy. He's done it again.
6: It feels good. It feels good to be the better dad.
7: But the pressure was on. I promised my daughter she would meet Batman and drive the Batmobile.
0: But when Batman is here and eats with me, I'll be hungry.
4: You'll be hungry if Batman eats with you?
0: Yeah.
4: I don't think we'll be eating with Batman.
3: Will our daughters finally meet their hero, or does Woody have some serious explaining to do?
7: She was in bed crying because she wasn't sure if Batman was going to say that he loved her back.
0: Where is he?
4: Gosh.
0: It's Batman.
3: Hi, Batman.
0: Hi.
8: What was your name, sweetie?
0: Maxie.
8: Your name is Maxie?
0: My name is Remy.
8: Nice to meet you, Remy.
4: You want to go in the Batmobile?
0: Yeah.
4: Okay.
5: Oh, my gosh.
0: Vroom, vroom, vroom, vroom, vroom.
4: See you, Batman.
0: I think Batman is my friend now. He said I'm a part of a crew and he loves me. He loves me and I didn't
3: All right, here we are at the junior driving school. Woodrow, Bethview, loser has to go on the big roller coaster. So to drive, press your foot on that pedal there.
4: Are you ready?
0: Yeah.
4: We're in a race against Max.
0: Max is our friend.
4: Of course Max is our friend. We're just having a friendly race. The key is we'll never hit the brakes.
5: You're gonna eat our rubber. Let's do this thing.
3: Let's go, Maxie. Woo-hoo. Put your foot down, nothing. You gotta keep your foot down.
4: Cheating, cheating.
0: You have to be our friend, okay?
3: That's it, Maxie.
4: Okay, should we go left?
3: Oh, they've gone the wrong way.
4: Whoa.
3: They went the wrong way.
4: Right, turn left, turn left, turn left.
3: Quick, let's go.
4: I think it was a draw.
3: Might mean that both daddies have to go on the roller coaster.
4: And we recorded all that audio on a GoPro, which went missing.
5: At the start of the show was missing.
4: At the start of the show was missing. The great news is, it has been found by the hotel we were staying at, which also suggests that it was actually Darcy who lost the GoPro.
9: Well, can I offer some new information?
4: Yes,
5: if it Keen, if it involves your mum.
4: Oh, that's a weird comment with no...
9: It actually doesn't.
4: Weird comment with no context. Very weird comment with no context. Yeah, go on, yeah. Darcy. Go on, Darcy.
9: No, you know what? I don't even feel like it
4: anymore. Fair enough. Let's go to traffic.
9: Actually, I don't want to hear it. It was Joe's fault. It was in Joe's room.
4: Oh! Shots fired.
10: Darcy has a hot mum.
4: Yeah, he does.
5: Hard to escape. All right. Thanks so much for everybody that listened to the Dad Venture. I hope you guys enjoyed it. 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Kiss.
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14: Looking over Melbourne, showers continuing down to 13 overnight. So right now in the city, it's 15 degrees. Watch out for ducks. Yes, that's right. Ducks on the ring road Altonabound before Plenty Road. And looking to hide now, there's a crash on the Nepean Highway outbound at Curran Street. Otherwise, over in Cheltenham, there's a crash on Bay Road at Jackson Road with delays both ways. Dan Murphy's has last-minute gifts for Dad. 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It's me up first with Kiss Traffic and Weather Together. Will Antwoody driving you home.
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1: Hi there, I'm Sally Pearson. The Women's Basketball World Cup gets underway tonight. The Opals take on Puerto Rico in their opening group game this evening. The Aussies also naming Ezzie Magbegor as captain. Sydney FC has signed American duo Kenzie Rowling and Kylie Gillaney for the coming A-League women's season. The opening round gets underway next month. And no Aussies are left in the women's singles draw at the US Tennis Open, although big names Coco Gauff and Naomi Osaka both breezed into the third round earlier today.
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18: 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That's GYG done right. At GYG, we're all in. Let's go.
0: This year, Western Star is proudly celebrating its 100th birthday, marking a century of helping Australians cook, bake, and celebrate life's special moments.
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0: We're going to get out of here, guys. We've been brought to you by Western Star this afternoon. Hope you're having a wonderful drive home. Woods.
1: You've thrown to me?
0: Yeah, sorry.
1: I love it. And I've obviously
0: confidence.
1: Got a lot to say.
0: Full confidence in you at the end of the show. Normally you have a gem at the end of the show. No, but it is the post-show meeting. It's the post-show yes. notes. Have you got any notes from the show apart from Darcy having a hot mum?
1: I don't know how much we can be talking about this on air. Darcy,
2: start this battle, boys. I'll find pictures of your mum where they look good and we can...
0: My mum's currently in hospital, so how dare you?
1: Oh.
2: Yeah, okay.
1: My mum's hot, so...
2: Right on, brother.
0: Bit of camaraderie with the boys.
1: We can take our mums out for lunch.
2: That sounds nice.
0: Yeah, no, good on you. Although it is Father's Day this weekend, I was going to say, we love the mums here on Will and Woody, but we also love the dads. It is Father's Day this weekend, so spoil your dad.
1: Is your dad hot, Daz?
2: Definitely not.
1: Okay, all right.
3: He has nice eyes.
1: Oh,
0: here we go.
3: I met your
0: dad.
3: I've been on his boat.
0: Okay, wow, all right.
1: I reckon you've got a hot dad, Joe. I reckon Kano's hot.
0: It's confronting, isn't it?
2: How does it feel, Joe?
0: Yeah,
3: how does it feel? How does it feel good?
0: The volcano.
3: Tom also has a hot mum.
1: Dude, really, Tom?
4: Yeah, my mum's hot.
1: Yeah, well done.
0: Wow, I love that you just say, look, well, if you just leaned into it to us, we'd let you go. Yeah.
3: But I am leaning into it.
0: No, you're not. Say your mum's hot. No, you're not going to do it. Yeah, no.
1: Come on.
0: You're not going to do
2: that's
0: it.
2: Come on.
1: It's healthy. It's healthy.
0: Tommy just said he's got a hot mum. Woody's got a hot mum. It's all good, man. Don't lean in.
2: Don't do this to me. Don't do this to me.
1: Okay.
2: I've got my mate behind me saying, don't do it.
1: All right. Won't force it. Don't force it. You've got a hot dad, Annalise.
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6: Melbourne traffic. Looking over Melbourne, showers continuing down to 13 overnight. And right now in the city, it's 15 degrees. There's a crash in Narre Warren on Cranbourne Road, southbound before Goldlinks Road. And in Cheltenham, there's a crash on Bay Road at Jackson Road. Otherwise, looking to the Calder Freeway now, it's slowing outbound from the Melton Highway to Calder Pass Drive. 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
10: Hi, I'm Georgia Love. The family of a judge in Iraq has asked for Australian government protection after plans to assassinate him were allegedly made by one of Melbourne's most infamous crime figures. The man touted as the kingpin behind the ongoing tobacco wars, Kazam Hamad, was sent to prison for life last month in Iraq. Authorities in the Middle East say they've found detailed plans made by Hamad threatening the life of the judge who put him behind bars. A 66-year-old man's been arrested, accused of repeatedly flashing women at a park in Narre Warren. Multiple women have made complaints this year of a man exposing himself to them at the Berwick Springs Wetland Reserve. While a Melbourne father of two will spend 4 years behind bars for keeping a woman as a slave. 47-year-old Chi Max Chong hired the woman as a cleaner, but then enslaved her in his Point Cook home for 10 months, regularly beating, starving and depriving her of sleep. There's a ray of hope in flood-ravaged Nepal with two workers pulled alive from a hydropower tunnel 9 days after the disaster. The number of Aussies missing has fallen to 36 after two more were found safe and well overnight. And the latest on celeb from Smallsy's Hot Minute, a Hollywood superstar's romance is going strong. I'll tell you who next.
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10: Glenn Powell seems very much in love. He's told fans in New York his relationship with Michelle Roundoff is very serious, marking the first time the 37-year-old has commented publicly about it. The pair recently became Insta official. The Chad Powers star says he's got no regrets because he fully believes in the relationship. You sport check in a sec.
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10: First-year Blue Wade Jetson will step in for the injured Nick Haynes in tonight's elimination final against the Cats. Key defender Haynes was unable to get through training yesterday with an ankle injury, while Geelong brings back veteran Mark Blitzarves and midfielder Max Holmes for the clash at the G. The KISS cast next.
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10: Showers on the way tonight. Tomorrow, a rainy top of 19. Just a shower or two in 18 Sunday. Right now, it's 15 in Frankston, the same at Richmond. 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

0: counting down to the Smallsy Show kicking off on Kiss tonight from 7 o'clock. And tonight, someone will be winning their way to New York. You and a best friend at Madison Square Garden seeing Harry Styles live, his show on Halloween. Harry Ween! A guaranteed winner tonight from 7 o'clock could be you. Do you want the house? In the meantime, music continues next with Sabrina Carpenter, who, by the way, promised us that she would be coming back to Australia solo after touring with Taylor Swift all those years ago. Where are you, Sabrina? We're waiting. And a year since this song's come out, by the way. Time has flown by. House tour. Sabrina Carpenter plays in minutes, all right? Keep it Kiss.
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3: Looking over Melbourne, showers continuing down to 13 overnight. And right now in the city, it's 15 degrees. There's a crash in Narre Warren on Cranbourne Road, southbound before Golf Links Road. And in Cheltenham, there's a crash on Bay Road at Jackson Road. Otherwise, looking to the Calder Freeway now, it's flowing outbound from the Melton Highway to Calder Park Drive. 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

0: make sure you keep it KISS, all right? The Smallsy Show kicking off from 7 o'clock tonight. And between now and then, music continues next with the artist who just the other week put on her own festival. One of many artists who have done this in the past. And she had Chapel Roan performing, Garbage, Doechii. Stevie Nicks and Alanis Morissette were among some of the surprise guests. Like, how freaking cool is that? And then, of course, the woman who put the whole thing on performed as well. Olivia Rodrigo, what a woman. If I put my own festival on, you'd definitely want to have her there, right? Just one of the biggest artists in the world right now. With so many good songs out at the moment, this is one of them. You're loving it. It's called The Cure and it plays in just minutes. Keep it KISS.
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3: Looking over Melbourne, showers continuing for 13 overnight. So right now in the city, it's 15 degrees. There's a breakdown on the Ring Road Greensville bound at Boundary Road in the middle lane with speeds down to 40 k's. And watch out for a crash in Cheltenham on Bay Road at Jackson Road. Otherwise, looking to the Calder Freeway now, it's slowing outbound from the Melton Highway to Calder Park Drive. 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
1: 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That's when I knew that your heart was scarring. 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
2: Oh my God, a huge show up next on Kiss, the Smallsy Show. We have been waiting for this moment. Somebody is going to win just the mother of all prizes. This is so cool. You and a best friend, flights, accommodation, everything paid for. You're off to New York. And when you get there, not only having the sickest holiday ever, but you've got two tickets in your hand. You're going to walk through the doors or the gates, whatever they are. I've never been there, at Madison Square Garden. Watermelon sugar. And you're going to see Harry Styles live. And not only that, it's on Halloween night. Harryween goes off every single year. They sell out within seconds, this show. And the only way that you can win your way there is with the Smallsy Show. Someone guaranteed to win that huge prize with Smallsy next. Could be you. Keep a kiss.
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13: Now.
12: Hi, I'm Georgia Love. A CFMEU delegate has been charged with drug trafficking, allegedly on and through Victorian construction sites. The police task force set up to probe corruption in the building industry raided three properties this morning, arresting two men and a woman on suspicion of importing and trafficking. Well, here's a headline you probably haven't heard before. The San Francisco 49ers have touched down in Melbourne. Next Friday, we'll see history made when the MCG hosts the first ever in-season NFL game down under between the 49ers and the LA Rams. It's set to be a huge economic booster for us here too. Plenty of fans have also made the trip.
14: I don't got words. I'm ecstatic. I can't wait to see the city, meet the people, and just enjoy some good NFL football.
12: But of course, before the Yanks take over the G, more than 90,000 are expected there tonight for the AFL knockout final between the Cats and Blues. If you're going to be among them, a warning, you might want to pack a brolly. David Crook from the Weather Bureau says it could be a wild and woolly one.
15: Be quite breezy as well, quite mild, but breezy with winds picking up from the north later today, although you never quite know how much the wind will actually get into the stadium.
12: And in Kiss of Celebrity News, an Aussie icon honoured. That's next.
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12: Robert and Bindi Irwin have posted to their socials to mark 20 years since their dad's death. Bindi shared a video of Steve talking about her birth, where the wildlife warrior declares himself the proudest father on the face of the earth. While Robert marked the anniversary with a photo of himself as a baby with his dad, saying your legacy is forever. Your sports check in a sec.
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12: Dane Zorko says the Lions are wary after the strength and unity Sydney showed in the game against North just days after the Pullman Hotel scandal broke. The Star Lion expecting more of the same tomorrow.
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12: Showers on the way tonight, tomorrow a rainy top of 19, just a shower or two in 18 Sunday. Right now it's 15 in Frankston, the same at Richmond. 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
20: 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This man, he is enthusiasm on 2 feet.
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13: Starts now.
26: Yeah, it does. Oh, baby, welcome to your Friday night. Are we ready to get into the weekend?
27: Oh, yeah.
26: Stick a fork in me. I'm done. Also, prepare. This will be the biggest show of the week. Can you believe someone in the next 30 minutes is going to get a phone call that says, hey, pack your bags, you're going to New York City, you're going to see Harry Styles at his legendary Harry Ween show. This is like 3 weeks of competition we've been leading up to this.
27: 3 weeks in the making.
26: And
27: thousands of phone calls, entries,
26: I would say
27: DMs.
26: Tens of thousands. We had that one girl did a Canva presentation. One girl, I didn't even know how she found out our corporate emails. She put a Canva. Did we ever write back to her, by the way?
27: We did, yes.
26: You wrote back? Okay, because I didn't. I left her on read. But she did a Canva presentation on why she should win and we should take the competition offline and just give it and award it to her. I was like, I love how bold this is, but no. Coming up tonight, someone wins their way to New York City with return airfares, four nights accommodation in Times Square, and tickets to Harry Styles and his legendary Harry Ween show. Also, coming up tonight, Bruno Mars, his tour went on sale today and it literally broke records. I'll tell you how you can get tickets to see him live. New music from Miley Cyrus coming up.
27: Yep.
26: Next, though, we'll do your hot minute. We'll get you across the big celeb stories of the day. What are we cooking? What are we working on?
27: Well, wait till you find out what shows just been cancelled.
26: Oh, that's miserable, depressing.

0: You know, she's just gone number one in the UK. After 23 weeks of number one in the USA, Ella Langley, Choosing Texas. Friday night, Smallsy show on. Harry Styles fans, someone wins their way to Harry Styles in New York City. That is coming up. Also, new music from Miley Cyrus.
1: Yes.
0: On the way tonight here at Kiss. Right now, though, let's do this for the final time for the week.
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0: Breaking news. Let's power through some of the big stories of the day. Start with AI George Clooney. Say what?
3: He's one handsome Hollywood actor.
4: Hi, I'm George Clooney.
5: Lights, camera, action, that's it.
0: Yeah, George Clooney weighing into the ChatGPT AI debate. Oh, by the way, you see ChatGPT 6 got announced today?
1: No, I didn't see that.
0: This, apparently, this new ChatGPT 6 is it's the most powerful that they've got.
1: Oh, God.
0: And you can plug in like 4 or 5 photos and it can make a movie about the photos that you upload.
1: This is what George Clooney's talking about.
0: So he's at the Venice Film Festival receiving a Lifetime Achievement Award. He's asked about AI. He says it's threatening film and journalism, saying it's getting increasingly difficult to determine if images, videos or information are real or if they're fake. This is what he said is his real concern.
6: I would like to avoid being in a tampon commercial 20 years after I'm dead. I would like that. I would like to avoid that. AI is going to be a very big part of this industry. It's going to get harder and harder and harder for us to discern the truth.
0: Now, apparently in America, one of their prominent politicians, Bernie Sanders, has put in a bill into Congress that basically wants to stop development of AI straight away and then put people in jail who continue to develop it if you have an AI that is smarter than a human.
1: In jail?
0: 20 years in jail. This is, I know a lot of people say, hey, this is like, you know, it's going to be the biggest thing about, this is growing at like a crazy exponential rate.
7: Hey guys, Taylor Swift here.
0: I feel we do a story on this girl every night of the week, but Taylor Swift is fueling rumors her debut album, it's on the way. So this weekend, make sure you open up the iHeart app because Taylor Swift is set to join iHeart Country this weekend to talk about I Knew It, I Knew You. And some eagle-eyed fans have noticed in the social media pre-promotes for her interview, they're using the original font or logo for Taylor Swift that she used on the cover of her debut album. Here's a Taylor fan.
8: When iHeart posted this, I about lost my mind because that is Taylor Swift's original debut signature logo. This is such a callback to when Taylor Swift announced her debut album because after she announced her debut album on MySpace, she then did a country radio tour with her mom to promote her single Tim McGraw. And this is just feeling like history is about to repeat itself.
0: And I think some of the people she's had the photo with at this iHeart Country house party she's doing are people who interviewed her for the first time way back in the day.
1: 20 years ago, yeah.
0: Okay, so 9 a.m. Sunday Australian time. Make sure you open the iHeart app. You can listen to the iHeart Country house party. And hear it first when Taylor Swift announced that she's re-releasing her debut album as a Taylor's version.
9: So here we are. Amelia. The girl from Chicken Shop Date.
10: Yeah.
0: Oh, and popular YouTuber Amelia, the Chicken Shop Date girl, is having her final date.
1: Yeah.
0: Her series with over 1 billion views and is notoriously famous for her awkward moments with celebrities at a chicken shop while she's eating chicken and chips. Everyone from Sabrina Carpenter, Cynthia Erivo. Who we got here?
1: You got a bit of Andrew Garfield there.
0: Do we have a bit of Andrew Garfield?
9: I think we should be friends.
11: Okay, great.
9: So
11: done.
9: Great. So we could hang out.
11: Okay.
9: Do I just friend zone this situation?
11: Yeah, I guess.
9: Oh, I shouldn't have done that.
0: Okay, she's leaving the chicken shop for good. Who's this?
9: What was one of the most embarrassing things you had to do at drama school? Did you ever have to pretend to, like, be an inanimate object?
12: No, animals.
9: What about a lettuce, like a lettuce leaf?
12: What would you do for a lettuce
9: leaf? Well, I was going to ask you, like, what would you do for a lettuce leaf?
12: I mean, depending on what kind of lettuce it is.
0: She's really awkward.
1: That's I've never
0: watched a full interview, but she makes me feel uncomfortable listening to her. Hang on.
1: They went on in that interview, to pretend to act out like what different lettuce leaves would be like.
0: Oh, well, there you go. Her name is Amelia de Oldenburg. She announced the news online saying it's now time to move on from this adventure onto the next one. People think she might have a TV show happening.
1: Maybe.
0: All right, your hot minute is done. Coming up, Harry Styles, New York City, major winner announced. This man is now doing 12 stadium shows in summer. It's a Bruno Mars here at Kiss. Baby,

0: on Kiss with the world's biggest stars.
1: Hey, this is Bruno Mars. Now break it
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2: We're back together, baby.
3: Good to see you, brother.
2: It is so good to see you. The romantic tour, what's your love language?
3: Ooh. I'm just going to say physical touch right now.
2: Yeah, well, you know what? Anyone who's seen you, you haven't physically touched me, but like on stage, you physically.
3: Where is this going, Smalsy?
2: Yeah, no, sorry. Your team is like, wrap this up.
0: Smalsy, now on Kiss.

0: Teddy Swims. Smallsy Show is on the air live tonight right here at KISS. It's Friday night. We're into the weekend. Hey, are we ready to do this? Are we ready to go?
1: I don't know. Are we?
0: Pass me the piece of paper with the name. Pass it to me when we come back. I said pass it to me. Don't just float it around. Thank you. When we come back, Harry Styles, legendary Harry Ween Show, major winner announcement. I will call the winner live on the air. First, though, new Miley out today. Bass persuades at KISS. Step

0: Harry Styles. American Girls, a Smallsy show, is now on Kiss. It is Friday night. Okay, are we ready to go?
1: I'm nervous.
0: Don't be nervous. You know what? I love changing lives. I love giving people once-in-a-lifetime opportunities. After 3 weeks of competition and tens of thousands of entries.
1: Multiple costumes and dress-ups from you.
0: Hey, I looked great when I dressed up as a woman that night, Dorothy from The Wizard of Oz. It's time to reveal and call the major winner for the Harry Ween legendary show in the Big Apple.
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0: Okay, are we ready to dial?
1: Let's go.
0: All right, here we go. I don't know, what do we call her and call the winner and then pretend it's a wrong number? Go straight into it and go, you're the winner? Or do I go, hey, I just want to let you know you were so close to winning, but you didn't win?
1: I think we just reveal that they're the winner.
0: Okay.
1: Oh, but it could be funny to do a trick or treat.
0: Great. Done. See, this is why we talk this out. We'll do a trick or treat. I won't say the name. Trick or treat, trick or treat.
6: Hello, Grace speaking.
0: Hello, Grace.
6: Oh, my gosh. Oh, my gosh.
0: How are you?
6: Oh, my God. I'm good.
0: Trick or treat? Trick or treat? Oh, she's hung up. She's hung up.
1: What?
0: What? Hang on. Wait. Why did she... Maybe she...
6: Hello?
0: Why did you hang up?
6: I don't know. You hung up on me.
0: I said trick or treat.
6: Treat.
0: You're going to New York! You're going to Harry Styles' legendary Harry Ween show.
6: Oh, my God. Oh my god. Shut up.
0: No, you shut up. You and a friend, 2 tickets to his sold out legendary Halloween show at Madison Square Garden, 4 nights accommodation, putting you in the heart of Times Square, plus return airfares for you and a friend as well.
6: Oh my god. Shut up.
0: I was like, when you hung up on me, I'm like, why did she hang up on me?
6: Oh my gosh.
0: She doesn't.
6: Oh my gosh, no way.
0: She doesn't want to go to New York, baby.
6: Oh my god. Shut up.
0: Tell me, what are you going to dress up as? Because it's a Halloween party. You've got to dress up.
6: Yes, 100%. I'm going to dress up as Harry in those shorts that he wears.
0: Oh.
6: He looks good. He looks great.
0: Start spreading the news. You're leaving in like a couple of weeks.
6: Oh my god, shut up.
0: You're
6: going to
0: be a part of it. New York, New York.
6: Oh my god, shut up.
0: Grace, congratulations.
6: Thank you so much for the legend. Oh my god, you absolute legend.
0: Thank you for listening to Kiss. Enjoy the show. Get some merch. Buy me something. Bring me back a treat, all right? Thanks, Grace. Congratulations.
6: Thank you.
0: Sing it with me.
7: I want to wake up.

0: Wait, where's the chorus? No, nah, okay, we don't want to do that. Keep a kiss. Hey, Grace, have fun in New York.
1: Thank you so much. Thank you so much.
0: And keep a kiss for the biggest prizes that only we can deliver.
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0: That's Olivia and Stupid Song in the Smallsy Show now on Kiss Friday night. Hey, a big congratulations to Grace. Minutes ago, we just gave her that trip to New York City to see Harry Styles at his legendary Harry Winkle. We checked on her.
1: She's still hyperventilating.
0: Yeah, that's what I thought. Just make sure she's fine. Because don't want her to die before she takes the prize, you know what I'm saying? Well, no, because she has a panic attack and dies. That's the real thing. Hey, new music Friday. Should we get you across some new songs out today?
1: Yes.
0: Let's go. Turn up the sound. Kiss New Music Friday is here. All right, so normally some weeks when we do New Music Friday, I'm not going to lie to you, I'm just like, there is nothing out this week. She's dry.
1: I mean, yeah, stuff's out, but not good stuff.
0: Yeah, this week, though, I'm very excited. Bunch of brand new songs out today. Miley, the artist formerly known as Miley Cyrus, we now call Miley, start of her new era, industrial pop is how she describes it. New album coming out in 2 weeks. Debut single from that album is called Bass Persuades. It's very cool. I've had a couple of listens now. I like it a lot. Let's go. You were saying it's giving Lady Gaga, early Lady Gaga.

0: Okay, that is called Bass Persuades. New for Miley Cyrus out today. Hey, you know who's also his birthday it is today? It's like a birthday release. Happy birthday to Beyonce. She's 45. And to celebrate, she's released her B-Day album.
1: Yeah.
0: 20th anniversary. She's re-released featuring a bunch of the hits. And she's added new remixes.
1: Yeah.
0: Didn't go to the effort to re-record it, though. She's just beat up. She's like, oh, let's just repack that, flog that off.
1: Hey, this is a top-tier album from Beyonce. Okay.

0: I would have loved it if she had re-recorded it for its 20th anniversary. That would have shown some effort. Hey, and finally, I'm about to play you a brand new song from one of the breakout pop stars of the year. She's Slovakian. Her name is Adela. She learnt English by watching Hannah Montana and YouTube videos.
1: I like mimicked like celebrities. I just like would come home from school and I would spend literally hours on YouTube. Ariana Grande interviews and like Miley Cyrus.
0: Did you know what she was saying?
1: I don't really even understand how it happened.
2: That's incredible.
1: I just like remember one day I was like, oh, word, I can understand this now.
0: Okay, so she was on the show last night. The interview's up on the Smallsley socials. Song from the album Prima that we're going to play right now, Ain't in LA. She's also got a song on the album called Nicole Kidman. It's a very cool chick, this bright pink hair. Adela is her name. New Music Friday, right here at Kiss.

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0: 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Friday night, Smallsy Show is on right here at KISS. All right, not much left to do on the show tonight. Let me quickly plug next week. So Bruno Mars is now doing 12 stadium shows. And next week, we're going to have your Bruno Mars tickets up for grabs every single night. Plus, call me Mr. Controversy. Do we have Armie Hammer on the show next week?
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0: 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And as unpredictable as a storm rolling over the open plain.

0: get it for your Friday night. Hello, my name is Craig Lowe. This is my show, Lowey, live around Australia on Kiss and iHeart. Having a lot of fun. Might be having the most amount of fun. Ah, oh, man, I love doing this show. It's unlike anything you've seen or heard before. And I know what you're thinking. Seen? What do you mean? 5'10" radio shock jock bad boy slash dickhead. Well, we live stream everything. Facebook, TikTok, Instagram, YouTube and Twitch at Lowey Live. Any of the Kiss pages, they're up and running right now. So if you're driving your car, simply grab your phone, use it illegally, tap on the app, and you are kicking with us in the studio. You don't have to. Don't do that. It was just a joke. It's just a joke. But you should. You should do that. You can get early access to our games. Plus, it's Friday night, which means we're doing something very special around here. Tell you more about that in just a sec. But guys, huge show. Huge show. Ah, this week we found out one of my favorite actors, Tom Hardy. You know him as the voice of Bane.
1: Oh, yeah. Darkness is your eye. You merely adopted the dark. I was born in it, molded by it. I didn't see the light until I was already a man. By then, it was nothing to me but blinding.
0: Tom Hardy has decided to drop a hip-hop album.
2: Tom Hardy is trading movie scripts for rap verses. Yeah. The Mobland star surprises fans with the release of his debut rap album under the stage name Frankie Pulitzer.
0: That's right. And if you thought this was his first time making an album, wrong. Tom Hardy, a few years ago, released an album in the character of Bane doing cover songs. It's called Bane Sings the Bangers. Now, he got it pulled off shelves because this thing is so shit. However, here at Lowey Live, I pulled some strings and I got exclusive audio from it coming up in 5 hits time when we do the Hootenanny. Stick around for that. It's one of my favorite things we've ever played on the show. Plus, I got you some tickets. Ah, that sexy Brachiosaurus is coming down to Australia to sing the hits. My favorite song of his is Homewrecker. So we're playing a game called Somber's Celebrity Homewrecker. He sings about a very famous person that is also, if you believe the tabloids, a homewrecker. You just got to correctly tell me who he's singing about, and you were off to see him live.
3: Oh, yeah. You can call her Jenny from the block. Then she met Mark Anthony and stole that married cup.
0: I didn't think he was going to beep that word out in time. Oh, well, I was like, damn, I'm going to be in a meeting for sure on Monday. Yeah, if you think you know who Somber was just singing about, you get ready to call me 131065. Plus, it's Friday, which means we do something special around here. What are we doing, cowboy voiceover man?
4: Friday night live stream request line.
0: That's right. You control the music tonight here on Lowey Live and Kiss. All you got to do is jump into our live stream, Facebook, TikTok, Instagram, YouTube, or Twitch at Lowey Live. You tell me what you'd be wanting to get you ready for the weekend. You could be winning a $100 voucher from our good friends, musclebeard.com.au, just in time for Farge's Day. So jump on in and do that sucker right now as we do this.
5: The Daily.
0: That's right. Breaking down the biggest pop culture stories of the day with just a couple of cheeky stand-up jokes. Now, Friday, we like to do the weekly roundup where we break down the biggest headlines of the week. So here they are for you now. It's been revealed Taylor Swift and Travis Kelce own a white husky named Wendy. So congratulations, Taylor Swift fans. You are no longer the whitest thing in her life. Nice. Moving on. The country island of Iceland has had to develop an app so single strangers don't accidentally date someone they're related to. Who's been there? It's called Incestry.com and the slogan is simple. Tap the app, not your cousin. Yo, imagine being 6 months deep with someone and then you find out they're like your long lost cousin. Oh, man. That's hot. Jared Leto is selling his $12 million mansion. The home comes with a cinema room and a panic room. Just in case one of his movies comes on in the cinema room, you'll have somewhere to go. This next one might be my favorite joke of the week, so strap in, Australia. A scam artist has conned multiple women across America by posing as a professional football player. The women became suspicious when they caught him treating them with respect and never cheating. Misdirection, baby! And finally, here we go. This one's a bit oof. Tom Cruise and Anne Hathaway have announced a sequel to the classic NASCAR film Days of Thunder. Tom Cruise is expected to go full method with his role by rubbing up against another man's tailpipe. Yep. That's, yep. Yep. Okay. Let's just get into the music. Ah, oh, Spice Girls, Wannabe, a banger. Lowy.

0: Ed Sheeran singing about those glasses that now record people. That's what this song's about. It's called Camera. Ed apparently loves them. What a creep. My name's Craig Lowe. This is my show, Lowey Live, around Australia on Kiss and iHeart. You can jump on in. You can kick it with us in real time. I don't pre-record nothing around here. Probably should, because we do some unhinged shit, but it's pretty fun. Facebook, TikTok, Instagram, YouTube, or Twitch. 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
0: Shout-out to Sean O'Fish, Slab, Michaela, Kay and Pax, Matt Sabine, Rachel Morris, Fidays, and Annette. She said, Lowey, I quit my job today.
2: Bloody resigning. I'm so sick of it. Shove it up your ass, Margaret. I'm resigning, everyone. I'm out of here. That's it. I'm gone. There's my letter of resignation, and there's some flowers for my dead dog. Why don't you stick those up your fat ass?
0: There you go, Annette. That one's just for you. Hey, you know Tom Hardy, the very, very, very famous, very good-looking, beautiful, sexy actor. God, he looks like he smells like nice wood and leather.
3: Tom Hardy is trading movie scripts for rap verses. The Mobland star surprises fans with the release of his debut rap album under the stage name Frankie Pulitzer.
0: Yeah, but here's the thing. This isn't Tom Hardy's first album. He actually dropped an album doing one of his most famous characters, Bane. It's called Bane Sings the Bangers. He had it pulled off shelves because it's very embarrassing. However, we here at Lowey Live have that exclusive audio from that album. It's coming up in 2 hits time when we do.
4: Hootin' Annie.
0: Right now, Ariana Grande. I hate that you made me love you because you were married with a baby, but it is what it is.

0: DNC, Drugs by the Ocean, Lowy, live around Australia on Kiss and iHeart. Having so much fun this Friday.
1: You guys still going?
0: Okay.
1: I'll let you wrap it up.
0: There you go. Hey, we are live streaming everything right now. Facebook, TikTok, Instagram, YouTube, and Twitch. With just a click of your favorite app, you can hang out with us between the songs. You can see what I've done to my hair. You can see how much weight I've gained recently from depression. Oh, guys, it's the place to be. You can also get one of these.
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0: Shout out to Mouse Bells, Sienna Stanley, AKD, my boy Amon, and Allison. Miss you, Allison. Radio Laurie, Elizabeth in print, and of course my boy Antonio Cazorzo. He said, "Lowy, I'm where this Brazilian restaurant that I'm at in Sydney is currently listening to you. The Brazilian restaurant is called Chachi, and apparently they have really good chicken strips.
3: How are those chicken strips?
4: Get chicken strips.
0: Yeah, there you go, Chachi. Right now, let's do this. Now, the Hootenanny is when I bring you the biggest exclusives. It's why Kiss bought me back and pays me tens of thousands of dollars a year. Because I've just got the connects and I've got the exclusives. And guys, I'm so excited about the exclusive we are about to play to you right now across Australia. Now, everyone loves Tom Hardy. In every single role, he's brooding. He's got that thick, stocky body. He's always looking like... It's just like just a brooding, sexy. Just looks like he smells like things are going to be okay. And of course, his my favorite roles include Inception, and of course, you can't go past Bane. He has the best Bane that has ever been done in Batman history.
5: Oh, you think darkness is your ally? You merely adopted the dark.
6: I was born in it, molded by it.
5: I didn't see the light until I was already a man.
6: There was nothing to me but blinding.
0: Yeah, that guy. You know who he is. But guys, Tom Hardy's gone ahead at the ripe old age of 54 and decided to drop a hip-hop album.
7: Tom Hardy is trading movie scripts for rap verses. The Mobland star surprises fans with the release of his debut rap album under the stage name Frankie Pulitzer.
0: Now, I know what you're thinking, right? 54-year-old straight white dude, mostly straight. Dropping a hip-hop album? This thing has to be a steamy pile of hot trash. Guys, I've listened to his album, Frankie Pulitzer, and I'm gonna be honest. This thing kind of goes f***ing hard.
8: Guess we coming down the mountain with a combat knife. So precise, you could get your contact sliced.
0: Okay, but what you don't know is this isn't Tom Hardy's first album. A few years ago, he actually dropped an album in his character of Bane. It's called Bane Sings the Bangers. Now, apparently this thing was so embarrassing, Tom had it pulled off the shelves. But here's the thing. If you know me, you know I used to live in LA for 15 years, where I was a writer, producer, director, single mum, exotic dancer. And I managed to get myself a little hold of this album that he didn't want anyone to hear. And I'm going to play you some of it right now. Here it is. Bane does the bangers. The Hootenanny on Lowy Live.
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0: people. Tom Hardy's Bane Does the Bangers.
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3: 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It's what's going to be helping you win. Just a tickety-boo right now, Taylor Swift. I knew it, I knew you, you knew me, and then I knew you.

0: Is my mic on? I don't think it's on. Should be tested. Well, I don't want to say the word. That's why. Is it on or not? Because I don't want to look like a. I'm joking. I know the mic's on. I control the desk. My name's Craig Lowe. This is my show, Lowe Live. 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Facebook, TikTok, Instagram, YouTube, and Twitch. Everyone on the live stream is right now. Lowe, your mic's on. It's on, buddy. We can hear you. There's been multiple times when I've accidentally had the mic on and said some pretty unsavory things, but not tonight. Not tonight.
1: Live stream shout-out.
0: Shout-out to Liam Oliveris. Shout-out to Marco. Poor decisions. Sharon, Karen. Lisa Elove. Love you and your daughter, Eva Elove, who's got a brand new song out called Anything Goes. Mandy Evans kicking it with us and everyone on TikTok, where we are up to 60,000 likes already tonight.
2: That was legitness.
0: It certainly is. Right now, let's do this.
3: Hi, I'm Somber. Oh,
1: yeah. Somber's Celebrity Home Wreckers. I don't want to be a
0: home wrecker. Woo! That's right, I got your double passes to check out the man himself, Somber. He's coming to Australia for his You Are the Reason tour. If you haven't seen him yet, the man is 7'2" of pure sexiness, and he is going to bring the heat, and I want you to be there front and center. Now, we all know Somber sings some incredible hits. One of them, my favorite one, is called Homewrecker. So we got a game. It's called Somber Celebrity Homewrecker. Somber is going to sing to you about a very famous person that is apparently a homewrecker. If you can correctly name who that is, you are off to see him live in concert. Now, our number is 131065. However, if you need help, jump into the live stream because the answer is behind me. The answer is behind me. But right now, I've got my boy Somber here, a.k.a. the sexy Brachiosaurus, the scarecrow-looking man of pure talent. I have shat on this guy way too much. Okay, guys, take it away. Somber, Somber, Somber.

0: Well, I don't think we beeped out enough of that word, but it is what it is. That also didn't sound at all like summer. whatever, I did my best. What is our number again? I did this early this week. 131065, that's our number. Hit us up right now, 131065. If you think you know who Samba was just singing about, if you need help, jump into the live stream. Facebook, TikTok, Instagram, YouTube, or Twitch. Samba, just one more time for the people.
1: Oh, yeah. You can call her Jenny from the block. Then she met Mark Anthony and stole that married cock.
0: Yeah, we got to do better at censoring these things. 131065. That's the number to be calling right now if you want to play and win.
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0: Someone's got to be winning next. And I think if you're manifesting, are you manifesting with me, sis? Okay, I want you to say out loud, Loey's going to pick up my call. I'm going to win these Somber tickets. Then I never have to listen to this guy's show again. Are you saying it? I don't think you're saying it. Find out if you win it next on Kiss.
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0: Vince Warren, Fever Dream on Lowy Live. Thank you so much for kicking it with us across Australia. Getting ready for your big old weekend. You can hang with us behind the scenes. We are the first show to live stream everything. Probably shouldn't. It's definitely how I'm going to end up fives by saying something stupid on this thing. 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
0: out. Shout out to Mandy Evans, Jared, Catherine, Gilly Sanchez, Corduroy Kate, Caroline Tonga, Misty, or Belinda Leader. Leacher and Daniel Boucher all kicking it with us in there tonight. Also, Eva Ilov wanted me to shout out her former Russian figure skating boyfriend, Gulikov Mikhevsky. They broke up and she's still thinking about him.
2: I thought you were bae. Turns out you're just fam.
0: Sad times. Sad, sad times. Go and listen to a song, Anything Goes, though.
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0: Ah, guys, all this week I got your tickets to Somber to be checking out the man himself live in concert. The concert is called You Are The Reason. And if you want early bird access to any of these comps, you just got to jump in our live stream. We kick it off every night from 8:30. It's a lot of fun hanging out with you guys, connecting that way. But I do want to send someone to see Somber right now. You want to play? 131065 is the number. And again, if you need an extra hand, jump on in to the live stream. Up first, though, having a crack is Chelsea. Hi, Chelsea.
4: Hey,
0: Chelsea,
4: how you going?
0: Girl, so good for a Friday. Are you driving around right now? What are you doing?
4: Just been at some hockey matches.
0: Ice hockey? Ground hockey?
4: Field hockey.
0: Ooh, that sport is dangerous. Have you ever seen anyone get hit in the nuts or the throat with one of those hard balls?
4: Unfortunately, yes. Lots of people.
0: Ooh, you ever seen anyone lose teeth?
4: Yes.
0: Sounds terrible. Who would want to see that? Okay, Chelsea, here's how it works. You're going to hear Somber singing about a very famous celebrity homewrecker. You correctly tell me who he's singing about. You are off to see him live. It is You Are The Reason tour. You good to go?
4: Yes.
0: Let's do it, sis.
5: Oh, yeah. You can call her Jenny from the block. Then she met Mark Anthony and stole that married couple.
0: So sorry.
4: Jennifer Lopez.
0: Jennifer Lopez, let's have a look, Somber.
5: Oh, yeah. I'm Jennifer Lopez.
4: Yeah. So good. Thank you so much. I can't wait.
0: You're very, very welcome. Now I just need you to say Lowy Live is the greatest radio show of all time.
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0: Thank you, Chelsea. We're a show, not a station, and you said that with no heart. I just love it when radio stations used to make people say, what station are you listening to? And they'd be like, 1958 Illawarra FM or some weird shit like that. Can't believe she said it. Anyway, guys, in huge news, Somber is bringing his You Are The Reason tour to Australia next April. 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I feel like I botched that entire credit lineup, and they are not going to be happy with that. 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Guys, up next, one of our favorite things to do here on Lowy Live for your Friday.
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0: That's right. 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You just got to jump into the live stream on Facebook, TikTok, Instagram, YouTube, or Twitch. You hit me up in the comment section. 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If our computer has it, I'll play that sucker for you. Right now, let's get back into the music. 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

0: Delta Goodrum hologram. Every time I hear that song, it just reminds me of that time Kanye West bought Kim Kardashian a hologram of her dead dad for her birthday. You know what I mean? You guys remember that? That was insane. Imagine buying someone that for their birthday. You're just like, hey, now I could have gotten you like jewelry, but what if, you know how your dad's is dead? I got a hologram of him. Pretty cool, yeah? Anyway, my name's Craig Lowe. This is my show, Lowey, live around Australia on Kiss and iHeart. You can kick it with us on the live stream, Facebook, TikTok, Instagram, YouTube, and Twitch at Lowey Live. 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
0: Shout-out to The Deej, Liam and Tyler, Meeks, Magoo, Zoe, Mama J, Jenna Siles, Leanna, Jeffy, Grubb, Lazi, Rose, and don't know what I wrote there. I'm going to say Franklin McDougal. That's not it, but it is what it is. Guys, we're up to 84,000 likes right now over in the live stream on TikTok. Damn, people be listening. Very, very cool. That makes us very excited. Up next, we're doing our favorite segment here every Friday night, the Friday night live stream request line. You control the music. Just jump into our live stream. Hit me up in the comments section. Let me know what you want to hear to get ready for the weekend, and you could be winning a $100 voucher from our very good friends at musclebeard.com.au just in time for Father's Day. And the song we're going to be kicking it off with, this request, I haven't heard this song since I was hosting Lowey's Hot 30 in 2005. And this guy was an Australian singer, and this song was huge. And now someone brought it up in the live stream, and I was like, I haven't heard this song in over a decade, which means you definitely haven't heard it either. We're going to play it up first. Next, stick around and find out what it is as we do.
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2: 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Oh. Yep, that's Bruno Mars. 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
0: 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We're on there. Will and Woody are on there. Smalls are on there. 200,000 other potties. Ah, it's a good time.
3: Yeehaw! Will you play me that song?
0: Hello, my name is Craig Lowe. This is my show, Lowy, live around Australia on Kiss and iHeart. We have a lot of fun up in this bitch. You can hang out with us on the live stream, which is where you should be for your Friday night, because we're doing the live stream request line. You control the music tonight here at Kiss, and you can also win prizes for doing it. Up for grabs, a $100 voucher from our good friends at musclebeard.com.au just in time for Father's Day. And all you got to do is just say, yo, can you play this song for me, get me ready for the weekend? This song was requested by Kirsty, a.k.a. Untouched Revenge, a.k.a. the mayor of Lowy Live, because we were talking about this song earlier in the week. I'd forgotten about it. And then Kirsty brought it up in the live stream comment section. She's like, Lowy, play that classic Aussie emo track for us. Oh, hang on. The computer's not working. Ah, now you're making me look like I work in the regionals.
4: God. Swimming pools in Tony Hawk. F***ing off into a sock. Let's make this summer last forever. Forever and ever.
0: That's right. That's my impression of every emo pop punk song from the early 2000s. And they don't come more early pop punk from the 2000s than this man right here. Lee Harding, Wasabi. Here it is right now for you, Kirsty. Crank it up. You ain't heard this one in years, sucker. This is also for Alison. Miss you, Al. Wasabi, Lowy Live.

0: That song was huge. That song was so big, man. That's Lee Harding, Wasabi, and that was a
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0: As for Kirsty and also my good friend Allison Williams, miss you, Al. Great request. Guys, jump on into the live stream. Facebook, TikTok, Instagram, YouTube, and Twitch. Hit us up at Lowy Live, any of the KISS pages. 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We've got another one coming up in 2 weeks' time. Right now, Sabrina Carpenter, House Tour. I don't know, I think this song might be about sex?

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0: 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This next one, great request. It's from Francine Pickle. She said, Lowy, can you please play this banger because his daughter has just publicly dropped his last name, and I feel sorry for him. Let it out, crackhead. Let it out. Here it is, Francine. Billy Ray Cyrus. We show respect to the Cyrus around here. Thank you, bro. Yeah. Lovey, love.

0: Tomorrow's Achy Breaky Heart. That one was for Francine Pickle on Lowy Live. Another
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0: That's right. She felt bad because his daughter dropped his last name, but also he had a shitty haircut. So what you gonna do? Facebook, TikTok, Instagram, YouTube, Twitch. You control the music tonight on Kiss. Just jump on into our live stream. Hit me up in the comment section. Tell me what you want to be hearing. You can win yourself a $100 voucher from our good friends at musclebeardmusic.com.au. Doing another one in two hits time. This next request, I haven't heard this song in like 20 years either. And then I had to see if we had it in the computer, and we do, and I'm pumped to play it for you next. Right now, Yes Moon on Kiss. Sing.

0: That's a brand new Miley Cyrus, but we no longer use Cyrus, and now it's just Miley. It's called Bass Persuades. Not bad, man. It was a fun one. My name's Craig Lowe. This is my show, Lowey Live. Just a quick note to everyone that has downloaded our podcast, the Lowdown Daily Download on iHeart.
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0: 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Smallsy's on there. 200,000 other parties, including True Crime for your weekend right now as we do this.
1: Yeehaw! Will you play me that song?
0: Tonight, you control the music on Lowey Live and Kiss. We do it every Friday. Up for grabs tonight, a $100 voucher from our good buddies over at musclebeard.com.au. 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They're a startup company. They're a mum and pop company in Australia. They hit us up on the show and I was like, let's give away some of your products. Get your name out there, dog. 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Because we support Aussie businesses around her right now as we play in the music you want to hear. Again, Facebook, TikTok, Instagram, YouTube, Twitch. Jump in the comment section. Let me know what you want to hear and why. You can win those products. I'm so excited about this one. This is from Rachel Morris. She's constantly kicking it with us on the live stream. We love and appreciate you for doing that, Rach. We are up to 110,000 likes on TikTok so far. Rach might be 115,000 of those. She said, Lowey, play this song. I believe it's from 2002. She goes, I was obsessed with it.
2: No.
0: I think we all were, to be honest. Remember this one? Lost Ketchup. The Ketchup song? Friday Night Live Stream Request Line. 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Crank it.

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0: Everyone's in the live stream right now trying to figure out what that dance was. Remember, I think you just used to put your hands over top of the other hands, just sort of shake them. Anyway. It sounded so weird. It just went to dead air at the end of that. Hey, man, you control the music tonight here on KISS. Hit us up at Lowy Live on Facebook, TikTok, Instagram, YouTube, or Twitch. Just for requesting a song, you can win a $100 voucher from our good friends at musclebeard.com.au just in time for Farge's Day. We're doing another one in less than 10 minutes. I'm so excited about this next one because I know we're not meant to play it on KISS, but it's fine. I mean, I'm pretty sure most of our bosses are in bed by this time. It's going to be a good time. We're going to do it next. Keep KISS loud.
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0: 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Why, hello there. My name is Craig Lowe. This is my show, Lowy Live, a radio experience unlike anything else, as we are the first show in Australian radio history to live stream everything. You can watch it all unfold in real time behind the scenes. We do not fake the funk on a nasty dunk around here, so jump on in. Facebook, TikTok, Instagram, YouTube, Twitch, at Lowy Live, or any of the KISS pages. They're all up and running right now. All you got to do is jump into the comment section and tell me what tunes you want to hear to get you ready for the weekend. Maybe you're driving around. Maybe you're at a barbecue. Maybe you're sitting by yourself in your room, which does sound a little sad. But this next one's for Mel's Bells. She said, Lowy, I've had a real shit-ass week.
2: I'm in a glass case of emotion.
0: Can you please play a little bit of the President of the United States of America, Peaches? Remember this song, Peaches? They also had the other one, Love. This song's going to be like 25 years old. Man, I used to love this album. I nearly said the F word on air. Lowy Live, a KISS.

0: Keeper Kiss. They are employing me, and I really enjoy that. We got good music coming. Good music. This break is getting progressively more worse with every terrible phrase and anecdote that I use. We're doing more Friday Night live stream requests next. This next request, one of my favorite songs of all time. It's going out to our good friend AKD. I think you guys are going to like it. If you're one of my bosses and you're listening right now, I have not been drinking. I'm just high on life. More of Lowy Live next, Dookies.
1: Bruno Mars. Yep, that's Bruno Mars. In concert for the Romantic Tour. May I just say. And this weekend, Kiss 101.1 is getting you inside Marvel. 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If you're leaving the house, take Kiss with you on iHeart. Kiss. 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

0: 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Anything you miss on our daily show, you can grab it again on the free iHeart app. It's called the Lowdown Daily Download. I promise you, it doesn't suck. Well, maybe it sucks just a little bit.
1: Yeehaw! Will you play me that song?
0: You control the music every Friday night here at Lowy Live. You just got to jump into our live stream. Why? What was I about to say? I think I was about to say, jump into our FaceTime. I'm like, yeah, I'm FaceTiming thousands of people right now. It's a really awkward chat we're having. No, jump into the live stream, man. Facebook, TikTok, Instagram, YouTube, and Twitch at Lowy Live. Hit me up in the comment section. 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This next one is for Fun Frosting. He said, Lowy, they finally got Puck's killer. Can you play a little bit of Puck, Dr. Dre, California Love to celebrate justice finally happening for Tui? Man, couldn't be more excited to drop this one. Here it is. 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Lowy Live on KISS.

We're up to 131,000 likes. He said, "Lowy, in celebration of him finally getting pucks, killer." Can we play a little bit of California Love? There it was for you, dog. You can get your request in right now. Facebook, TikTok, Instagram, YouTube, Twitch. Hit me up in the comment section at Lowy Live. You control the music. 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Doing another one in three hits time right now. Oh, I love this song, actually. It's Peking Duck featuring Phantom. It's called Forever. It's a tender song. Lowy Live.

0: And it's called Baby Steps. My name's Craig Lowe. This is Michelle Lowy live. If you miss anything on our weekly show, you can grab it on the free iHeart app. Our show is called The Lowdown Daily Download. But you can check out Smallsy. You can check out Will and Woody on there. Your favorite brekkie shows, over 200,000 other potties, bunch of true crime. Michelle Lowry's on there. It's really, really good app. And it's free, dog.
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0: 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That's right. You control the music every Friday night here on Kiss with Lowy Live. All you got to do is jump into our live stream on Facebook, TikTok, Instagram, YouTube, or Twitch. Hit me up in the comment section. Let me know what you want to hear to get you ready for the weekend. Coming your way, it'll be a $100 voucher from our good mates at musclebeard.com.au. Now, Yenos, Y-E-E-N-O-S, big fan of the show. He jumped into the live stream tonight on TikTok. We're up to 135,000 likes. Damn, doggy. He said, Lowy, this is the best thing to happen at night. And I replied, no, it's not. The best thing to happen at night is
2: a succulent Chinese meal.
0: And then he stood corrected. However, he did request this song. I haven't heard this song in about 10, 15 years. I don't think you have either. You remember this song, Steps? 5, 6, 7, 8? Here it is for you now. Friday Night Live Stream of Questline on Kiss. It's time to begin.

0: West Line.
1: That one was for Yinos. Good request, man. I haven't said that in years. Shit.
2: You can get yours in now. Yeah, no, we're still got Facebook, TikTok, Instagram, YouTube, and Twitch. I thought the live stream was down because we had that song cranked. And when we do that, we get hit with copyright. And then it's like, get out of here. again, jump in the comment section. You can win a $100 voucher from our good friends at Muscle Beard Music. You control the music. We've got one more to come. Let's see if it's going to be yours. It's going to be a kick-ass song. We end every single Friday night with an absolute banger. Can't wait to play you guys. What's it going to be next on Kiss? Make it like a birthday.
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0: 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But right now, it's our final one of these bangers.
1: Yeehaw! Will you play me that song?
0: You control the music every Friday night here at Lowy Live. All you got to do is jump in our live stream. We're the first show to do it, probably the last, with the shit that we do on there. Facebook, TikTok, Instagram, YouTube, Twitch, at Lowy Live. And you're kicking it with us in the studio when we play the songs. It gets weird, but it's a good time. And just for jumping in there, you jump in the live stream comment section. Tell me what song you want. You can win a $100 voucher from our good friends at musclebeard.com.au. They've got a whole bunch of like beard elixirs, potions, other sorcery shampoos, whatever you need for Dad this Father's Day, that's where you grab it. This next one is for Catherine. She said, "Lo, we have had a shithouse week, and if you don't play my song, you're going to catch his hand."
2: Me and my loser friends, you know, we got to go get Aerosmith tickets. Top priority of the summer.
0: We were meant to play the other grab, and then that grab played instead. So, I was meant to hit the button and it was meant to go. And I came here for two reasons, man. Drink some beer, kick some ass. Looks like I'm almost out of beer. So because the computer just did me dirty, I'm going to do my own voice grabs. Man, this show is so cooked, right? These past two breaks have been terrible. But right now, this song kicks ass. So stick with us. I promise it's going to get better. Lowy Live, Friday Night Live Stream and Questline. Here it is, Catherine Tub Thumping Chumbawamba on Kiss.

0: my tub thumping. That one's for Catherine. That was a
1: Friday night live stream request line.
0: Thanks to everyone who jumped on the live stream tonight and got your request in. Ah, it's time we get on out of here. A kiss.
1: Lola.
0: This has been Lowy Live. Thank you so much to everyone who did jump in the live stream. Facebook, TikTok, Instagram, YouTube, and Twitch. Some kick-ass requests tonight as we've been doing the
1: Friday night live stream request line.
0: Someone has to win for request of the night, and it's going to go to Mel's Bells. Very nice, Mel's. 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That is me done for another week. We're going to be back next week. Bigger, funnier, hopefully stronger. Now I'm sounding like a Kanye West song. Guys, thank you so much to everyone. If you missed anything, just grab it on the free iHeart app, Lowdown Daily Download. That's our podcast. I will see you Monday. Have a happy, safe Father's Day this weekend. Don't forget to get your old man something just in case it's me reminding you to do that. Hey, tomorrow, go grab your man something. I am out of here. Have a good weekend. Bye.
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And this town's lost its faith. 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
1: Oh. Yep, that's Bruno Mars. In concert for the Romantic Tour.
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0: Willamwoody, you're probably driving around at the moment. You're driving an Uber. You're driving to go and, let's face it, it could be a late night hookup.
1: Oh, that's
0: late
1: exciting.
0: Late night hookups.
1: That's exciting.
0: I mean, in a former life, this was a very exciting time to be driving a car.
1: Oh, whoa.
0: Right?
1: You'd be nervous.
0: You'd be
1: a little
0: so
1: bit.
0: Nervous.
1: What are you wearing? You probably want, like, because you don't want to be too dressed up. Because then you're trying too hard.
0: Yes.
1: I was always a fan of just some tracky dacks, but like a nice tracky dack.
0: I think tracky dacks are sexy. Maybe it's just because the connotation that I have with those times of night, but everyone's in trackies.
1: Tracky dacks.
0: Everyone's in trackies
1: like
0: at that time.
1: A hoodie.
0: Yeah, you're wearing a hoodie. Yeah, you want to look like you're casual, but then also you want to look sexy.
1: And smell good.
0: And smell
1: so
0: good.
1: So you can't overdo the smell for mine. You can look casual, but you don't want to smell casual.
0: Yes, exactly right.
1: Anyway, here's our best bits from the show yesterday. Enjoy, Will and Woody.

0: good happens after midnight, except these two. It's Will and Woody keeping you up.
1: 13-1065, if you think you can tell the difference between beer and soft drink just by the sound of the can opening. It's Can You Hear It?
2: I'm going to say it's a soft drink. Can you hear it?
3: It's a beer.
4: Can you hear it?
5: Beer.
4: Does he know? Does he know? Does he know?
6: Can you hear it?
7: $10,000 will be yours if you get 16 cans in a row, which is the world record. Tracy, do we truly believe we can get there to 16 cans?
8: I'll try my best.
7: All right, Tracy, that's all we can ask for. Let's go for can one.
8: Oh.
7: God.
8: Okay. Beer?
4: Yeah, Tracy.
1: Yeah, nice, Tracy.
4: Outstanding.
1: Definitely wasn't a soft drink.
4: That's it. Yeah.
1: I don't know. Shocking, didn't necessarily sound very beery, but it didn't sound like a soft drink. It was process of elimination, that one, Trace.
7: It was a shocking crack. That's on me, Trace. That's on me.
8: All right.
7: But well done. You got through. Here is can number two.
8: Soft drink.
1: Trace.
4: There you are, Trace. And there you are.
1: Tracy's found something.
7: What do you do with yourself, Tracy, for work, if you work, Trace?
8: I work in real estate.
7: Beautiful. Terrible time. Terrible time. Real estate.
1: Oh,
7: it's going the wrong way.
1: Not
7: but
1: a great time,
7: I'm sure you're a great agent, Tracy. I'm sure you're a great agent.
1: No, she's an agent. She might not be an agent.
7: Are you an agent, Tracy?
8: Yeah, just for rentals, just property managing.
1: She's fine. The rental
7: market.
1: Fine. Not a problem.
8: Yeah.
7: You're laughing. Righto, let's go for can number three, Trace.
8: Beer.
7: Oh, sorry, Trace.
8: No!
7: Sorry, Trace.
1: Nice to meet you, Trace.
8: Nice to meet you.
7: Oh, see you later. Let's go to Jackie.
1: That's all she deserves.
7: Jackie.
8: Hello?
1: Rental, real estate rental agent.
7: Hey, everyone's got to make a crust. Everyone, my dad was a real estate agent.
1: Yeah, but they're often not lovely people to deal with, are they?
7: Is that right?
1: Well, the rental real estate agent, Tracy seems...

0: We're all rattled. We've all got a mental image that we've made in our heads. It's hard to get past.
1: With my girlfriend.
0: I didn't know that. Yeah. So it was a booked inspection.
1: Yeah, I didn't know that, obviously. I was in a share house and I wasn't across all the admin.
0: Really?
1: Anyway, he came in doing the tour. Boom. Straight into it. Because I was the first room on the right, as you remember.
0: Yeah.
1: Yep. Got it all.
0: Wow.
1: Anyway, let's go to a song.
0: Did he say anything?
1: He just went, whoop.
0: Imagine how many times that would happen being a share houses.
1: Oh, yeah.
0: Opening that front door, you just never know what you'd get.
1: He never came back, though.
0: He was just surprised.
1: Kicked off the inspection and was like, I'm sure the house is fine. They seem happy.
0: It's Will and Woody.

0: best kick-ons you've ever been to. Will and Woody keeping you up.
1: If you can tell they're doing some beer or soft drink based on the sound of the can opening, then now is the time to call us on 13 1065 because can you hear it?
2: Can you hear it? Can you hear it? Can you hear it?
3: Kelly, the great news for you is if you get 16 cans in a row, you will win $10,000.
4: Beautiful.
3: Beautiful. All right, here's can one, Kel.
4: Okay. Soft drink.
3: Oh, sorry, Kel.
1: No, Kelly.
4: Oh,
1: never going to be a soft drink, Kelly. What are you doing tonight, Kel? What are you doing?
4: Oh, no, come on.
1: I actually want to hear Kelly. From Kelly. What's she doing tonight?
3: Sorry, Kelly,
1: you cut out there, Kelly. What are you doing tonight?
4: Not sure yet. Not celebrating.
1: Sorry, Kelly.
3: Lost you again, Kelly. I'm not sure what's happening there with the line. Let's go to Naomi here. Hi, Naomi.
1: That's stiff.
5: Hello, how are you?
1: We love you, Kelly. Can we send Kelly something?
3: We can send her.
1: We'll send her a can here at the stubby holder.
3: That kind of rubs it in. She didn't get one can. And then we're going to send her a can.
1: It's encouragement. Go and practice.
3: True.
1: Go and practice.
3: Sorry, Naomi. You want your first can?
5: Yep. Right. Let's do it.
3: Yeah, let's do it.

0: Beer.
1: Oh, Naomi, no. No.
2: Clearly a softie. Gone. What are you doing tonight, Naomi? Anything fun on the weekend?
0: Yeah. No.
1: Going home.
0: No.
1: Why is no one doing anything tonight?
2: If they start with no, you're going to get faded out. Are you going to get faded out? Good on you, Naomi. Nice to speak to you.
1: Why is no one having fun tonight? It's Friday. Everyone should have fun on a... Anyway, let's go to Maddie.
2: Times
1: here.
2: Are tough. Because you lose.
1: But you can have fun without spending money. Trust me. I'm the biggest tight ass there is, and I have a lot of fun. Hello, Maddie. How are you?
3: Hi, good. How are you?
1: What are you doing there?
3: Just got home with my baby. Sorry.
1: Is that your baby passing wind, Maddie?
2: What was that
3: noise? No, it's car driving past.
1: Oh, car drove past. Okay.
2: Didn't sound like a car.
1: Must have backfired.
3: I'm just nervous to get the guesses right.
2: Sorry, did you fart live on air then, Maddie?
3: Yeah.
1: Oh, Maddie.
2: It was.
1: It's so fine. And no judgment here, Maddie.
2: I swear, I thought it was. I was like, man, she's come on here. Within the first 3 seconds. I'm going to ask our audio producer, Mark,
3: to make sure you give me the answers.
2: Mark, can you see if you can get that for me? That was, I'm going to have to hear that again. That was, really was unbelievable start to a phone call. I don't think that's ever happened before. Just good for you, Maddie. All
1: better
2: right.
1: Better out than in, Maddie. I hope you're feeling calmer now.
2: Annalise can't believe it. She's an absolute... She was a wild... It really snuck through. I'm sorry I came back. I hope I didn't embarrass you. I'm sure a lot of people in their cars didn't.
1: That's a car.
3: Yeah, no, trust me, they're all cars.
2: Yeah, no worries, Maddie.
1: Yeah, they're always cars.
2: Sure.
1: I have the same rule at my house at home with my wife. Well, the car's going past. Maddie, count number one. Let's go.
3: Beer.
1: Here
2: yes,
1: we
2: Maddie.
1: Go, Mads.
2: Oh, there we are.
1: Hello.
2: There
1: Merry
2: she is.
1: Whoa, Maddie. What did you have for lunch?
2: Stop it, Maddie.
3: Are you guys hearing something that I'm not?
1: Maddie, we must be. How are you holding your phone and where are you holding it?
3: Next to my ear. I'm sitting next to my car.
1: Okay. Okay.
2: Something's happening there, Maddie. It does sound like you are. If you're farting into the phone and then denying it, this is the best thing that's happened to the show.
3: Well, it's entertaining.
2: Definitely.
1: We're loving it. Keep it up, Maddie. Keep it up. Okay, can number two, Maddie. Here we go.
3: Beer.
2: Bad luck,
1: sorry,
2: Maddie.
1: I tell you, what though, if you can make that noise again, I'll give you a $100 jockey voucher.
3: I don't even know what the noise was.
2: Yeah, that's so funny. Okay, so Maddie, stay on the line. I've actually got audio of it, so you can hear it. This is what we were hearing.
1: Hello, Maddie. How are you?
3: Hi. Good. How are you?
1: What are you doing there?
3: Just got home with my baby. Sorry.
1: Is that your baby passing wind, Maddie?
2: What was that?
3: Did you hear that, Maddie?
1: My car drove fast.
2: Did you hear that, Maddie?
1: Maddie?
3: Yeah, I heard it.
1: What do you think it is?
3: I don't know. I think it was the car.
1: Strange car.
2: Just doesn't sound strange like car. That, does it?
4: A reel going viral? In my day, you just stayed in bed with a lem sip. Go see what the fuss is about on their Instagram at Will and Woody.
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1: $500 Chemist Warehouse vouchers to give away to you guys. If you've been listening to the Dad Venture this week, Woods, taking our girls to Warner Brothers Movie World, we've covered it all throughout the week, every single day this week. If you missed any of it, we're going to play it for you in a second. But I'd say now is the time to call if you are interested in one of those vouchers. You need all four code words. Mm-hmm. The number is, of course, 13 1065. But if you missed the Dadventure and you want to catch up on it, have a listen to this.
2: It's Will and Woody's Dadventure.
1: Woody, we just completed our second Dadventure, taking our daughters to a theme park for the very first time.
3: This was a definite step up from the camping trip we did last year.
1: Our partner set us some rules.
4: No sugar, please.
5: What is that?
6: It's a snow cone.
5: Can I have one?
3: Yeah, just don't tell Mummy.
7: All right, I reckon we're going to get an ice cream.
5: Yay!
6: Chocolate?
5: Yeah.
1: Now, Maxie, remember, don't tell Mum about the ice cream.
4: No saying when I was your age more than three times a day.
3: Hey, did you know your daddy went on this ride when he was a little boy?
8: When I was your age, we used to get straws with our snow cones.
4: No more than one souvenir.
8: Oh, you want a Batcave?
3: Or you can get a Superman tutu.
5: And a Batman toy.
6: Should we try and win some of these big chilies?
5: Is this an ice girl too?
8: We might be able to have a look in here for a toy if you would like a toy.
5: Yeah. Me too.
3: We needed all the help we could get.
9: Hey, Remy, I reckon this is our first ever ride.
8: You can only go on this ride if you've got enough sunscreen on.
5: Yeah, but then is it my face?
8: No, I didn't touch your face paint.
9: Hey, Remy.
5: Just stop talking and listen.
9: You ready?

0: I spat on you.
1: Oh, wow, what do we think, Banksy?
2: Was that great?
3: Yeah.
2: Would you guys like one of those stuffed toys over there?
3: Yeah, I'm the dog.
2: Okay, let's
3: I want a dog too.
0: Yeah, okay, well, stand back, girls, because all dads need to do here is get one in the hoop. Oh, I didn't quite get it. And oh. Not a problem. Not a problem. We're just warming up. Oh, oh. Puppy dog,
4: who gets
0: puppy dog?
4: Don't worry, we're going to get one. Don't you worry. We're going to get one.
0: We're going again, we're going again, we're going again. We're going again. Hey, we're not going to leave here without that dog, all right?
5: Looks like he's trying for you now.
4: Oh! Oh! Don't worry. Yeah? Don't worry, we're going to get one.
3: We have one more, Daddy.
0: And there it is.
4: And there it is! And there it is!
2: Oh, he got it.
0: Your daddy. He's done it again.
2: It feels good.
0: It feels good to be the better dad.
6: But the pressure was on. I promised my daughter she would meet Batman and drive the Batmobile.
3: But when Batman is here and eats with me, I'll be hungry.
0: You'll be hungry if Batman eats with you?
3: Yeah.
0: I don't think we'll be eating with Batman.
6: Will our daughters finally meet their hero, or does Woody have some serious explaining to do?
7: She was in bed crying because she wasn't sure if Batman was going to say that he loved her back.
3: Where is he?
0: My gosh.
3: It's Batman.
2: Hi, Batman.
3: Hi.
8: What was your name, sweetie?
3: Maxie.
8: Your name is Maxie?
3: My name is Remy.
8: Nice to meet you, Remy.
0: You want to go in the Batmobile?
3: Yeah.
0: Okay.
4: Oh, my gosh.
3: Vroom, vroom, vroom, vroom.
0: See you, Batman.
3: I think Batman is my friend now. He said, I'm a part of a crew and he loves me. He loves me and I didn't realise.
2: All right, here we are at the junior driving school. Woodrow, Bethany, loser, has to go on the big roller coaster. So to drive, press your foot on that pedal there.
0: Are you ready?
3: Yeah.
0: We're in a race against Max.
3: Max is our friend.
0: Of course Max is our friend. We're just having a friendly race. The key is we'll never hit the brakes.
2: You're going to eat our rubber. Let's do this thing.
0: Let's go, Maxie.
2: Put your foot down, nothing. You gotta keep your foot down.
0: Cheating, cheating.
3: You have to be our friend, okay?
2: That's it, Maxie.
3: I am gonna be you.
0: Okay, should we go left?
2: Have they gone the wrong way?
0: Whoa.
2: They went the wrong way.
0: Right, turn left, turn left, turn left.
2: Quick, let's go.
0: I think it was a draw.
2: Might mean that both daddies have to go on the roller coaster.
9: And we did go on that roller coaster, and I was holding a GoPro for the audio. That GoPro has gone missing. And I know what's going to happen here. A lot of fingers are going to be pointed at me because I was the last one seen with the GoPro.
10: Might lose our jobs.
9: And I would just like to say, interesting time to bring that up. I would just like to say that I don't think I was the one responsible for the GoPro. So I'm willing to point my finger at Annalise.
11: Oh, whoa.
9: And again, we just don't know. Sorry, guys, we can't play the audio. The roller coaster was horrific, though. We sat backwards. No hands.
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9: 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Kiss.

0: 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It's Will and Woody keeping you up.
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2: Before we get into this, a big shout out to everyone that was involved in the whole trip there, to Annalise for organising and running the whole thing. Well done, AB. We had such a good time. You did such a good job.
3: Thanks.
2: No worries at all.
3: I just wanted to go for the roller coaster.
2: Any minute now. Yeah, you had a great time. But also to Sexy Dean, to Joe coming along, and everyone obviously behind the scenes here, Mark the Man, Daniel, to Tommy, to Tiana, everyone. It's a big thing. It's a big thing. I know it's a lot of stress for everyone. And also a three-year-old girl and a four-year-old girl. Yeah. It's full on parenting and doing all the content, and it was bloody good fun. They had such a good time. So
4: you had six hours of audio to go through and try and get down to these tight little 3 to 4 minute packages every day.
3: Yeah, I think it was like 7, maybe 8.
4: It's wild. Can I ask you, what was the weirdest or most confronting thing you heard on the audio, if anything comes to mind, which hasn't gone on air?
2: Here we go. Should have asked this earlier.
5: There was a lot of like individual parenting, like that you kind of both did opposite.
4: Interesting.
5: Yeah. So like the advice that you would give Remy versus what Will would give Max was just like completely different.
3: Yeah,
4: interesting.
2: I realised also, and Max actually only pointed this out to me when I ran her off to the toilets once. We were in the toilet together and she was like, the mics are on. And I was like,
3: oh. There's a few edits.
2: That's happened a lot.
5: Joe? Also, breaking news, Hotel just found Darcy's GoPro.
4: Oh! Shut up! Oh, the hotel. Cool. So you left it in the hotel?
6: Yes.
4: Oh, that's great news.
2: Did we find Max's teddy bear?
5: Chloe, however, still at large.
2: Oh, Chloe,
3: and
2: God.
3: Chloe has an air tag in her and the GoPro doesn't.
2: Put your bears out.
4: Rub it in
2: that bag. That's my daughter's toy.
4: I like it.
2: Put your bears out for Chloe tonight. Chloe. Oh, that's sad.
4: Fly up, mate. You're going to have to fly up. You're going to have to do like Liam Neeson in Taken.
2: Who's stolen the bear? They've put it in the bin, haven't they?
4: A kid. Oh. I think a kid has seen it, fallen in love with it. And if you're a parent like me, you're like, yep, that's yours now. No dramas. Anyway, all week we've been saying that if you guys put together the code words, then you win $500 to spend at Chemist Warehouse. And massive thanks as well to Chemist Warehouse for helping us put this thing on. Now, Kylie, you think you've got the code words?
7: I certainly do.
4: Far away.
7: Okay, we've got water park, rules, dog, and Batman.
2: Kylie, oh, 500 bucks to spend at Chemist Warehouse is all yours.
7: Thanks
2: for listening to the Dadventure. Kelly, you've listened all week.
8: Yes, hi guys. Hi. How are we?
2: Yeah, good mate. Have you enjoyed the Dadventure?
8: Oh, yes, we have loved it. And I just want to give credit to my 12-year-old son who's collected the code word and wanted me to ring up.
2: Put him to work. I love that. We put our girls to work to make money and you put your son to work to make money. I love
8: That's
2: it.
8: That's the only way to go.
2: What are the code words, Kel? Fire away.
8: The code words are water park, rules, dog and Batman.
2: $500 at Chemist Warehouse. Kelly. Yours, Kelly.
8: Thanks, guys.
2: No worries, Kel. Have a great weekend. Danelle, you've been listening to the Dadventure?
9: Yes, I have.
2: What are the code words, Danelle?
9: Water park, dog, rules and Batman.
2: Nice. Very good. Now, if you
4: were
2: clever.
4: Are we going to hear everyone say it or are we just going to... Because now they've heard it.
2: No, they can't hear when the other person's talking.
4: Oh,
2: Natasha, you have the code words.
10: Yes, I do. Hi. It's water park, rules, dog and Batman.
2: Well done, Natasha. It's all yours. I mean, if you were listening now and calling in, we're across it. Don't worry, guys. We know what you're trying to do. A little bit late, but Jamel, is that right?
11: It is right,
2: Hey, Jamel, have you enjoyed the Dadventure?
11: I loved it. It's fantastic. You guys are hilarious.
2: Oh, thanks, Jamel.
11: Love the show, by the way. Love it.
2: Thanks, Jamel.
4: We love you.
2: As a parting gift, I'd love to give you $500 to spend at Chemist Warehouse. What are the code words?
11: Okay, water park, rules, dog and Batman.
2: That's it, Jamel. That's all yours. Enjoy.
11: Awesome.
4: What's the first thing you're buying from Chemist Warehouse, Jamel? Talk to me.
11: I'm going to spoil myself. Bugger the dads, I reckon.
2: That's the spirit. Get down to Chemist Warehouse for Father's Day.
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0: It's Will and Woody, and yes, you're probably on the way home. I don't know why you'd still be up at this hour, to be honest. Maybe you're just tuning in for the best bits of us.
1: Yeah, but this
0: bit's... We go home after this bit.
1: I know, but this bit's important. And just know we're here. We're with you. And we love you more than anything.
0: Wow. We love you. That's nice. Buy a DJ Will t-shirt. Are they still for sale?
1: Hard to say.
0: Okay. 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
1: Can't hurt to try. Can't hurt to try. But I'm just saying, like, I haven't checked it for a while and there may have been a huge flood of demand all of a sudden.
0: I think most we're losing likely them. Not. We're losing them.
1: Most like losing who? T-shirts?
0: No, everyone listening.
1: Everyone listening.
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0: Will and Woody keeping you up?
1: We're opening the phone lines. We'd love to hear from you. 13 1065. We do this every Friday. We just love to talk to you. It's the open line. If you'd love to have a chat with us, if you'd love to get on the radio, we do this every week just to check in.
2: Let's go to Kaylee here. Kaylee, we're checking in with you. You want to have a chat? What's going on?
3: Yes, I picked up the keys to my first apartment today, and I was wondering, what's your essential? What's the first thing I should buy?
2: Whoa, okay. This is going to sound boring, but fridge?
3: I got that.
2: Got a fridge. Okay.
1: So just talking cosmetics. Cosmetics. Okay. You've got your essentials. You've got your cutlery, your boring stuff.
3: Yeah.
1: Okay. Yeah. Okay. So you want a fun thing. You want something fun that you want to buy.
4: Oh.
1: Oh.
2: Yeah, it's fun.
1: Oh, God. It's got to steer it into the appropriate.
2: I keep
4: coming up with things I can't say.
2: You can't go wrong with inflatable pool for mine. Like, because when
1: Okay. That was right in the line.
2: Because I assume the house is empty, right?
3: And we're about to go into summer, aren't we?
2: Yeah, I think put a pool in your living room. I think that's really fun. And then, like, you can tell people you've got a jacuzzi.
3: Oh, 100%.
2: It's the only time you can do it, Kaylee. Go and sort yourself out.
1: Also, if you've got a free house, like, yeah, I'd get something fun. Like don't make it a pool, make it a slip and slide. Put it down the hallway.
2: Oh, do you have a hallway? Is there a hallway in your apartment?
3: And you guys are icons.
2: love this. I appreciate that.
1: Get it done.
2: Appreciate
1: Thanks, Kaylee. Love that. Get a mannequin. Put that somewhere.
2: Dress it up. Call it something.
1: Put your hats on a mannequin. Like you got a fresh canvas.
2: Yeah. Get a bow and arrow.
1: Actually, Kaylee, have you painted any of it yet?
3: We haven't. We got the keys today.
1: Yeah. Get in there and just cover a wall.
2: Paintball. Get paintball guns and invite a few friends over and
1: that
2: do like
1: would
2: a.
1: Be good.
2: Actually, if you're going to do that, please invite me. That sounds like a lot of fun.
3: I will call again.
2: Okay, amazing. So,
1: Kaylee,
2: paintball fight in your new apartment. That's a late.
1: Kaylee, you can have yourself two tickets to go and see Practical Magic 2. Enjoy.
3: Oh, amazing.
1: No worries, mate.
3: You.
1: Thanks for calling in. Sandra Bullock and Nicole Kidman are back in Practical Magic 2 without Bette Midler. Only in cinemas September 10. Cherie.
5: Hello.
1: Hey, welcome to the open line, 13 1065. If you want to come say, guys, Cherie. You've got an issue. You got a bone to pick with the boys.
5: Whoa. I've got beef with you. I know why you never pick me for the quiz. I call every. I'm a spammer. Maybe that's why.
2: Well, you don't have beef. You don't have beef with us, Cherie. You've got beef with outside. We don't pick the quiz player, but I can go to Joe here, who's sitting outside. Joe, why don't you ever pick Cherie for the quiz?
5: Right. I'm pretty dumb. Like, your chances of me losing.
1: Because she sounds too smart.
6: Absolutely. Can't risk it.
1: I can hear it.
6: I don't know if you've heard, Cherie, but
1: you reek of intelligence. Yeah. Oh, yeah, there's a bit of that going on. Share price has dropped. Yeah, you're too clever, Cherie. You sound too smart.
5: I'll take it.
2: Can she play today?
1: Let's do a little bit of a test here. You want to sound dumb, okay?
5: Okay.
1: So here, you've called in. G'day, I'll be the producer. Hi there, my name's Sean. I'm the producer for Will and Woody. Cherie, you want to play the quiz?
5: Yep. Calling for Cash or Crash.
2: Cash or Crash?
5: I'm just kidding because it's the wrong thing, you know, because I'm dumb.
2: And Cherie, you just got yourself the quiz spot for today. I'm going to hand you back to the producers. You're going to be playing the quiz in 10 minutes.
1: Good on you, Cherie.
2: What the hell is Cash or Crash?
1: Well, it's obviously something another radio station does.
2: Yeah,
1: is that
2: right?
1: Annalise, you know, you're across the airwaves.
7: I don't know what that is. No one's done that, but we should maybe do it.
2: We don't know who. Ben and Liam do Cash and the Crash?
6: I think it's Robin, Kip and Corey, potentially.
2: Robin, Kip and Corey do
1: right?
2: Cash
6: in the mornings, Brizzy?
1: Yeah, we love those guys. They're lovely people.
2: Let's go to Caden here on 13 1065. Caden, what do you want to talk about, mate?
8: I want to talk about Father's Day and all.
2: Oh, yeah? Are you thinking about getting something for your dad and you're not sure what to get?
1: Caden?
2: Hey, Caden. What about Father's Day? Do you want to know about?
8: I just wanted to take a shout out for my dad.
2: Go for it. Go for your shout out. Has he put you up to this? Is he holding a sign for you right now and telling you what to say?

0: Now, all right, mate, don't make it a sponsored. But he's going for the heart. You just can't turn that off, can you? Look at you.
1: Sorry, I can't.
0: You're a corporate king.
1: I can't.
0: Just get in there. Caden, it's been nice to meet you, mate. Caden, you can have $100 for in jockey vouchers to go and spend on Dad as well. You can go and get him some jocks as well.
2: All right.
1: Is it weird buying your dad jocks?
0: All right.
1: Is it weird?
0: All right.
3: It's Will and

0: happens after midnight, except these two. It's Will and Woody keeping you up.
1: Here's Freedom Fridays.
2: They may take our lives, but they'll never take your
3: freedom. I think Madge is a hop, skip, and a jump away from another word. And I don't think that's it. I don't think she went with that.
1: I don't know who wrote this, but apparently, so it's Madonna Ciccione.
4: Not sure how it's pronounced, but yeah, that's her last name. Her full name is Madonna Louise Ciccone. Veronica Ciccione.
3: Ciccone.
1: Ciccione. What is it, sorry?
3: Well, in Italian, it works the other way. So the double C's are hard C's and the singular C's are soft C's.
1: So Ciccone.
3: Ciccone.
1: Ciccone. Madonna Ciccone. God, why'd she drop that? That's good. It's Ciccone. Anyway, it's Freedom Fridays.
3: Better than Madge, I tell you that.
1: Yeah, I thought people called her Madge.
3: What's that? No.
1: I thought she got that a bit. Anyway, Freedom Fridays, we pitch a lot of ideas on this radio show.
3: I think it's Midge. Hang on.
1: It's
3: I'm
1: going
3: to have
1: Midge.
3: To look this up.
1: It's not. Hang on. Don't look it up. You thinking what I'm thinking?
3: What are you thinking?
1: 13106.
3: It's

0: match.
1: It's match.
0: Ah, it's over. Anyway, we pitch a lot of ideas. Thank you. That's a win to me.
1: Well Sorry, done.
0: I should have celebrated more.
1: Oh, I thought it was midge.
0: You're wrong.
1: Sounds like an insect, doesn't it? You know,
0: yeah, you're thinking of a midgey. Midgey, which is when they bite you. Horrific.
1: Yeah.
0: Anyway, we pitch radio ideas to our producers. They're the ones that choose what goes on the radio show. They reject a lot of ideas, so we get a chance every Friday to re-pitch an idea.
1: Mm.
0: Do you have one, Will?
1: I do.
0: Far away.
1: So you know this about me, but it's now getting to the point that I think that I borderline shouldn't be doing this publicly. Uh-huh. So I'm colorblind.
0: Yes.
1: Right?
0: Yes.
1: Yeah. Which is very common. It's really, like 60% of men, particularly because, you know, I don't get too nerdy here, but it's X-linked recessive. So it largely expresses in men.
0: Yeah, yeah. So it's really funny watching Will try and pick bananas.
1: Well,
0: it's
1: this
0: my
1: is
0: favorite
1: what,
0: thing.
1: This is
0: in
1: what
0: the world.
1: I was going to say.
0: Oh, yeah, great.
1: I can't. I cannot pick bananas.
0: Like,
1: I actually can't. It is kryptonite for me because I'm red, green, colorblind. Yeah. The shades of yellow and green, it's all the same color. Like literally. So Sam will say to me, can you get some bananas? And because this happened last week. She was like, get some bananas. And I was like, okay, this time I'm actually really going to concentrate and I'm going to get some good ones.
0: Yeah.
1: And because I'm sick of asking people in the store, because I have to go to them, is that yellow? And they look at me like I'm insane.
0: And you bend over and
1: I've got to get as close as I can.
0: It. It's so good to watch.
1: It's horrible.
0: The amount of green bananas I've picked for you, like the dark green bananas. I'm like, yeah, mate, that is good to go. That is cherry ripe. Get a whole bunch.
1: And you only know when you crack it and the and skin is like painted on.
0: Yeah.
1: Anyway.
2: Well, surely there's an app for that.
0: Oh.
1: What?
2: Like that you put your camera in front of the banana and it'll show it in a different color profile.
1: It just seems like, look.
0: That'd be cool.
1: It seems like a little bit too much effort. But anyway.
0: What do you want to do? What's your idea?
1: I was just thinking like if there are other things that other people who are functioning adults in society are so bad at that they don't think they should be allowed to do it anymore.
0: Oh, yeah.
1: Like, what are you so bad at that you're like, I just don't think I should do that because I'm that bad?
0: Yeah.
1: Like, my partner, Sam, can't turn left. Oh, sorry, she doesn't know her left. She's not Zoolander. She's not Zoolander.
0: She's not Nambi Turner.
1: she does not know left from right. Like, she does not. It doesn't matter how many times I've been over it with her. It doesn't matter how many times she holds up the L's in front of her.
0: Can't do it.
1: If we're in a car and I say to her, turn left, she cannot do it.
0: Overthinks
1: it. I have to point to which directions she's going to go. I don't think she should ever take directions.
0: My wife should never be allowed to put a load of washing on, ever.
1: Is she that bad at it, though?
0: Like,
1: I'm talking about, like, you've got to be awful at it.
0: She loses a sock every time. Like, how can you be so consistent at losing a sock?
1: That's a big...
0: So that is just a ban. You should be banned from all grocery shopping, though, as well.
1: I've been banned. You know I have been.
0: Yeah, good.
1: I've been banned from supermarkets.
0: Good. I should be banned. I think from recipes I should be banned.
1: You should be banned from anything in the kitchen.
0: I once tried to make... It was when I lived in a share house. We'd rotate the cooking. Mm. I made my share house... I called it sous-fry, which was a stir-fry sushi...
1: Mm.
0: Which meant that I put sushi in an oven. Like I bought sushi from a store and put it in an oven with a pre-made stir fry that I got from the butcher. And I was like, this is genius. Stir fry and sushi in one. Amazing.
1: Mm.
0: Anyway, everyone behind my back threw it in the bin.
1: Yes.
0: I didn't know that.
1: You should be banned from driving, I think.
0: That's a fair point. If Vic Rogers,
1: you are
0: thing,
1: a
0: like,
1: really bad driver.
0: And if the authorities are listening, the artist
1: really,
0: doing
1: really bad.
0: There's
1: a number of times I've been in the car with you and I've feared for my life.
0: Annalise, you want to talk about Will's driving?
3: Yeah, I want to pipe in a little bit. You should be banned from driving, Will.
1: You reckon?
3: Yeah, after you got back from Europe, you've been...
1: Well, I was driving the right side of the road.
3: Wrong side of the road.
0: That's a flag. That's a real red flag.
1: Confidently, I was driving the right side of the road.
4: Also on Dadventure, you got lost coming out of the hotel car park.
3: Twice!
0: Yeah.
3: Twice!
0: Yeah, boom. Look at that, mate. Look at that. Don't take a shot at the king.
1: Well, there's going to... Are you the king?
0: I'm the king now. I like this. 131065 is the number. Is there something you are so bad at? Or you can dob someone in. That's fun. Is there something that someone you know or you are so bad at that you should be banned from it?
1: Like just take yourself out of the game.
0: Yeah.
1: Put your hand up and go, I can't do that. And I don't know why I keep trying to do that. It never goes well for me.
0: Yeah. Drinking for me at the moment.
1: Oh, that might get a bit serious.
0: Not good at it.
1: We'll take your calls up next. 131065, Will and Woody.
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0: you've ever been to. 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
2: They may take our lives, but they'll never take your freedom.
1: Okay, so every Friday we get 10 minutes to do whatever we want to do on the show without the producers telling us whether it's good, bad, whatever it is. Yeah. Today, I want to know, 131065, my idea that didn't get in the show is, what are you so bad at you just think you shouldn't be allowed to do it? And this is a full honesty session. Yeah. Just, it doesn't necessarily need to be out and about, like in society. But this is just an honesty session, what you shouldn't, you know, there might even be something that you do at home that you're like, I just shouldn't do that anymore.
3: Yeah, that's fair. It's good to cleanse your system and like, also just move forward with your life. There's so many other things you're good at. I'll throw one in the ring for myself. I just shouldn't be allowed ever to book anything.
1: Yeah,
3: ever.
1: No, you're bad. Didn't you have a date night recently with Mim where you booked like wrong night, wrong hotel room, wrong restaurant? You got the trifecta?
3: No, we rocked up to an experience, like a sensory experience, and they were confused as to why the booking wasn't in the system. And then they found us because I'd booked it for 11 a.m. that day.
1: And you, Mim's the same though, right? Like, yeah, she's so done this with flights.
3: We've got a problem with booking thing. We've rocked up to the airport before and they've like, your flight left a month ago.
1: Great. Kids. That's crazy.
3: No, it's mental. Sometimes, honestly, my 3-year-old is in charge of the plans. She has to be. She's the only one who can figure it out. She's like, get online, love.
1: Yeah, you're also, not only, I think you should be banned from booking things, you should be banned from ordering things as well.
3: Yeah, I do stuff that
1: you
3: up
1: make
3: a lot.
1: Really
3: yeah.
1: bad purchases.
3: Oh, yeah.
1: Online.
3: Yeah,
1: you
3: yeah.
1: make awful purchases.
3: Recently.
1: In restaurants. One time I went to a restaurant with you and you ordered half a loaf of sourdough and half a dozen oysters. The worst order I've ever seen
3: all
1: in my life.
3: I could have on the menu.
1: The worst order ever. But they were like, sir, please, just help, please, get something.
3: No,
1: this
3: I know.
1: Is pathetic. The chef nearly turned it away.
3: Yeah, well, the chef should have better options on his menu. Sorry.
1: Wow.
3: I'm sorry, but if someone has issues with dairy, gluten, onion and garlic, you should be able to allow for that. Let's go to Armana here.
1: It's the shittest dinner I've ever seen.
3: It's always bad, mate. It's always bad.
1: Armana.
3: Armana.
1: Smearing the oyster on your bread.
3: You've got a suggestion for Will. Talk to me, Armana. What do you want to suggest?
1: Oh, yes. Armana, sorry. I should give everyone context. The thing I should be banned from doing is picking bananas. I literally, I can't do it. I'm colorblind. Green and yellow bananas, I literally cannot tell the difference.
3: If you see a man with his nose like in the bananas, that's Will.
1: I brought home a bunch of bananas that could have been a bunch of limes like last week. It was crazy.
3: Amana, what's your suggestion to Will?
4: Okay, my suggestion is take a photo, upload it to ChatGPT, and just mention to ChatGPT you are colorblind. Can you tell me if this is yellow or green?
1: Nice, Amana. Thank you. That's AI, really good. Eh? You know I'm off the AI. I'm off the AI.
3: Well, get on it, mate.
1: I'm not helping the apocalypse on its way.
3: The apocalypse is coming anyway. You may as well live.
1: Can I just say, I think producer analysts should be banned from taking photos publicly.
5: Sorry?
1: It's always just such an ordeal. You never get the right one.
5: No, I do.
1: We always end up taking 25.
3: You took a photo at Abbey Road walking the wrong way.
5: Yeah, but that was one photo. That was one time. And it looked amazing.
1: I think you should be banned from like that sort of level of sightseeing as well.
5: Okay.
1: It's just too much.
3: Okay.
1: Yeah. It's too much.
5: Yeah, it is a lot.
1: It's a lot.
5: It's pretty full on. But I'm
1: Let's go to Paul. Go to Paul.
3: I'm willing to improve as Will cuts you off. Paul, this is your wife. What should she be banned from?
6: Oh, yeah, my wife should be banned from replacing the toilet roll because she always puts it on backwards.
3: Oh, okay, so way is the right way for you? Under or over?
6: No. The over, not under.
3: I prefer under.
1: I prefer under as well. I'm an under guy.
3: Paul, you get more leverage. You get more leverage.
1: Now, guys, let's not fall into a classic trope of a commercial radio topic that has been done.
3: Good
1: on you, Paulie.
3: Fair enough,
1: that is a pain in the ass, though. That does suck.
3: It'd be annoying if you and your partner had differing views on over or under. That's almost got to get two toilets.
1: Got to sort that out.
3: Let's go to Megan here, 131065. Megan, this is a confession. You think you should be banned from something because you're so bad at it?
7: Yeah, so there's a confession that I'm very bad in dancing and also singing, so I should definitely be banned from both.
3: Interesting. So,
1: I would love a banning. Like, I would love a dance band that was just understood. So, you know when you get to it, because I'm an awful dancer.
3: You are.
1: And you get to a place and everyone's like, let's go dancing. I would just love like a little card or something that was just like, I'm exempt.
3: Yeah.
1: You can't guilt trip me. You can't make me feel bad for not dancing. I'm so happy not dancing.
3: And you're weird to dance.
1: Just leave me alone.
3: Yeah, totally. Well, what happens there? Because you kind of go for some stuff and...
1: No, I haven't gone for a move in... Since I had kids, I mean, 5 years ago, I reckon I would have gone for a move. And that's, you know, probably the night that we conceived Max, I reckon. I was like, I just need to move on to the next chapter of my life.
3: Can't believe anything was conceived after you danced because that...
1: She didn't say it.
3: That is
1: no,
3: a turn
1: she didn't say it.
3: But you went for some moves at Club 237 in Townsville. And what's going on there?
1: No, well, I told you, I don't want to go down there. Now, Megan, the other thing that you said that you... What did I go for? Did I try the sprinkler? Did I? I like the sprinkler.
3: Yeah, you did go for the sprinkler.
1: Megan.
7: Yeah.
1: What? So the singing's that bad?
7: It's horrible.
1: Okay. Can we?
7: Not only the singing is bad. I can't remember the lyrics either. So.
1: Megan, can we? Yeah. Can we get a bit of a sample?
7: Yeah. No.
3: Please. Megan, say this is your send off. Megan, this can be your final send off.
1: Final song.
3: After this, we'll never sing
1: song.
3: Again.
1: No, and you can say, look, I've agreed with the radio station.
7: Glass or anything in your studio,
1: Megan, I'll give you. Megan, are you giving something to Dad for Father's Day? No, not currently. I'll give you a $100 jockey voucher to spend on Dad or your partner or whatever it is if you give us a bit of your singing.
7: I can't even remember lyrics.
1: Okay, what song do you know?
7: That's the thing. I don't know even the lyrics.
1: All right, so what's the most well-known song we could play at Button Pusher, Tommy? Like a bit of...
7: Adults. I know Adults song. I'm listening to them constantly, but I don't remember any lyrics.
3: Adele.
1: Yeah. Okay. Oh, yes. Okay. I mean, gee whiz. Oh. Go set the... You've really... Degree of difficulty, 10.
3: We're going to play...
1: I like it, though. Got to shoot for the moon, Megan.
3: Someone like you? Is that like... Oh. Here you go, Megan. Join in.
7: No, I can't. It's just so bad.
1: You just can't even get into it. You can't even start.
7: No, I can't even. Megan. Yes.
1: We're not going to go to the traffic until I hear a bar from you.
7: Okay. Just go to the table turning.
3: The what's that? Table turning? What's turning of tables?
7: Yeah, that one in the adult.
3: Okay. Here it is.
7: Oh my god.
1: You were so close. You tried.
3: What about like Twinkle Little Star? What do we say that one? Let's go. Like Twinkle.
7: Okay, that's what I know.
3: Go.
7: Twinkle. Okay, it's so bad, guys.
1: Okay, here we go.
3: Go on, here
7: twinkle,
3: we go. Here we go.
7: Twinkle Little Star. I don't know the rest.
1: Absolute basket game.
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0: peeps that just want to keep going. It's Will and Woody keeping you up.
1: In the lead up to Father's Day, Woods, you and I took our daughters to Movie World, all thanks to Chemist Warehouse on a dad venture. If you missed any of it, have a listen to this.
2: It's Will and Woody's dad venture.
3: Woody, we just completed our second dad venture, taking our daughters to a theme park for the very first time.
4: This was a definite step up from the camping trip we did last year.
3: Our partner set us some rules.
5: No sugar, please.
6: What is that?
7: It's a snow cone.
6: Can I have one?
4: Yeah, just don't tell Mummy.
8: All right, I reckon we're going to get an ice cream.
6: Yay.
7: Chocolate?
6: Yeah.
3: Now, Maxie, remember, we don't tell Mum about the ice cream.
5: No saying when I was your age more than three times a day.
4: Hey, did you know your daddy went on this ride when he was a little boy?
9: When I was your age, we used to get straws with our snow cones.
5: No more than one souvenir.
9: Oh, you want a bat cape?
4: Or you could get a Superman tutu.
6: And a Batman toy.
9: Should we try and win some of these big chilies?
6: Is this a nice girl too?
9: We might be able to have a look in here for a bat, for a toy, if you would like a toy.
6: Yeah!
10: Me too!
6: Me too!
4: We needed all the help we could get.
11: Hey, Remy. I reckon this is our first ever ride.
7: You can only go on this ride if you've got enough sunscreen on.
6: Yeah, but then is it my face?
7: No, I didn't touch your face paint.
11: Hey, Remy.
6: Just stop talking and listen.
11: You ready?

0: I spat on you.
1: Wow, what do we think, Maxie?
2: Was that great?
3: Yeah.
2: Would you guys like one of those stuffed toys over there?
3: Yeah, I'm the dog.
2: Okay, let's
3: try. I want a dog too.
0: Yeah, okay, well, stand back, girls, because all dads need to do here is get one in the hoop. Oh, I didn't quite get it. And oh. Not a problem. Not a problem. We're just warming up. Oh, oh. Who's getting a puppy dog?
4: Don't worry, we're gonna get one. Don't you worry. We're gonna get one.
0: We're going again. Hey, we're not gonna leave here without that dog, alright?
4: Looks like he's trying for you now.
2: Oh! Oh! Don't worry. Yeah? Don't worry, we're gonna get one.
3: We have one more, Daddy.
0: And there it is.
2: And there it is!
0: Oh, he got it. Your daddy. He's done it again.
2: It feels good.
0: It feels good to be the better dad.
5: But the pressure was on. I promised my daughter she would meet Batman and drive the Batmobile.
3: But when Batman is here, yep, and eats with me, I'll be hungry.
0: You'll be hungry if Batman eats with you?
3: Yeah.
0: I don't think we'll be eating with Batman.
2: Will our daughters finally meet their hero, or does Woody have some serious explaining to do?
5: She was in bed crying because she wasn't sure if Batman was going to say that he loved her back.
3: Where is he?
0: My gosh.
3: It's Batman.
2: Hi, Batman.
3: Hi.
6: What was your name, sweetie?
3: Maxie.
6: Your name is Maxie?
3: My name is Remy.
6: Nice to meet you, Remy.
0: You want to go in the Batmobile?
3: Yeah.
0: Okay.
4: Oh, my gosh.
0: See you, Batman.
3: I think Batman is my friend now. He said, I'm a part of a crew and he loves me. He loves me and I didn't realise.
2: All right, here we are at the junior driving school. Woodrow, Bethview, loser has to go on the big roller coaster. So to drive, press your foot on that pedal there.
0: Are you ready?
3: Yeah.
0: We're in a race against Max.
3: Max is our friend.
0: Of course Max is our friend. We're just having a friendly race. The key is we'll never hit the brakes.
4: You're gonna eat our rubber. Let's do this thing.
2: Let's go, Maxie. Put your foot down, Muffin. You gotta keep your foot down.
0: Cheating.
3: You have to be our friend, okay?
2: That's it, Maxie.
3: I am gonna be you.
0: Okay, should we go left?
2: Oh, they've gone the wrong way.
0: Whoa.
2: They went the wrong way.
0: Right, turn left.
2: Quick, let's go.
0: I think it was a draw.
2: Might mean that both daddies have to go on the roller coaster.
0: And we recorded all that audio on a GoPro, which went missing.
4: At the start of the show was missing.
0: The great news is it has been found by the hotel we were staying at, which also suggests that it was actually Darcy who lost the GoPro.
7: Well, can I offer some new information?
0: Yes,
4: if it involves your mum.
0: Weird comment with no context. Very weird comment with no context. Yeah, Go on, Daz.
7: No, you know what? I don't even feel like it anymore.
0: Fair enough. Let's go to traffic.
7: Go on. It was Joe's fault. It was in Joe's room.
0: Oh! Shots fired.
8: Darcy has a hot mum.
4: Yeah, he does. Hard to escape. All right. Thanks so much for everybody who listened to the Dad Venture. I hope you guys enjoyed it. 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Big shout out to everyone that organized it, to our little girls for being champions and coming along on the trip of a lifetime. Memories everywhere on that trip.
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0: Yep, that's Bruno Mars in concert for the Romantic Tour. May I just say, and this weekend, Kiss 101.1 is getting you inside Marvel for free. So if your phone's dying, charge it. If you're leaving the house, take Kiss with you on iHeart. Kiss. 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

0: Melbourne.au. There are many Melbourne restaurants to choose from, but there is nothing like D'Estasio Città. Perched at the Milan end of Melbourne, that famous Italian menu is served in an immersive, moving art space, making D'Estasio Città the very definition of this city's dining culture. A long, indulgent dinner, a quick bowl of handmade pasta, a single drink at the bar, or two courses and a spritz for $55. 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
20: Melbourne traffic.
21: Just got a breakdown on the Westgate Freeway heading outbound at Millers Road with one lane closed and speeds are at 40. Belgrave-Gembrook Road is closed in both directions between Avonslea and Cockatoo after an overnight collision. 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The KISS cast. Windy with showers at 19 degrees. A possible shower tomorrow and 17. We've got 15 degrees now. First with KISS traffic and weather together.
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0: Western Sydney outside a school. It's understood the victim had to go into the school grounds in Blacktown for help. The 17-year-old girl was taken to hospital in a serious condition with multiple stab wounds yesterday. More cases of the H5 bird flu, this time in a fox southwest of Melbourne, while a dolphin that was found at Lawn is also believed to have died from the virus. Overseas, another mistrial has been declared by a judge in the US, jurors failing for a third time to reach a verdict on whether Lindsay Clancy is criminally responsible for killing her children. US President Donald Trump believes there will be another trial.
1: She did a horrible, horrible thing. Can't be worse. But you'll find out what the price to pay is. There'll be a price.
0: Police in Queensland have charged three people with almost 100 drug trafficking related offences across South Brisbane. And even as property prices fall, housing affordability is still at an all-time low. According to realestate.com.au, households with a typical income can only afford about one in every 10 homes sold across the country.
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0: In entertainment, Nicole Kidman has surprised fans at a special screening of her new movie in Sydney. The 59-year-old wasn't expected to appear at the Practical Magic 2 screening, but walked out in a gown embroidered with red roses, the Aussie actress telling fans, hopefully you love it, I love you.
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0: The Cats have ended the Blues' miracle run under Josh Fraser, putting an end to Carlton's season with a 33-point win at the G. Coach Chris Scott says he likes Jeremy Cameron as a defender.
4: He's building to, you know, some good form, and the longer the game went, we thought the better he looked.
0: Today the Swans are up against the Lions at the SCG, and Dane Zorko says the Lions understand there are still massive threats on the Sydney side.
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0: Cloudy with a very high chance of showers. We could get a thunderstorm as well, possibly severe with damaging winds. A top of 19 degrees today, a couple of showers and 17 tomorrow.
6: Morning. Am I right? The dog's awake. The kids are awake. Morning madness.
7: Got some things to do.
6: Ben and Liam will get you through.
8: Here we go.
9: It's a beautiful day.
10: Good morning, Australia.
11: Well, I hope your Saturday's going well. Father's Day tomorrow. What are you doing, Daddy?
10: You can just call me Dad if you want.
11: I prefer to call you Daddy, Ben.
10: You do what you please. I have got pancakes in the morning and then TBC for the rest of the day.
11: Mad. And has has Freddie, your son, got anything planned for you?
10: Made me a card, which was very sweet. He gave it to me yesterday because he was excited.
11: Went a little early.
10: Yeah.
11: What about his godfather, me? Did he get me anything? Or
10: not that I'm aware of.
11: Okay, he's probably just working on that. Anyway, up next, we've got to talk about this Coles worker who's been fired for filming an adult video whilst on shift.
10: Your own gears.

0: Right around Australia, you've got Ben and Liam in the morning on Kiss.
1: Why'd they get fired? Because there was an Adelaide woman who was working at a Coles in the northern suburbs who was filming some content for online for adult eyes only.
0: And that's the thing. I mean, if you, you know, you do that in your spare time, that's whatever. You can make a living doing whatever you want. But when you're working at Coles, you probably shouldn't be filming in there.
1: Yep. Because she was like, she was doing, I believe it was like a live stream.
0: Yeah.
1: So she was working.
0: So they're stacking some like McCain's sweet potato chips in the deep freeze and then also just doing the side hustle at the same time.
1: Yeah, doing two jobs at once.
0: Yeah. I have heard her subscription for OnlyFans is down. The prices are down. That's just what she's saying. So that, you know, might be a good time to jump on. Wild. Especially because, you know, you see these stories and you're like, oh, that doesn't sound real. Or it's like in middle America. It's pretty close to home.
1: Yeah.
0: But obviously not working there anymore.
1: No. So that's why we would love to know why'd they get fired. Obviously people get fired for incompetence.
0: Mm-hmm.
1: What's another reason they got fired? 131065 is our number.
0: Helen.
2: Good morning, Ben and Liam. So we had a colleague who was removing the old computers that were in the donation bin and selling them on eBay.
0: Well,
2: for like $100.
0: Look, you know, the fact they're being donated, I'm like, well, that's good. But I'm like, I see an opportunist in need.
1: Was it one of those things where it's like you donate your old electronics into the donation bin? Was that what it was?
2: No. So this is like you donate them, they refurb them and give them to people that need them.
1: Yeah. Right. Yeah. So they were just, so they were stealing and then selling them to other people.
0: Look, it's a small one. I mean, I could see Producer Bill doing that.
1: Stealing computers and selling them.
0: That feels like your MO.
3: That is an unnecessary shot fired at me. What the hell?
0: No, it feels like it's, you'd be like, oh, well, I could probably sell that on Marketplace.
1: Yeah.
0: Like, you know how Ben lent you those packing boxes because we all moved recently and then it was my turn for the packing boxes next, but then you sold them on Marketplace before my move. So, and they weren't yours to sell. They were loaned. You know what I mean? Like, you're all about the quick buck.
1: The ultimate opportunist.
0: Yes.
1: Good on you, Helen.
0: She tried to take my laptop off her desk. I said, this is not even scrap. I use this for work.
1: Marty, why'd they get fired?
4: Good morning, boys. Yeah, someone I know really well back in the probably late 90s worked in the Victor Lawnmower production line and would do little experiments and put parts in the engines backwards or, you know.
0: to see if they still work. Yeah.
4: Just to see if they still work when they get to the end of the line, yeah.
0: Yeah, okay.
1: That'll do it.
0: Yeah, that's probably a bit of a fireable
1: That's
0: offense.
1: A firing.
0: Yeah. Talia, what's your story?
5: Morning, guys. Well, I used to work for a big company, shopping company, and we used to have a manager that would go through the registers, buy all their stuff, but suspend the sale, which means that they could just take it to a different register to pay for it if they would like to. And then she would get the team member that was on to delete it out of the system. So she would get either free groceries, free lunches.
0: Went on
5: for months and months and months. Yeah.
0: That's wild.
5: Yeah. And then she finally got caught and, needless to say, she didn't work for the company anymore.
0: Wow. Isn't that nuts? So a friend of mine, like there was this lady who was, she was working for one of the big shops, like one of the big women's stores. And you know how they have like faulty items, so it's like they can't be sold or whatever?
1: Mm-hmm.
0: And then she was just taking them home and had like a big shed and just selling them on Depop and making like thousands of dollars on the side. Yeah.
1: I love that.
0: Because they were like, we can't use this stock. And she was like, sweet, well, that's, once again, real Producer Bell coded type.
1: We'll come back to this, but we'll do like, what's your dodgy side hustle?
0: Yes.
1: It's like, how do you make a bit of money on the side, which is not flat out illegal? It's just a little bit dodgy.
0: Yeah, dodgy side hustles. I like that.
1: More on the way. It's Ben and Liam for your Saturday morning on Kiss.

0: right around Australia. You've got us, Ben and Liam, in the morning on Kiss. Liam has got no children yet. I have got two kids myself. I got Jean, 12 months old, almost 12 months old, and I've got Freddie, who is now 3 years old. Now, I know everyone's kids are kind of in different sleeping arrangements. Everyone kind of does it a bit differently. For us, Freddie's pretty good sleeper most of the time. Sleeps in his own bed. Sometimes if I leave for work, he'll sleep with mummy when I leave in our bed. But he's usually pretty good at sleeping in his own bed. If he does get scared because there's a noise outside or he wakes up and it's dark, he'll wake up and he'll come into our room. And then because we have Jean, my daughter, if she wakes up, my wife Sam has to kind of tend to her because she can still breastfeed her, whereas Freddie's kind of like left to me. So I deal with Freddie, she deals with Jean.
1: Seems like a good arrangement.
0: Yep. And so Freddie will come in. Sometimes I hear him, sometimes I don't, and you might wake up to a small child standing over your bed. That can be a bit spooky sometimes. I literally, the other day, I was so out of it. I was so deep in sleep that when he came in, normally when he opens the door, I'll probably hear the door handle. I didn't hear that, and I was fast asleep, and I woke up to him over the top of me going, "Daddy, Daddy, wake up, Daddy." But the newest thing he's been doing is because I'll go tuck him back into his bed, I'll kiss him goodnight and say, "Stay in your bed," and then I'll go back to bed, but then he wants to do the right thing and not get out of his bed, but then he also wants me, so he'll start just screaming, "Daddy!"
1: Yeah, right.
0: And you can hear it from
1: our
0: room.
1: Have you thought about getting walkie-talkies?
0: Well, there is a baby monitor.
1: Okay.
0: So it is essentially, he can hear me. If I talk to him, I can hear him, but
1: he doesn't have to say over and out, though.
0: Yep.
1: Yeah.
0: And so he started screaming last night, "Daddy!" at like 1 a.m. And yeah. I was like, goodness gracious me. I'd already fallen asleep. What is happening? I ran in there and I said, "What's the matter?" And he said, "I can't find my heat sack." Now, during winter, when it's a bit colder, we give him a heat sack, you know, the thing you put in the microwave.
1: Yeah, yeah, yeah.
0: And he said, "Oh, I can't find my heat sack, Daddy." And I was like, "Oh, okay, yep, no worries." So, like, we have a red light, and he's like a night light in his room, but it's still pretty dark. And so I was, like, padding around, looking everywhere. I couldn't find it. I was, like, did it fall behind the bed? I was, like, trying to move the bed. I was like, "Where did this heat sack go?" I couldn't find it anywhere. At 1 a.m., I was starting to get frustrated. And then he was kind of giggling. And I was like, "What did you do?" And then I pulled the blankets up, and he had it on his lap. And he was like, "Ah!" he was like,
1: "Got him."
0: It's just a joke.
1: Lol. Eggs on your face, Dad. Massive idiot. You couldn't sense the heat on my lap.
0: Which at 1 a.m. I was really mad, but also it's kind of funny.
1: It's like, he did get me.
0: He got me, mate. good one. Don't do it again.
1: And we caught it on the camera. It was like a Jackass prank show.
0: I would love to know if you are a parent. 13-1065. I was really mad, but also it was kind of funny.
1: Ariane joins us now. This is your son, Ariane. Tell us what happened.
2: So I got a phone call from the school yesterday saying that he was in trouble and him and his best friend had an incident, and they actually just dacked each other in the school playground, which I thought was pretty funny.
0: Dacking
1: was definitely pretty prevalent back then.
2: Back in the day, it was just
1: a thing to get dacked. I can see it's pretty problematic and invasive when you sort of run today's lens over it.
0: Yeah, I mean, my kids aren't in school yet, so as the parent there, do you have to kind of pretend to be like, "That's horrible, I'm coming again"?
2: Yeah, like, are you mentally okay and all that? But
1: even the word dack just takes you back, doesn't it? So, you know, Ariane, there's getting dacked and then there's getting decked.
0: Yeah.
2: Oh, okay. So like pants down.
1: Yeah, pants down is a dacking, but getting decked is more like, for me, it's when someone like they get on their hands and knees behind you and then the person like pushes you.
0: For me, getting decked was like you're in a fight if you get decked.
1: Oh, yeah. Yeah. Yeah, that's all. Yeah, also getting, like leveled or.
0: Yeah.
1: Yeah. Yeah, I mean, fun school memories. Jess, it was, you were mad, but it was really funny. What was it?
3: I went to the bathroom for 2 seconds when I was looking after my niece and my daughter, and I came back and they had sunscreened themselves, the house, the dog, everything.
1: The dog is, that's a bit fun.
0: And that was funny because then I'd be like, I have to clean this up.
3: Well, I was mad, but then I was laughing because as I was trying to rub it in on them, they were crying because they didn't want sunscreen on. Yeah, they're about two.
0: Yeah, okay. Yep. Good on you, Jess. Thank you. Kylie, I was really mad, but it was also kind of funny. What happened?
4: So when my eldest daughter was 9, she was a bit obsessed with becoming a face painter. Mm-hmm. And her 4-year-old little sister kept nagging her for a butterfly face paint. Anyway, she comes out a little bit later and she's very upset because she didn't get the butterfly she wanted. It was a very anatomically correct willy. So it was hilarious because it was huge and it was hilarious. And my youngest didn't really know what it was. She just knew it wasn't a butterfly. But we're obviously also still a little bit mad.
0: Yeah, of course. Yeah, yeah.
1: But just, and anatomically correct as well. It's just like...
4: hair and all. It was a lot of detail.
0: Good on you, Kylie. That is a great story.
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7: Good morning. Belgrave Jembrick Road is closed in both directions between Avonsley and Cockatoo after an overnight collision, and the citybound entry from Blackburn Road onto the Eastern Freeway is closed for the next few weeks for upgrade works. Get crazy deals at JB Hi-Fi this week, like over 40% off an HP 15-inch laptop. Smash the $799 while stocks last at JB. The KISS cast, windy with showers and 19 degrees. We've got 15 degrees now. First with KISS, traffic and weather together.
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19: 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Significant delays expected. 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

0: It's Kiss and Ben and Liam are here with you for your Saturday morning.
1: In the middle of moving homes at the moment and always fun, you know, packing everything up. And I always take the opportunity to do a bit of spring cleaning, partly because I want to, partly because I suppose my wife says, like, do you need this? I'm like, yeah, you're probably right. I don't. So I've been thinning out. I've taken, you know, tons of bags of clothes to Goodwill. And there were some sentimental items in there as well that I was like, look, I would like to keep this. But realistically, have I used this in years? Probably not. Maybe someone else could.
0: But that's the whole point of a sentimental item.
1: Well, this is true. And I wish it was a two-way street. Because it is funny because I'm sort of like doing a lot of the moving with car loads. And there's my stuff. And then there's my wife's stuff. And there's a big old difference. So I always like with the, like we've moved around a fair bit, you know, for work and that sort of stuff. It happens. So the best way I find with clothes, like don't take them off the hanger. That's such rookie stuff. You just like put your arms in like a big forklift and take all the clothes off, lay them down in the car, and then you can just put them straight back on the hanger.
0: Yep.
1: You know what I mean? That's the best way to go. And so I've got like a normal sort of size wardrobe. My wife, I've counted them out. It's a like a walk-in sort of wardrobe, mm-hmm. 8 double doors.
0: What do you mean?
1: That's how long the wardrobe is. It's just like a, I think it was like a hallway, like it's sort of, I don't know, someone renovated it at some point. It turned like it, what wasn't a room, like one side was wardrobes and then mm-hmm. they just made it like a little, you know the bit I'm talking about, right? Mm. That little like hallway bit.
0: Yeah.
1: And I'm moving my wife's clothes. I'm like, I don't think this is going to fit. And it doesn't. So not only has she got 8 double-door wardrobes, chock-a-block full, now the items are spilling into my wardrobe.
0: It's such a relatable area, the wardrobe, because in our house we've got the walk-in robe and my wife's side is so overfilled.
1: Hang on, you guys get sides? Well, I don't even get the look. I don't even get to look in the. I don't even have the. I got like the spare room cupboard to put my stuff, and yeah. Then she has. I'm not kidding. The entire walk-in robe. It's kind of like when we go on a holiday somewhere. I pack my normal size bag. Mm. She packs 37 kilos, and then she goes, "Oh, do you have room in yours?" And I'm like, "Christ!" And I know the weight limit. So then we have to do the dance every single time we get to an airport. We're like, "Okay, we're gonna have to like, all right, I'll put this, I'll shelve this, I'll put this, I'll tape this to my body, I'll like, you know what I mean? Like we're trying to like sneak all this extra stuff on." And it's the same thing.
0: Did you say I'll shelve this?
1: Yeah, I did. I will move past it. But in the
0: because of course you mean put the shirt back on the shelf.
1: That's what I mean. Yeah. That's what I meant. Duh. but now this the wardrobe is out of control, and I'm like, you have the gall to say I might not need to bring that. A lot of these clothes as well. Do you know what kills me? They got the tags on. Yeah. It's like, have you bought that and never worn it?
0: Yeah.
1: And I said that the other day. I was like, why has this got a tag on? And she said, yeah, that's an interesting one. What's interesting about it? What changed with you buying it from the shop and getting it home?
0: Well, so on Sam's side of the wardrobe, she has crammed so much into that space that the bar that you hang the clothes on is screaming, and it's literally bent. It's
1: like you're going to have a breach.
0: It's bending under the weight of the clothes on the bar. It's buckling under the pressure.
1: She was like trying. She was like, honestly, like trying to shut the doors. There was all these like jackets and like puff and yeah. stuff. And she was like, because they're those doors on the magnets. So that you know how up the top you like push the little thing in and it like pops.
0: Yeah.
1: The doors weren't even closed. Yeah. So like even in, it's all overflowing and like pushing out.
0: Yeah. It's crazy. Wardrobe crazy.
1: 131065. How extreme is the wardrobe situation? Yeah. I don't know if anyone's gone to the sort of area where they would potentially have like offsite storage.
0: Well, we even to accommodate all the extra stuff, we bought two like bedside table drawers with three drawers each, and we put them into the built-in robes, into the walk-in robes to add more storage. Out of the six available cupboard spaces, I got one and she had five.
1: Insane. And do you know, and I think rule of thumb, if you've not worn something in 2 years, It goes to another home.
0: Well, the problem
1: You're not going to wear it.
0: The problem is my wife, who's had two kids, she keeps telling me, she's like, no, so I've got like pre-baby stuff and I've got post-baby stuff. And she's like, I'm keeping the pre-baby stuff in case I can get back to that zone So she's got like double the amount of stuff.
1: And that is terrifying because we don't have kids. So what is going to, this is phase one. And I can't argue. I'm like, yes, look, if your body's changing, you're growing, you know, you're growing a human, of course you need more clothes.
0: You're going to have a maternity cupboard, mate.
1: What the hell is going on here? This is insane.
0: How extreme is the wardrobe situation in your house? 13-1065 is our number. You give us a buzz.
1: Rose, you have a bit of a nuts wardrobe situation?
2: Oh, my gosh. I have a wardrobe with four doors that is completely full. I have a tall boy completely full, a dressing table. I have three camping wardrobes under the carport. And I have a shed full of my shoes and handbags.
0: Wow,
1: you've got a shoe shed.
2: Not good.
1: And have you tried to thin out? Because surely, Rose, I don't know if you're a supermodel or not, but I don't know if you're wearing.
2: Definitely not.
1: But you wouldn't be able to wear that much stuff, even if it was your job to wear that stuff. You wouldn't be rotating. You know what I mean? I think people hold on to this stuff, and then you probably have your, say, five outfits that you rotate for different situations. But like.
2: I do, when I go overseas or that, I just take clothes and I don't bring them home.
1: That's crazy. So you take clothes overseas and you don't bring them back? You just leave them there?
2: Yeah, I leave them there.
1: What, like in the hotel room or like you take them?
2: Well, like if it's Bali, they want them. So cut them up, use them.
1: Yeah, right.
0: You just leave it there.
2: Right. I leave them.
0: Good on you, Rose.
1: This is a crazy, crazy call.
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10: Melbourne traffic.
11: Belgrave, Jembrook Road closed in both directions between Avonsley and Cockatoo after an overnight collision. The city-bound entry from Blackburn Road onto the Eastern Freeway is closed for the next few weeks for upgrade works. The MG4 EV Urban, winner of Wheels Best Electric Small Car. 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The KISS cast, windy with showers at 19 degrees. 15 degrees now. First with KISS, traffic and weather together.
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14: Good morning, Alana McIntyre here with the latest. With a heavy heart, a judge has declared a mistrial in the US on whether Lindsay Clancy murdered her children in Massachusetts. Jurors have failed to reach a unanimous decision for a third time. The woman has not denied killing her children, but her lawyer argues she was suffering from postpartum psychosis. Defence attorney Kevin Reddington has indicated one of the 12 members of the jury didn't agree.
15: One man, for whatever his agenda was, who stole 7 weeks of the life of these other jurors that were so attentive.
14: Fire weather warnings have been issued for Greater Sydney, where temperatures are set to rise and westerly winds are expected. While the Bureau of Meteorology says Brisbane's on track to record its hottest start to spring since 1999, where the mercury is set to reach 33 tomorrow. Much cooler temperatures are forecast across southern Australia this weekend. A fox has been diagnosed with the H5 bird flu southwest of Melbourne, while the virus is believed to have killed a dolphin that was found at Lawn. Queensland Premier David Crisafulli has invited the US Vice President to visit the Sunshine State. And even with the value of houses dropping with recent interest rate hikes and the Albanese government's changes to tax, housing affordability is at a record low. Realestate.com.au saying households earning $125,000 a year are only able to afford around one in every 10 homes across the country.
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14: In AFL, Geelong has put an end to Carlton's season with a 33-point win at the MCG. It ends the Blues' miracle run under Josh Fraser, who says they've worked hard, but they want to be better.
16: Yeah, we spoke. 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
14: Cloudy with a very high chance of showers. We could get a thunderstorm as well, possibly severe with damaging winds.

0: top of 19 degrees today, a couple of showers and 17 tomorrow.
1: It's a beautiful day.
2: Ben and Liam. It's a beautiful day. In the morning.
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4: Make sure you get your dad something nice. Father's Day tomorrow. Consider this your reminder. Are you getting Murray anything?
5: No, I don't really do gifts for dad.
4: My dad's a Liverpool fan. Like, we're both big fans of the Premier League team, Liverpool. And I said, I'll get dad the new kit. Mum said, don't bother. He didn't take the last one. He didn't take the tags off the last season's one.
5: What do you mean he didn't take the tags off?
4: He just didn't, like, wear it the whole last year. So I got him one for Father's Day last year. So I was like, I thought he would have liked it. Because he doesn't wear kits as much, maybe. So I was like,
5: I didn't think he would wear a kit.
4: No, not really. So now I've got to mix it up.
5: Yeah,
4: could try and find something else for dad. Might get him socks. A track suit.
5: You do socks?
4: Yeah.
5: Dads love socks. There's a reason that it's cliche. They love it.
4: Yeah. Well, maybe I'll just get him some socks. Hey, up next, we want to talk Father's Day. And more specifically, we want to ask the question, do you not know what your dad does?
5: That's up next on Kiss.
6: Thank you.

0: It's Kiss and Ben and Liam here with you for your Saturday morning. Liam and I would love to know, do you not know what your dad does? Or maybe if he's no longer with us, do you not know what he did?
1: It's a bit of a phenomenon, but like I think it starts when you're a kid and then you get to like a weird age and adulthood sometimes you're like, oh. Yeah, like obviously there's some easy ones, like it's like, yeah, like plumber, dentist, like does what it says on the tin. But then there's a lot of jobs you're just like, yeah, I don't actually know what they're doing.
0: So if you don't know, 131065, I saw this video doing the rounds online where it's somebody asking young kids, what does your dad do?
1: Yep.
0: And then it was them answering, and then it was their dad saying
1: like,
0: what they actually did.
2: He sells chickens.
3: Yeah. So I'm a grocery broker, and I help our principals find places to sell their products, like chicken.
2: He works at church.
4: What does he do at the church?
2: Help people.
5: I'm an attorney.
2: Go to, make money.
4: Make money?
6: I work in sales at ADP.
2: He makes me dinner and everything.
7: Yeah. I work for the Grove City Borough Public Works Department.
2: He's trying to build a house.
8: I sell mortgages.
0: He's trying to build a house. I sell mortgages.
1: He doesn't understand that. I get that. My dad has a master's degree in disasters management. I don't know. He does something around data systems, but I don't really.
0: But you couldn't tell me what he does.
1: Nah.
0: Because that's what he studied.
1: Yeah, so it's like.
0: But day to day, what is his job?
1: Managing data systems. But he's not good with computers. Do you know what I mean? He's like an IT guy. You know what I mean? Like he wouldn't.
0: Yeah.
1: So that's why I don't know. Maybe he's more.
0: The people person.
1: Maybe. I don't know.
0: All right. 131065 is our number. Do you not know what your dad does?
1: Now, Christy, how old are you?
9: I'm 29.
1: Right, okay. So I just turned 30. We're pretty much the same age. But I get you. Like, I can't really, like, my lovely father, you know, putting food on the table for all those years and then, you know, still working all these years on, not retiring for a while yet. Can't really say what he does. What does yours do? What do you think he does?
9: I think he's an analyst, but I'm really not sure.
0: What do you think he analyzes?
9: Well, he works for a company based in America, but it's actually based in Sydney, but he works here in Adelaide. And the way he's basically described it to me is he has a company that wants to hire another company, and he needs to look into that company to see if they're worthy of the other company hiring them. So, like, let's say you're building a hospital, and they're like, we want to take this company that's a concreting company. Are they worthy? Like, do they have debt? Are they good enough to work for?
1: Do you think that's a job you can, like, because you know how when jobs are so confusing to other people, it's like, I wonder if you can slack off in that a little bit, or do all the if you're working with other analysts, everyone knows, well, hang on, he's not done enough analyzing today. You
0: Christy,
1: should be able to analyze faster than
0: have that. Has he always done that job, or
9: always? And every time someone asks, he kind of goes, oh, I guess analysis. There's no really big name for it. He doesn't even know how to describe it.
0: It's like when you're...
1: exactly what we're talking about.
0: It's like when you fly to another country and you have to apply for your visa and they're like, what do you do? And you're like, it's hard. What do you write in that box?
1: Yeah, I write radio host.
0: I do broadcaster.
1: Ah. Yeah, it's just too many words. I was, you know, breakfast radio host. It's too many words.
0: Well, so they don't need to know you do breakfast radio.
1: Yeah, so tune in.
0: I write the link to the podcast in every single application box.
1: https://. Jake, are you with your son Lockie? Is that right?
10: Yes.
0: Oh, so Lockie, mate, 6 years old. What do you think your dad Jake does?
10: I think he does something about numbers.
0: Numbers.
1: Like does he do maths or something, maybe?
10: Yeah, I think so.
0: Do you think maybe, is he maybe an accountant? Does he do the books?
10: Yeah.
0: Hey, can you pop your dad, Jake, on for us?
10: Yeah.
0: Thanks, Lockie.
11: Hey, boys, how are you?
0: Not bad, Jake. Are you an accountant, mate?
11: I'm a self-managed super fund accountant, so kind of specialised.
1: But pretty good. Ben got it. Let's say there are a lot of numbers involved.
0: Hey, Jake, do you know if the kids have got Father's Day sorted yet?
11: I wouldn't have a clue. That's up to their mother.
1: Hey, it's up to their uncles Ben and Liam because you have an Azzaro men's perfume set worth $150 coming your way. Have a happy Father's Day.
11: Thanks, boys. You guys are awesome.
0: Good on you, Jake. Have a good day, mate. More on the way. It's Ben and Liam for your Saturday morning on KISS. I'm gonna make

0: You're on Kiss for your Saturday morning with Ben and Liam.
1: Look, Ben, I'm not the biggest handyman in the world. That's more your department. You're quite good on the tools. I'm not. My dad's good at a lot of things. He's a wonderful father, but not anywhere near the DIY-minded space.
0: Where's your priorities, Tom?
1: My grandpa was. I did a little bit of stuff in his tool shed growing up, but mm-hmm. wasn't enough to wear off, really. Mm-hmm. So we're moving back into our place today, actually, and you've been doing some renovations. And look, it's multiple trades have come in, like electricians, plumbers, carpenters, all sorts. But now when people say, oh, you did some renovations, did you guys do it yourselves? Or did you, I can say, oh, yeah, I did a bit myself.
0: What did you do?
1: So I think you'd be proud of me. There's on our sliding doors out the back, mm-hmm. there's a fly screen.
0: Yeah.
1: And I took the fly screen off.
0: Are you serious?
1: Yeah.
0: That's what you did?
1: Hey, I don't want to hear that. I always hate when I can hear Belle laughing through the panes of glass.
0: You took the fly screen off?
1: Yeah, I got my screwdriver box out. I found the screwdriver that correlates to the screw. Right. And I took the fly screen off and I disposed of it. There's a lot of silence in the room.
0: Just a bit gobsmacked. I thought maybe you bought some paint and you got some paintbrushes. You need some cutting in.
1: Oh, God, no, that's the painter's job.
0: But maybe you put the skirting boards back on.
1: No. Ben the carpenter's doing that.
0: I thought maybe help, with the robes or something.
1: Mm-mm.
0: Took the fly screen off.
1: Yeah, I took the fly screen off, which is normally a job I'd get a man for, but I did it all myself.
0: Well, yeah, I mean, I guess, look, baby steps.
1: But that's it. That's the thing. As I said, when people say, oh, did you guys do it yourself? Say, yeah, just a bit.
0: This and that.
1: So, and I already feel like I've noticed. I sort of walk around the site now, and the trades sort of look at me with a bit more respect.
0: They kind of like they look down at the ground.
1: Yeah, well, there's just a mutual like we've all worked hard on this. We've all worked. You know what I mean?
0: Did you wear a tool belt for that?
1: Yeah, shorts. Even though it was raining,
0: yeah,
1: had shorts on.
0: You bought a nail gun.
1: Yep. Didn't even need it.
0: Circular saw.
1: Didn't even need it. Anyone see my receipt? Ben Smoko, boys. Early knockoff, hey?
0: Yeah, look. Who am I to knock you, mate?
1: If anything, I deserve a pat on the back.
0: Yeah, you took the screen door off, you know? You got the whole world in front of you, kid.
1: Come here.
0: Give yourself.
1: I want it real bad.
0: You want a pat on the back?
1: Yep. Give it to me. Can it be a little bit harder?
0: There you go, champ.
1: Oh, yeah, that's good.
0: Yeah.
1: That felt good. We do this from time to time.
0: Did your wife Sarah swoon when you took it off?
1: She was actually she said like, "I'm so proud of you," and I was like,
0: oh. "It sounded like she swooned."
1: Freaking awesome! It felt freaking awesome. She's like, "Oh my god, you did that!"
0: I was like, "Yeah, big dumb idiot."
1: She's like, "You took that off."
0: And big I was dumb
1: like,
0: DIY boy.
1: I was like, "Yeah, I did that." She's like, "Wow!" And I had it all like neat in a pile. I'm like, "Yeah, don't worry, no."
0: What do you mean neat in a pile with the door?
1: Yeah, but I had to take the framing off from the side. You know what I mean?
0: Because right.
1: it was... See, sounding harder now, isn't it? See, he's getting more impressed. I think I deserve another pat on the back. It wasn't just the fly screen. It was like it had its own almost like frame on the frame, like the aluminium, talking materials. So I had to take all the, aluminium off around the...
0: Why'd you take your fly screen off?
1: Didn't like the look of it.
0: You getting a new one?
1: No.
0: You got to have a fly screen.
1: No, you don't.
0: You have to have a fly screen.
1: Well, I have the door open or closed.
0: But did the flies come in?
1: It's more of an aesthetic thing.
0: No, you got to have a fly screen.
1: No, you don't. I'd rather have a few flies and my house looks sick.
0: Oh, that really annoys me.
1: Nah.
0: You got to have fly screens.
1: No. Well, I suppose I could just chuck one on if I wanted to now that I'm...
0: But you just took one off.
1: Yeah, but I'm not... Yeah, that's what I'm saying. I'm not gonna do one.
0: You've done form over function there, mate.
1: Mm-hmm. Yeah, I don't care for functionality. I want the home to look like a show home. You know what I mean? I'm not really asked.
0: That's crazy.
1: I don't want a fly screen. Like these are pretty small doors as well, but you know some people they have those really nice big doors.
0: Yeah.
1: They don't have fly screens on them because they look better. You wouldn't have a giant fly screen on a You know?
0: We should do 13-1065. Did your husband make it worse?
1: I didn't make it worse.
0: Did your husband make the house worse?
1: We had a discussion that we were going to get it taken off, and I was like, I'm just going to take this upon myself. And I did it, and everyone was super happy.
0: Did your husband devalue your house?
1: No.
0: He took the oven out and didn't put one back in?
1: No, that's not what happened.
0: 13-1065. Did your husband make the house worse? Kel joins us. Your husband made it worse.
2: He certainly did. So he said that he was going to rip the driveway up for the concrete and relay new concrete. Uh-huh. In the end, he didn't just do the driveway. He did the carport. He did all out the back. He did everywhere that there was concrete, he ripped it up. Mm-hmm. And over the years, it never got replaced.
1: Oh, so this, hang on, what, there's no...
2: It's still dirt.
1: There's no concrete in your carport? It's just dirt?
2: Nope.
0: Fair enough. Mark, this is yourself. You made the house worse. What did you do?
3: Oh, I've done it many times, but this is my worst one. Putting wallpaper up in a bathroom, of all places, with my friend. I said to her, you can't just buy that for Christmas, can't buy wallpaper for Christmas, got to put it up, so I'll come around and help you. Went round, started to strip the old wallpaper down, layer after layer after layer of it, would not come off. It had been there for decades. Yeah. And her mum came home from work, kicked me out because it looked such a shambles. But because this was a Christmas present, it was a couple of days before Christmas. Yeah. And for the rest of Christmas and New Year, they could not use their bathroom at all. It was such a disaster.
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8: Good morning. Belgrave Jembrook Road is closed in both directions between Avonsley and Cockatoo after a truck lost its load overnight. The city-bound entry from Blackburn Road onto the Eastern Freeway is closed for the next few weeks for upgrade works. Use the entry ramp from Doncaster Road. 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The KISS cast windy with showers at 19 degrees, 15 degrees now. First with KISS traffic and weather together.
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33: You're ready for the day. Ben and Liam are still figuring it out. It's Ben and Liam in the morning. Kiss 101.

0: It's Kiss and Ben and Liam are here with you for your Saturday morning.
1: Saw an unbelievable clip this morning of a dude getting struck by lightning. Now, that's not ideal, but he has managed to walk away, shrugged it off, is living to tell the tale. So, obviously, odds of that happening, super slim. The odds of a Ring doorbell camera capturing it, even slimmer. But the footage is out there.
2: The odds of being struck by lightning in any given year are about 1 in 1,000,000. The odds of that being caught on camera, well, that's anyone's guess. But that is exactly what happened to New York man Thomas Famey. He was walking to his car on the way to a dentist appointment when he was hit by a bolt out of the blue.
0: Crazy.
1: Bang. And yes, the lightning sound does sound a little bit like when you get a strike in Wii Bowling. I think that's just how the Ring camera picked it up, though. I'm sure it's a lot louder than that in real life. I'm sure it's not like, oh, someone just got a strike in Wii Bowling. Oh, no, I've been struck by lightning. I'm sure it's a very different feeling.
0: We would love to do 13-1065.
3: That's unbelievable.
0: That's unbelievable. If you had something happen to you, like, what's that story where you're like, I've got to share that story? You tell people, they don't believe you when you tell them. Now, I don't want ghost stories.
1: No. Or anything about goblins or ghouls.
0: No, but I want, like,
1: stuff out.
0: You know, I was driving on the overpass, car went off the rails, flipped four times, let it on its wheels, kept going.
1: That's all we expect, okay? I feel like it's more exciting for me. Like, people don't know, like, but the band Kasabian was my favorite band growing up, and we interviewed them many years ago. I was in America, and there was like a session guitarist who was in for one of the interviews, and I told him that I was over just for that gig, which I kind of lied, and then he said, oh, why don't you come hang out after? And then I got to spend the night in LA with my favorite band.
3: That's unbelievable.
1: That's unbelievable, right?
0: Great story.
1: Like, once again, it's like I get, like, you probably don't know the band, but, like, for me, I was just like, how has that happened?
0: Rosemary, tell us your story.
4: Hi, guys. Sorry, I literally had a dream one night. Wake up the next morning, like, I was freaking out, shaking, like, really scared, because this dream was like, I was driving to work, and I saw an accident, and, you know, it was really, like, the car, the colours, everything. And, you know, I thought, okay, it's just a dream. It's all good, breathe. So, anyway, drove to work. And on the way to work, I literally saw the same car that was in my dream. The colour, the make, the place, everything.
0: Mm-hmm. In a car crash?
4: Yeah, yeah.
1: What? Like, the actual... That's key, yeah. Yeah, I just saw you dreaming of a yellow car, and then you saw a yellow car, and I'm like, that is believable. But it's almost like you had this, almost like That's So Raven, like you had the vision.
0: Yeah,
1: of the car accident.
0: It's a tough one though, Rosemary, because, like, Liam and I have a rule on this show where, like, dream chat doesn't really fly, because dreams, anything can happen in a dream. You know what I mean?
1: The fact that the dream happened before. Do you know what I mean?
0: Let's go to the jury on this one.
3: Believable.
1: Oh, dear.
0: Oh, no.
1: Oh, dear, Rosemary. It is believable. We want unbelievable stories.
0: Rosemary, thank
1: it's
0: you
1: good.
0: So much.
1: It's very good.
0: It's good, but we need great this morning. 13-1065 is our number. What's your unbelievable story?
1: Lauren.
5: Okay, so when I was a child, my uncle had a speedboat. He's flipped it 5 times and just kept driving.
0: What do you mean he flipped it 5 times?
1: Hang on.
0: What do you mean?
5: Like, absolutely. He hit a wave, flipped it and rolled it.
0: Five times
5: that happened, and then he just kept driving. Just kept going down the river.
1: Hang on. So did it roll? Like, you said it hit a wave. So
5: hit a wave?
1: Yep. And so did it roll sideways, or did it, like, front tumble?
5: What? Front tumble. Like, front to back.
1: And no one fell out of the boat?
5: No.
0: And from the point where it hit the wave to the point where it hit the water again, you're saying it flipped 5 times.
5: 5 times.
1: 1, 2, 3, 4, 5. 5 full rotations.
5: 5, yep.
1: And no one died, and it just kept going.
5: Kept going.
0: I mean, that is the whole point of this.
1: I mean,
0: I don't believe that.
1: I literally do not believe that.
6: That's unbelievable.
1: Like, if I saw that, I'm like, that's AI schlop.
0: Yeah.
1: Like, that ain't real.
0: Absolutely. Anastasia, hit us with your unbelievable story.
7: All right, guys, the last tour that Toby Hawkins obviously toured with Foo Fighters, we went to the concert, we went to the hotel that they were staying at because we got a gist of where they were. Mm. We met Toby Hawkins at the bar, had
1: sorry,
7: a few drinks
1: second,
7: with him.
1: Taylor Hawkins.
7: Taylor Hawkins.
1: First time I let it slide, second time, no.
7: I meant Taylor Hawkins.
1: Yeah, all good.
7: We met him at the bar. And then he was ready to go up, and because we were all drinking, we're like, hey, we're not ready to finish partying. So he invited us up back to the hotel room, and we ended up sitting with the guys for about an hour and a half. It was like 4 o'clock in the morning. So
1: Taylor Hawkins invited you up to a room.
7: Yes.
1: And you were drinking with the Foo Fighters until 4 o'clock in the morning.
7: Yes. I've got photos of me and Taylor Hawkins together, so I can prove this. True story.
1: I mean, that is such an like, I want to see the photos because, once again, I don't believe that.
6: That's unbelievable.
1: Because you kept calling him Toby the whole time. He's like, my name's Taylor. I'm literally the Foo Fighters drummer. I used to work with Alanis Morissette. I'm very famous.
0: All right, I reckon that's it from us. Make sure you check out the Ben and Liam podcast wherever you get your pods from. Also, stick around. Chris Page and Amy Gerard are up next. Have a great weekend. You're on Kiss.
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16: Melbourne traffic.
17: Good morning. Just watch out for a collision in Eltham on Fitzsimons Lane northbound at Rosehill Road. Otherwise, traffic lights on the blink in Cranbourne West on Cranbourne Frankston Road at Monaghan's Road. 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The Kiss Cast, windy with showers at 19 degrees, a possible shower tomorrow and a top of 17 degrees. We've got 15 degrees now. First with Kiss Traffic and Weather together.
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21: Good morning, Alana McIntyre here with the latest. A new report has found national housing affordability has hit a new record low, even as house prices plummet. Angus Moore from realestate.com.au says a typical household earning $125,000 a year can afford to pay the mortgage on just 12% of homes.
22: That's the lowest we've ever seen, and that's well down from the sort of 44% that was true a few years ago in 2020.
21: Victoria is now considered the most affordable state. Fire weather warnings have been issued across Greater Sydney, where temperatures will rise and westerly winds are forecast. The Bureau of Meteorology says Brisbane's on track to record its hottest start to spring since 1999, while much cooler temperatures are expected along southern Australia thanks to a cold front. Another mistrial has been declared in the US in the Lindsay Clancy murder case. Jurors failing for a third time to reach a verdict on whether the mother is criminally responsible for killing her children in Massachusetts in 2023. The 36-year-old has admitted to strangling her three children. However, her lawyers argue she was suffering from postpartum psychosis. The Queensland Premier has secured a rare meeting with the US Vice President, and the Australian Sleep Association is worried about new so-called sleep maxing tactics that are being shared on social media.

0: media, saying there's no good evidence some influencers have been telling insomniacs to tape their mouths shut, which could actually be dangerous for those with sleep apnea.
1: Sport delivered differently. 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
0: In entertainment, Nicole Kidman has surprised fans at a special screening of her new movie in Sydney. The 59-year-old wasn't expected to appear at the Practical Magic 2 screening, but walked out in a gown embroidered with red roses. The Aussie actress telling fans, "Hopefully you love it. I love you."
2: If a new Volkswagen's been sitting on your wish list for a while, now might be your time. 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
0: The Cats have ended the Blues' miracle run under Josh Fraser, putting an end to Carlton's season with a 33-point victory at the MCG. Coach Chris Scott says he likes Jeremy Cameron as a defender.
3: I think he's building to, some good form. And the longer the game went, we thought the better.
0: Today, the Swans go up against the Lions at the SCG. Dane Zorko, though, says Brisbane understand there are massive threats still on the Sydney side.
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0: Cloudy with a very high chance of showers. We could get a thunderstorm as well, possibly severe with damaging winds. A top of 19 degrees today, a couple of showers and 17 tomorrow.

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1: Hey, good morning, everyone.
2: Good morning.
1: Happy Saturday.
2: Happy Saturday to you too.
1: And you had to check what day it was.
2: It's
1: Saturday. That's good. We had our meeting earlier in the week where we just chit chat, see what comes up, and sometimes we go, we've got to reveal this on air.
2: Yeah.
1: Because you were disgusted with me as a movie buff, which I pride myself on.
2: Yeah, you have seen every single movie on the planet.
1: Well, not quite.
2: Yeah.
1: Because I said I never saw Top Gun. And you...
2: That actually shocks me as well, because it is such a big movie. I actually don't know anyone who hasn't seen Top Gun.
1: I don't know.
2: Have you got beef with Tom Cruise?
1: No, I've seen all the Mission Impossibles.
2: Okay.
1: I like Tom. There's something about that. I don't know. It doesn't look like a movie that's aged well, like out of the 80s.
2: There was another one that you said you hadn't seen.
1: Back to the Future.
2: Again. Emilio, who's the guy in that?
1: The old guy? Yeah. Michael J. Fox, who now isn't very well, unfortunately.
2: Yes.
1: And Christopher Lloyd, I think, is the wacky old guy with the DeLorean, right?
2: DeLorean. I would have thought that you would have liked those movies.
1: I probably would.
2: That's odd. Maybe you should watch them tonight.
1: Now, you told me a movie you haven't seen. The Dark Knight.
2: Oh, yeah. No, I haven't seen it.
1: Batman 2 in the Christopher Nolan trilogy and widely accepted to be one of the best action movies of all time, if not one of the best films.
2: Yeah, never seen
1: it. All time. You'd love The Dark Knight. Surely Ryan's seen it. He'll watch it with you.
2: I don't want to watch it.
1: Why not? Kids will love it.
2: Is it appropriate for my kids?
1: Yeah, it's fine. Yeah, Heath Ledger's not terrifying at all.
2: Okay,
1: that movie.
2: Sure.
1: Mummy didn't like that, not one bit.
2: Oh, okay.
1: People who've seen it will know.
2: Okay.
1: You're looking at me like, is he having a stroke on air?
2: I was like, what is happening?
1: Never mind. Anyway, all right, I'll see Top Gun if you see The Dark Knight. Deal?
2: Sure.
1: Reviews to come next week. Speaking of watching stuff, a wedding seems like the wrong venue to be... You know, watching your football team play.
2: Mm.
1: Apparently your husband Ryan disagrees.
2: Mm-hmm.
1: That is next on Kiss with Chris and Amy. New York City.

0: This is Kiss. You're with Chris and Amy in the morning.
1: Hey, I want to ask, do you think, actually, I already know what you're going to say. I know you're going to side with my husband. But for our listeners, my husband and I, we went to a wedding a few weeks ago, and it happened to be, obviously, the reception timing is always at night time, and it also happened to be when the footy was on. Obviously, it's footy
0: Super
1: season.
0: Saturday.
1: No, it was a Friday, actually.
0: Right. Friday
1: footy
0: night
1: was
0: footy.
1: On.
0: Yeah.
1: Friday
0: header.
1: Night footy, literally.
0: Yeah.
1: And
0: some jerk's getting married.
1: Well, some jerk has very kindly extended an invite and invited us along to watch, you know, the harmonious joining of families and all that stuff.
0: It's a wedding. Yeah, guests. And yeah, we're all picturing it.
1: We're picturing it, right? And so we're at a table. Lo and behold, we've had entrees or something. And my husband has a thing, and he does it all the time. I'm not just saying he does this at weddings. He does it on date nights with me as well, where he gets the footy up on his phone, and then he just props it up, whether it's against his beer glass or some sort of cutlery or a vase or something, and he just has it playing. So whether it's off to the side or whatever, and he's just constantly peeking over. Now, I actually don't mind if it's a date night. I mean, if he's just sitting there watching the footy, I'll be like, just leave.
0: Yeah.
1: Like, why are we even here if you're just going to be sitting on your phone? But I just think surely a wedding is not the right place for you to have your phone propped up watching the footy whilst people are, you know, trying to say speeches about their lovely daughter or, you know, the best man saying a speech. I personally don't think that it is appropriate to have that playing off to the side.
0: Okay, questions. Is there sound on?
1: No.
0: Okay, it's on mute.
1: Yeah.
0: So that's a tick for Ryan. No sound.
1: Yeah. Well, could you imagine if it was like blaring volume as well?
0: Yeah. That would be hilarious.
1: That would be really rude.
0: We're during the bride's speech.
1: Oh, look, our producer is literally just showing us him watching the basketball whilst we are hard at work.
0: He's watching the NBA.
1: Yes.
0: And he's got his phone hidden behind his laptop so he looks like he's
1: dirty
0: working
1: dog.
0: Over there.
1: I thought he was like helping us write show notes and stuff.
0: No, he's going, go Knicks.
1: Yeah, see? So is it a man thing? Is it something you do?
0: No, I don't. I'm not that busy. I'm just always...
1: No, but if you're at a wedding and your team was playing, would you do the right thing and have your phone away?
0: No, maybe score checks.
1: Okay, score checks.
0: I wouldn't stream the actual thing. That's a bit much. And no.
1: Well, it's a respect thing, right?
0: Yeah. Does he react to things? Like, is he sitting there like watching going, oh, f*** off!
1: No, he doesn't.
0: That was a penalty!
1: Thankfully, it actually wasn't his team playing. But even more reason why I'm like, why does it need to be on?
0: Hang on. It wasn't his team playing.
1: No.
0: He's just watching the footy.
1: Yes. It would be like me just popping up, you know, The Devil Wears Prada and just watching a movie at the same time.
0: Randomly, that's insane.
1: Yes, okay.
0: Yeah, like, oh, you're getting married, I know, but yeah, the Titans are playing the Knights. Better watch that.
1: Right?
0: It's not even his team.
1: I know.
0: Okay, I assumed it was his team and I had some sympathy.
1: Yeah. Well, listen, it may have been his team. I didn't pay any attention. I was just like, put your phone away.
0: No, put
1: the phone down. Don't have the screen up at least.
0: I like your idea of just watching movies randomly at weddings now. Bring that
1: there
0: out.
1: There you go.
0: Terrifier 3.
1: Human centipede.
0: Human centipede, of course. Chris and Amy on Kiss.

0: Kiss.
1: Let's get the party started. See you at the bar, you was hardly talking. That's when I knew that your heart was scarring. Friends to lovers need a part to star in. Like, wait, babe, let me ask your pardon.

0: This is Kiss. You're with Chris and Amy in the morning. We were chatting during the week, as we do.
1: As we do.
0: We call it a planning meeting. Yeah.
1: We plan stuff.
0: We chat.
1: We chat.
0: Anyway, I got a really surprising reaction to a question I asked you and our producer, Ego, who was there as well, about soap. Because Georgie asked me, she said, oh, when you're at the shops, can you put on the shopping list some new bath gel for the boys? I went, bath gel? Because, you know, there's a million different types. There's the Palmolive and the fancy ones. And I said, I'll just buy them some soap, like bars of soap. She looked at me like I was an alien.
1: An alien, yeah.
0: And went, bars of soap?
1: I went,
0: yeah, you know, they're like I've used my entire life and they're perfectly normal.
1: They're so vintage now. That's like literally what my great-grandmother used to use.
0: Now, there's a mental image.
1: Well, exactly.
0: Your
1: right.
0: great-grandmother with the imperial leather.
1: The imperial leather. That's exactly what she used
0: going
1: to buy as well.
0: Hell for leather.
1: Imperial leather or palm olive. I think there was like a study that came out that said there's actually so many germs that live on these cakes of soap or soap bars that they're actually more unhygienic than what you realize. So you think about it. My son goes to the toilet, drops a number two, wipes himself, gets a little bit on his hand, picks up a bar of soap, and he's washing his hands, puts the soap down. Surely there's some fecal matter left on those bars of soap.
0: Yeah, okay. I've got double standards, though. I don't want to see a bar of soap next to a hand basin.
1: Oh, so where do you want it?
0: In the shower. And it's my shower. I'm the only one that uses it. So it's okay to leave that single pube on the top of it.
1: Yes. And pubes get stuck on them all the time.
0: And it's my bar of soap. I thought, these guys are crazy, right? I'm right. The world hasn't changed that much around me.
1: Mm-hmm.
0: And I went to the shops and there's like two different types of bars of soap. You can, and it's Imperial Leather and Palmolive.
1: Yeah.
0: And then 100 different brands of gels and foams.
1: Body wash.
0: And I tried one of them. One of them was like vanilla and strawberry.
1: Yeah.
0: I got out of the shower and smelt like a milkshake.
1: Kids love smelling like cupcakes these days.
0: I'm a man.
1: I
0: don't
1: want to.
0: Yes, I don't want to smell
1: like a
0: milkshake.
1: Just not on Facebook Marketplace.
0: And I don't want to smell fruity. I just.
1: Oh, what do you want to smell like?
0: I want
1: palm olive.
0: I want my ass to smell like a fresh laundry, just soap.
1: Yeah.
0: You know, I don't want milkshake.
1: I remember my mum and dad used to buy those bars of soap when I was a little girl, and you wash yourself down there. It would sting. I don't think they're good for the whole pH balance and whatnot in
0: females'
1: bodies. Yeah.
0: Yeah. Well, I mean, I'm not
1: sure for you washing your pubes and whatnot, it's fine. You buy your bar of soap and don't think twice about it.
0: I'll just use it externally.
1: Exactly. Do that then.
0: I mean, there's thorough cleaning, but not.
1: Not all the way. You don't need to wedge it.
0: Okay,
1: sure.
0: Chris and Amy in the morning on Kiss.
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4: There's a collision in Eltham on Fitzsimons Lane, northbound at Rosehill Road. Otherwise, traffic lights on the blink in Cranbourne West on Cranbourne Frankston Road at Monahans Road. 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The Kiss cast, windy with showers 19 degrees, a possible shower and a top of 17 tomorrow. We've got 15 degrees now. First with Kiss, traffic and weather together.
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23: 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Can't get you off
24: of my mind. This is Chris and Amy in the morning. Welcome.

0: This is Kiss. Good morning. You're with Chris and Amy. There's all the maxing online.
1: Yeah.
0: Blah, blah, blah. Maxes, butt maxes, poo maxes.
1: That's a good one. Yeah. It's all about cleaning yourself out and your gut and making sure you stay regular.
0: Now there's longevity maxes.
1: Oh, all the biohackers.
0: The biohacker people that say if you live like this, you can live till 150.
1: Well, they're trying to biohack their own body and nervous system and all this stuff so that they can reverse the aging process.
0: Yeah, they're mainly Silicon Valley guys.
1: Yes, they are. They also all look like aliens as well.
0: Yeah, well, I'm looking
1: like
0: at this guy.
1: Elon Musk lookalike, Brian Johnson.
0: Yeah, Brian Johnson, who is the lead singer of AC/DC, by the way, is who Brian Johnson is. No, this is Brian with a Y.
1: Yeah.
0: Of course it is. That's Bon Scott.
1: Yeah.
0: Brian Johnson's the one that's still alive. All right, Brian Johnson's a tech entrepreneur and longevity investor.
1: Yes.
0: And he's spearheading the Don't Die movement.
1: Oh, God.
0: Because he wants to extend the human lifespan. Okay, for one, don't extend all humans' lifespans. Like, you've met humans. A lot of them are terrible.
1: They really are, yeah.
0: You don't want some people around till they're 150.
1: But the thing is, if you actually look, because I actually follow him purely just out of interest, and he talks about like what his day looks like if you want to live a long life.
0: Let me guess, is it an ice bath at 5 a.m.?
1: Honestly, I think he wakes up at like 4 a.m. He's eating like oats and chia seeds and stuff. He does an exercise workout. He goes outside, stares at the sun, grass, feet in the grass, no alcohol. He has his last meal at 1 p.m. and he goes to bed at 5 p.m. in the afternoon.
0: And he wants to keep living?
1: Mm. And I'm like, great. So you might live longer and you might look a little bit healthier, but what do you do for fun?
0: Yeah. Listening to that, I sort of wished
1: over.
0: I was dead.
1: Yeah,
0: like,
1: right?
0: So, I mean, I don't want to live till I'm 150 if I have to exercise and eat chia seeds.
1: But he's gone off on a tangent. I don't know what last thing he was doing recently was something to do with frogs, some hallucination, and then it involved frog legs or something like that.
0: Licking them?
1: Googled Brian Johnson and frogs. He went into some deep, it's like a medically controlled where it takes you to another galaxy and you unlock different chambers of your brain. And
0: are you sure this isn't the lead singer of AC/DC doing this?
1: Honestly.
0: But the type of people who are expressing interest in this are potentially people you don't want living forever, and because they are like Vladimir Putin.
1: Yeah.
0: I think Kim Jong-un was there as well.
1: Yeah.
0: And they were having a conversation about living forever. And how they can do it.
1: I want to know, okay, sure, you might reverse the signs of aging from the outside, but surely your bones are slowly deteriorating and all like your internal organs, like ultimately you have to age.
0: Yeah, but if you're a billionaire, you could, I don't know, drain all your blood and get
1: a
0: healthy 18-year-old's blood pumped into you and
1: you've
0: new
1: got like
0: organs.
1: The human growth, all that kind of stuff.
0: Yeah, and stem cell
1: peptides
0: stuff.
1: Peptides, and there's so many things, I don't know.
0: Oh, hang on, we've got an answer on Brian Johnson's frogs.
1: Yeah.
0: Here, what is it, Ego?
2: So he's the lead singer.
1: No.
0: Back in black!
2: apparently he used to grab the venom off toads and smoke it.
1: Yeah.
2: And that's what then gave him, while in this weird human consciousness, he then revealed the map, exclusive map of human body and helped him. Like, it's just some weird kooky stuff.
1: He is honestly, he reckons that he's smoked that and he's unlocked an entire other galaxy in his brain.
0: Okay, so a drug addict has worked out.
1: Literally.
0: Tell you what, you don't need to listen to Brian Johnson.
1: Yeah.
0: Let's just head into the city, the dodgy end,
1: yes,
0: and walk down and ask some ICs. Hey, how do you want to live? How do I live forever?
1: Yeah.
0: I'm like, oh.
1: It's so, it's pretty wild.
0: Okay, he smoked frog acid and then worked it out. Which
1: frog venom.
0: That discredits the whole thing. just live your life.
1: Have a few wines. Get on the dance floor.
0: Yeah, lived all about 90. It'll do.
1: Yeah.
0: Chris and Amy in the morning on Kiss.
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3: Yep, that's Bruno Mars. In concert for the Romantic Tour.
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3: 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You know what to do. Keep it KISS. 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
4: Good morning, Alana McIntyre here with the latest. It's warming up along the East Coast as modelling from the Weather Bureau shows we could be in for an unusually hot spring. Fire weather warnings have been issued for Greater Sydney today, where temperatures will rise and strong westerly winds are expected. It's staying much cooler along the country south due to a cold front. A judge has declared a mistrial in the US, with jurors failing to reach a unanimous verdict for a third time around whether Lindsay Clancy murdered her children. The 36-year-old has not denied strangling her three children, but her defence lawyer argues she was suffering from postpartum psychosis and unable to distinguish between right and wrong. District Attorney Timothy Cruz says it's been a hard time for everyone.
5: But in the end, I bring it all back to the child victims in this case, Cora, Dawson and Callan. This was and has always been about getting justice for those three little babies.
4: Housing affordability has reached an all-time low in Australia. Angus Moore from realestate.com.au says even as house values drop, it's actually becoming harder to buy.
6: Housing affordability nationally is at its worst level on our records, which go back to 1995. To kind of put that in some context, affordability today is worse than it was in 2008 when mortgage rates exceeded 8%.
4: And Queensland Premier David Crisafulli has secured a rare meeting with US Vice President JD Vance.
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4: In entertainment, Nicole Kidman has surprised fans at a special screening of her new movie in Sydney. The 59-year-old wasn't expected to appear at the Practical Magic 2 screening, but walked out in a gown embroidered with red roses. The Aussie actress telling fans, hopefully you love it. I love you.
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4: Carlton's final dreams are over. Patrick Dangerfield with five goals, leading the Cats to a 33-point victory over the Blues at the MCG. Geelong coach Chris Scott praising their medical team for their work this year.
9: Had a couple of examples, even this year. Max Holmes is a perfect example. Jeremy Cameron's a good one as well, of why our players have so much faith in our medical staff, a very, very high-performing group of people.
4: And the San Francisco 49ers have arrived in Melbourne ahead of their season-opening NFL game against the Rams.
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4: Cloudy with a very high chance of showers. We could get a thunderstorm as well, possibly severe with damaging winds. A top of 19 degrees today, a couple of showers and 17 tomorrow.
3: Good morning. Hey,
11: hey. We back, baby, with
2: Chris and Amy in the morning on Kiss.
3: So good. Everyone is listening.
12: Hey, good morning again, everyone. Happy Saturday.
13: Morning.
12: How you doing? You good?
13: I'm good. How are you?
12: I'm really well. Yes. Took the kids to see Spidey yesterday. Oh. We got the tickets to Spider-Man.
13: My kids saw Spider-Man yesterday. I was at the races.
12: Oh, lucky you. What was your kids' review of Spider-Man?
13: They loved it.
12: Okay.
13: They loved it. They also loved it because they went with my in-laws, and my in-laws have like a free reign on
12: candy bar.
13: Yeah. They're like, we're not going to be here when the sugar wears off, so go nuts, kiddies, and you can have some popcorn and a slushy. And so Ryan and I arrived back home from the races to just
12: pick up the pieces.
13: Monumental meltdowns.
12: What's your go-to at the movies for the candy bar personally?
13: So if I'm going to the movies and I'm taking my kids, I get them a popcorn and a drink.
12: Do you get the biggest? See, I'm a sucker for the price thing because I look at it and you go, well, hang on a sec, a small or a medium. They don't even have small anymore, right? Like medium's the smallest, but that's like 80 cents cheaper than the large.
13: And I know, but
12: you got to go to get the jumbo.
13: Yeah, but my problem is it's not even about the money. If I buy myself a jumbo popcorn, I will eat all of it. And I don't know about you, but movie popcorn does

0: something to my guts. Like, it's almost like it's too much fiber and I get a really bad stomach ache afterwards.
1: I know it's too much salt. I don't know, there's a lot of fiber. Just gets things moving, does it?
0: No, or just a little trumpet bum.
1: Oh, right.
0: not whilst I'm in the movies. It's like that night.
1: That would make sense, though, because popcorn's mostly air.
0: Yeah.
1: That's why you can eat a jumbo bucket of it and not yes. fill up. But you've eaten all that air and then you're sitting
0: between
1: there.
0: And the fiber and the salt.
1: The
0: like
1: end of the Odyssey.
0: A dehydrated.
1: Odysseus is finally getting home and Amy's like.
0: Sometimes I just go with a chalk top to be safe.
1: Well, does popcorn make you fart?
0: Yeah.
1: Who knows? Coming up next, we are talking outsourcing work with your kids, or in this case, a baby. Yeah. And we think these outsourcing people have crossed a line. That is next on Kiss.

0: This is Kiss. You're with Chris and Amy in the morning. We're both parents. I've got two boys, 6 and 8. You've got 3 kids, 6, 8, and 10.
1: Yes.
0: You are brave, but they were all babies, obviously.
1: Obviously.
0: Well, everyone was a baby.
1: They all started out as babies, yes.
0: So we know a bit about babies. And, yep. Well, I'm going to criticize these people. They're a rich couple and they outsource a lot of the hard work around their baby. As I think a lot of us would go, you know what?
1: Like with a nanny?
0: They do have a nanny, but they've to what they're doing. I think it goes a bit too far.
2: What's one thing that you've delegated that most people would consider ridiculous?
3: We have 4 kids and, you know, as you know, babies and kids don't always sleep through the night. We would listen to the baby monitor so you could hear them cry and you could go in. And Catherine's like, why are we listening? Why don't we delegate that to insist in the Philippines? And so we now have 2 nurses who live in the Philippines and it's daytime for them. And they're working, studying, but they have our baby monitors on. And if the kids need help, they can play a song. If the kids are crying and really need us, they'll call us and we'll go in. But 90% of the time, they can be calmed without us going in. I mean, we've been doing it for years now and it's the last thing I would turn off because it protects our sleep.
0: But wow. You can tell that guy works in tech.
1: He was like, why are we listening to the baby cry? Because it's your child.
0: And because it's part of life of course. The experience of having
1: Where
0: a baby.
1: In the house are they? Like, I could hear my baby crying from anywhere in my house, upstairs, downstairs, one end of the house to the other. I could hear my baby crying. I can even go further. And I feel like mother's instinct and intuition, sometimes I would wake up before my baby even started crying. I would just like wake up and I couldn't hear anything and I'd...
0: You know something's going to happen.
1: I'd go in and check and they'd defecate in their nappy.
0: Well, these people sound like they might have like a different wing of the house, you know, that the baby's in, right? I love that he says it like a revelation. Go, hang on, why are we listening to the baby?
1: Why on earth are we listening to
0: it? Why aren't we outsourcing this to the Philippines?
1: But I'm so confused. So if the baby cries, what, the Filipino assistant is what, playing a lullaby down the phone or something?
0: Yeah, so they've got the intercom.
1: Yeah.
0: So the Filipino assistant can either, like, you know, you press the button and it plays that music, lullaby music, or they can soothe them
1: like,
0: with their voice. Like,
1: Yeah.
0: And all that sort of stuff. But they're doing it from the Philippines to another person's kid that they've never met.
1: Yeah. It feels a little icky.
0: It feels off. It
1: feels
0: off,
1: icky.
0: Isn't it? Doesn't it?
1: Especially when babies are babies because they're so defenseless and they can't do anything for themselves, and that's when you really need to step up as a parent and look after them.
0: You should want to, really, if you're a parent. You should want to be doing that.
1: I always wanted my kids close to me.
0: That intercom open to someone in the Philippines who could be saying anything.
1: Yeah.
0: Like in the middle of the night.
1: And also, like, when the baby's crying and the Filipinos can't get them to go to sleep, what are they doing? Calling. If this couple are so against their baby crying, surely not, they're not sleeping with their phone on loud. Because that's going to interrupt your sleep too.
0: But yeah, these babies are effectively being raised at nighttime anyway by like a call centre in the Philippines.
1: Probably would have kept that one under wraps if I was that guy.
0: But the baby is really keen to change their solar panels. Not happy with the plan.
1: Oh,
0: so
1: stop.
0: I think they've been talking about that all night with the Philippines. All right, coming up next, it's anxiety and why it just creeps up at night for some reason. I know you're going to tell us about that, Amy. It's next on

0: Kiss with Chris and Amy in the morning.
1: You've battled with anxiety before, haven't you?
0: I've got the anxiety. You're making me nervous.
1: The anxiety. Yeah, yeah. Mine kind of flares up randomly, and I still don't even know if it is anxiety. But I remember when I was a young mum. I was 30. But like, I remember my anxiety seems to come out at nighttime. Like Charlie came at 37 weeks, and I remember the nurse saying to me, "You have to wake her up every 2 hours and feed her." And I was okay during the day. But then as it would start to get darker and nighttime was approaching, I used to get like riddled with this anxiety feeling of knowing how tired I was about to be, because I was going to go to bed, I was going to fall deep asleep because I was so tired, and then I was going to have to wake up and feed her every 2 hours. And I am getting said anxiety. Same thing is happening to me at nighttime now because I'm...
0: You're filling in on Brekkie Radio during the week at the moment.
1: Yes. My alarm goes off every single morning at 4.
0: Yeah.
1: And it's fine if I didn't have kids, but I've got 3 and one of them always wakes me up throughout the night. So I'm getting a broken sleep. So I'm trying to be really vigilant with my nighttime bedtime routine.
0: But now you're stressing about your sleep and it's stopping you from sleeping.
1: That's exactly right. Yeah. And so then I lie in bed and I'm like, go to sleep, Amy. Go to sleep. And because I'm trying to focus on it so hard, I can't go to sleep.
0: Are you getting the Sunday night horrors?
1: I get the worst anxiety is on the Sunday night.
0: Yeah.
1: Yeah.
0: That's real.
1: Right? It's so weird. And then I lie in bed and all these like intrusive thoughts come for me and I don't really know how to combat it. Is there a way? Is there a cheat code?
0: Look, everyone's different. Do you want mine?
1: Yeah.
0: It sounds very wanky, but I'd say it's a form of meditation.
1: Yeah, okay.
0: It is just stopping and like putting the phone down.
1: Yes.
0: And breathing.
1: Yes.
0: And God, I sound like I'm in Mullumbimby right now.
1: No,
0: centering yourself and just being present for a minute and just bringing everything back to the level, just shrinking everything down, taking a few minutes. And this is a weird one. Light a candle and stare at the candle flame.
1: Oh, really?
0: It cures anxiety.
1: Is that, did you just make that up?
0: I do it.
1: And it helps?
0: For whatever reason. Staring at a candle will cure your anxiety.
1: Is it something to do with the flame and you kind of just like, it almost hypnotizes you?
0: It's a bit, maybe it's a bit hypnotic, but I find a candle very calming and it just blocks everything out and you calm down.
1: That actually makes a lot of sense because we often we've got a little fire pit down our backyard and Ryan and I will often sit down there and I sometimes find myself just staring at the flames and I can sit there for like half an hour.
0: Yeah.
1: That's great.
0: It works.
1: I want to try that.
0: Well, again, we're 60,000 years behind in evolution. We're not meant to be looking at phones. We're meant to be sitting around a fire at the entrance to our cave to stay warm. We're cavemen.
1: Yeah. So. All right. Light a fire on Sunday night.
0: Yeah.
1: And every night during the week.
0: In your fireplace, by the way.
1: Only in your fireplace.
0: Not over
1: your
0: in the national park. You know, like that's not. Don't. Yeah.
1: Yeah, yeah, yeah. We're not, what's the
0: pyros.
1: Pyromaniac.
0: Don't be a pyromaniac. Yeah. But light a candle, stare at that, center yourself. Sound like a lefty wanker.
1: No, you sound great.
0: It does work.
1: You've had some pearls of wisdom lately.
0: Coming up next, we're going to do Nailed It and Failed It as we self-reflect for the week. It's next on Kiss.
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4: We've got a collision on the Monash Freeway coming into the city after Yarra Boulevard with two lanes out of action. Also, traffic lights on the blink in Cranbourne West on Cranbourne-Frankston Road at Cherry Hill Drive. And the citybound entry from Blackburn Road onto the Eastern Freeway is closed for the next few weeks for upgrade works. 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The KISS cast, windy with showers in 19:15 now. First with KISS traffic and weather together.
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13: 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Can't get you off of my mind. This is Chris and Amy in the morning.

0: Chris and Amy in the morning. Almost time for us to go, but we do like to get a bit of self-reflection into the show before we leave on a Saturday. So
1: let's get this started.
2: Nailed it or failed it.
0: Looking back on the week in the life of Amy Gerard and Chris Page, what have you nailed and failed?
3: You know, I'm a big believer in playing to your strengths, right? And then outsourcing the stuff that you're not that good at. Obviously, I'm a little time poor at the moment, juggling a few balls. And there are a few areas of my house that are just in disarray. So I actually got an organisational lady to come in. She's coming for 3 Mondays in a row. And what she's going to do is she's going to organise my pantry, my linen closet, my laundry closet.
0: What does her business card say? Organisation lady?
3: Like, no, she does more than that, but that's what I'm getting her in to do. I think she's kind of like a housekeeper.
0: Yeah.
3: But she's very good at putting procedures in place. Procedures, maybe not the right word, but she sets up your pantry. You know, like you open a pantry and if you look at mine, there's just crap everywhere.
0: Because the kids have gone through it.
3: Yeah.
0: And every time you get home and put the shopping away, you don't have time to do it properly, so you just throw it in.
3: Correct. And everyone's like, who cares? It's behind a closed door. No one cares. Right. So my husband Ryan's like, this is the most ridiculous thing we've spent money on. Whereas I see it as a good investment. She's going to get, you know, the clear glass jars, everything's going to be labeled. So I know when we're running low on stuff and when I need to replenish it and just kind of simplify and organize certain spaces in my house that are going to then make my life easier.
0: Perfect.
3: That is my absolute nailed it.
0: Nailed it. You have just not been touched by the cost of living crisis at all. You are nailing it, Amy Gerard.
3: Yeah. I like to think so.
0: What have you failed?
3: Listen, I roused on my husband pretty badly during the week because after we both have showers on like a Saturday or something, I will often hang out our towels. And we've got a balcony off our bedroom room.
0: Overlooking the water and the...
3: No, there's no water views. It's just our pool and our backyard. And I will hang our towels over the railing. And then I went to get a towel and they were both gone. I said to Ryan, you know, where have you put the towels? He's like, I didn't touch them. And I said, well, you obviously did because I hung them over the railing and they're not here anymore. And he was like, I didn't touch the towels. And so then I went and had a go at the kids, where are our bath towels? And I was just kind of firing off on all cylinders and blaming everybody else. Turns out the towels had blown off straight off the balcony and they were currently sunk at the bottom of our swimming pool. Because they'd fallen in the water and then just obviously gone down like a lead balloon.
0: Oh, well.
3: Still, I mean, so it was my fault.
0: Could be. Do you want to hear a great towel story?
3: I would love
0: this
3: to.
0: This is really quick, okay? Tom Jones, the great singer. What's New Pussycat? He was in Vegas doing a show. This is years and years ago.
3: Yeah.
0: He was in the shower in his suite when Elvis Presley came in and sat on the toilet.
3: Okay.
0: So Elvis took a deuce while Tom Jones was in the shower and he's talking to him the whole time going, yeah, I loved your show, blah, blah, blah. When Tom Jones finally gets out of the shower, Elvis is standing there in the bathroom wiping his backside on a towel.
3: Oh, no. Tom Jones's towel?
0: Yeah.
3: Yeah.
0: But, I mean, it's a nice hotel room, so you got lots of towels. So, but that's what Elvis would do. Just go, I'll just grab a towel.
3: Instead of toilet paper. That's so weird because then what are you doing with
0: said
3: towel?
0: No paper for the king's bum.
3: But what are you doing with the towel after you've used it?
0: I guess he's just like flossing with it and then just throwing it in the corner for the maid. Get the chambermaid to get it.
3: Yeah, wow. What's your nailed and failed?
0: My failed was that story.
3: Okay, great.
0: It was off topic. My nailed was, you know how we had to do something during the week? We had to do our codes training.
3: Oh, yeah.
0: For Kiss FM. So everyone who's on air needs to know the codes.
3: Absolutely.
0: And but we were able to do it remotely and just log in.
3: Yeah.
0: And we didn't actually turn our cameras on. Do you know?
3: No one did.
0: Guess what I was doing for that whole meeting, for the 1 hour thing?
3: Oh, flossing your bum with a towel?
0: Oh, close. I was in a towel. I was getting a massage.
3: No way.
0: For the whole codes training meeting.
3: Did you have your earpods in?
0: No. I had the phone on, you know how you got your face in the hole
3: on
0: the table? So I had the phone underneath on like really low volume so I could just kind of hear it.
3: That's
0: so I'm
3: a good
0: lying
3: one.
0: There, she's working on my knots in my spine and it's a great massage while I'm listening to you can't do racist jokes and everything.
3: Yeah. Okay, good.
0: You know, can't you?
3: No.
0: Should have done this years ago. So, there you go. Failed it with the... I actually think the Tom Jones towel story was all right.
3: Was that a true or just a Chris
0: That's Page? 100% true. Tom Jones told me that story.
3: Oh, did he?
0: Yes.
3: Oh, okay. That's cool.
0: Anyway.
3: There you go.
0: We got to go. Have a great day. We'll be back tomorrow.
3: Yes, we will.
0: 8 a.m.
3: See you in the morning.
0: Bye.
3: Bye.
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24: 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Grow your savings balance and make 20 eligible card transactions. To get it done, it takes a little W. Accounts in same name. 150k balance cap. Variable rate. Read eligibility and T's and C's before deciding.
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2: As part of Victoria's big build, we're building North East Link. We're also upgrading the Eastern Freeway and completing the M80 Ring Road, making travelling around Melbourne quicker and safer. While we work, Eastern Freeway will be closed between Chandler Highway and Tram Road from the night of the 11th of September to the morning of the 14th of September. Significant delays expected. Avoid the area if you can. 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
25: Melbourne traffic. There's a collision on the Monash Freeway coming into the city after Yarra Boulevard with two lanes out of action and speeds are at 40. Also, a breakdown heading outbound on the Westgate Bridge upslope. Two lanes are closed and delays are back to Todd Road. 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The Kiss Cast, windy with showers at 19, a possible shower and 17 tomorrow. Right now, 17 degrees. First with KISS, traffic and weather together.
26: Let's go.
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